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1: no no from wo fa no obra ne maniska
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1: 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The Lord, you mean a man and said, Jina Wachi, Mohammedi. Now, a dear pony in someone, be a bar to acne, your booting in some, a dear pony in someone. Not your booting, your bar to acne. And to be a was a branty, were forced to know what drew dia. Or brown forces went to mean blue baby, I was a wood. Hello? I said, look, I'm from a deep for a day catcher. You said you are sick, Brano, and you know, you know, Mamina, one of my trembling up, and now about what you are some more. 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Why? 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No, young poor, a handsome. Hello. 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Hello?
3: Hello?
1: Christ has been being come.
3: I'm
1: Kaasa. Mipacho. Aha. Christ has been being come.
3: I'm Kaasa.
1: Now what to say?
3: I'm Daniel.
1: Enya?
3: Yare.
1: Uzay?
4: Yare.
3: Yare.
1: We yale.
3: Yale pa.
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3: Mammy,
1: no cotton money. No, my mouth can be. Aha. If the man comes, can you not be a man? If you know not to
3: miss as I
1: Mm. If you feel someone in Tamatayan, oh, what? Neighbor, if you feel when the papa may come as a bit, who died, Yan, oh, what?
3: Come
1: on, you're the one, Mr. Wolf. You can move the young, you will be with you because who does for him a Jana? Simo. It's about your one. Ukura nyamina do na atoti asye nyamina nesi nyamina yede nyamina do na ati asye babi ya wadewo nyamini yedifuwa mikasu usu masami enyedi ya wabika na miyede kabiko asumi yedifuwa enyi wabia se na miyede kabi mikabi wa nyameka chile me hey mami uwa ya nuwabe uwa yale Mami.
3: Apa?
1: Oh, what do I want
3: it?
1: Yes, I say.
3: Yes,
1: I say.
3: Yes,
1: I say. Yes, I say.
3: Yes, I say. Yes, I say. Yes, I
1: say. Yes, I say. Yes, I say. Yes, I say. Yes, I say. Yes, I say. Yes, I say. Yes, wa u fi mo o du ani ye e tira wa bi wa te
4: the person who piano woke up would die met you when Pomani would die now with me. Who come Pomani met you? I'm not sure what you do. The person who played, yet the idea of someone Pomani met you. Because and then now with the fear about who you are and your mouth. Enti emura mo echire ho because emi pano mo sa dano so ye ni edi fo na make asare chere ho ye bia wo ka na make bi enti oda fani ne kwabrani an fe echire e di ade akwa ko se ho no enti wo ya me dia bet e be e fi be nansa e konye ehu the B.I. drama drama was a sort of fendia jaja dija goose on a jack,
5: jack,
4: Pianaco would down it in an interradio or Pianaco would down it. Pianaco would down it. Pianaco would down it. But before that, that's on the tier, make us use one. Pianaco would down it.
5: Number 0
4: hello.
6: I'm from Nigeria.
4: What do you want?
6: I'm broken Vita Hona.
4: What do you want from my neti? Who want from my neti? No. What's the matter? You're here now.
6: Broke
4: Vita Hona. No. Why are you here? Some broke Corona. What part of you said that one? You feel when you do your dear Sabo?
6: Yes, the phone.
4: Hey, why are you? What's the one name for me? Okay. Tutua, one more tutu. Number is 0543-294480. What do you want to do?
6: Well, Jesus.
4: Hello.
6: Well, we are there, boy. Ate.
4: Never. Nyabotiramame. Never. Mammy, what do you want to do? Never. What do you want to do?
6: Sit down,
4: Ah, you say, you are doing a job at the Amano.
6: Aya.
4: Sama no. So your friend is saying you are
6: Kampata.
4: Ah, what's it? Uma ni tu ya bien wo hu wo ha.
6: Pato, pete ela sene miensa.
4: Pete na sene ya miensa.
6: Pato.
4: Pete ela sene ya sei.
6: Miensa.
4: Miensa.
5: My goodness.
4: Follow mommy, follow mommy. But do you feel that an answer mommy? Tell me yes, you must use me to Sudia. Hello, mommy.
6: Papa.
4: Aha. Mami, your friend, your woman is what you for your adatmansa, your adatmansa. Why are you there? I'm doing it.
6: I'm doing it.
4: I'm going to go to the house. Remember, you know what young lawyer and your coma watch my one toy him. Who would you
6: leave? Who would you leave?
4: Who would you leave?
6: Thank you, my dear papa.
4: Papa, one tissue. Papa, what's your one papa?
6: Papa,
4: let your papa say, nah. I see a man say, see, I love it. Who would you leave?
6: They won't give me you.
4: And I will make a so was it and your paternus and I think you know the other
6: day.
4: I didn't know what's wrong with
6: it.
4: My sermon, dear, my what it? My name is my sermon, your day.
6: My
4: dear, my what it?
6: Amy,
4: the sermon, dear, my way, I mean, what's wrong?
6: They need to be.
4: I'm not going to be able to do it. Into opinion, be what you would let that you soap with him or say, Yamahoden, what for you would have it? No one, dear Biama, what the Abuana, what it? Yeah, what
6: you
4: mean?
6: I shouldn't
4: tell. 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What? Naming can't trust a Fabuano if it took a man of Fanessa Dim. So for you was the Fanessa Dim, Fanibra name can't throw. You have many an inquiry better than the neighbor day. Can you have your career? Papa Sanka, you Amukiana Grant, the Americas of Fania Day. Never tell him the neighbor day. 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Here we are, to pray a makuma, come as say, and so, na efe gum, na fa kodua buwana so, na pega tu national. I'm not going to be able to do it. One friend,
7: Zero five four three twenty nine forty four eighty.
4: Oza wuko tiye mami yo, oza mami yo brago a dansi ya no. 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
7: Yeah.
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7: na ufi kodia
4: aha
7: na uko edina si
4: aha
7: na uko akom
4: mm-hmm.
7: Na se mahinkro ni
4: no
7: Oh, she says everybody.
8: So one more, as a wait for one.
7: Why are you busy, pa?
8: Now me that me one more crowd here. Me say traffic it me check crowd chest so I'm run about to deal. So as a car, I can see the far.
7: Yeah.
8: It me that me area where they are
7: member. Me Malik has seen a
8: one
7: way.
8: Now one more, busy.
7: We're
8: too busy. Serious, pa.
7: I'm not panning there, no crook of me behind the
8: police. Feeling station, Wakwan or so. And so, Zen, one, and you're too busy.
7: Zen, feeling station.
8: Zen, now, me, you may use it. And son, what about OC one man or Baby, I may ask, sorry. No. And I may be a missing my sword. Papa, and when you're busy, feeling station, when you're Zen, none of you're busy. And one say, say, no, so ye feeling station be a demo from Bakuo.
7: Say, green, right?
8: A green, when I want to monster, so almost out to a day to say, and we are named different.
7: And I was so by
8: what by was so. It's an ammonia moon came at the sound of pain or maintenance. It will throw car now. The Sishuan are more and more freno. What do you call so a friend? The year ya may be picking a corner. 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
7: masa yenra
8: Enra Sunday and Enra Monday.
7: Enra Monday
8: because a Sunday no. Enra Monday. And I do birthday. That's a meme where you feel la mame.
7: Mini me feel la mame. 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
8: birthday. So what say?
7: Mina no birthday.
8: Mimi dia some meme dia six match. And to me what dia no.
7: What
8: say tell dia na escape m kakra no say wo so so o
7: hunt dia so yeah escape wo.
8: Etia for some of us
7: say are na we free. So I'm about to echo Ahinkroa.
8: And
7: Kabe Wunu. This is the police station.
8: It's a thing for Sofo Safudi in the birthday. Eh, yeah, Enra. 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Enra no din birthday. 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
7: Ami.
8: No mua mua din.
7: Ami.
8: Na omo ufie humbayin. Then the hell last and so omo usika samu nosu. Adia yella se
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7: eh wo sa be chere mu bio
8: na me ye me do birthday.
7: What so about you now? Copier the
8: as I may do. I feel na meko. It will not do so. I'm a run about what? What's a ope? I'm in croca. No crow, oversee.
7: I'm in croca.
8: No
7: say you brother say
9: oh my man tell them tell akoyo
7: what be chese come say obisi
9: come say what be sad the sound we say abet men say what you solve come what
7: be
9: sad the sound kwa sasa no ma o se come
7: what be chese ma chim say anya ndoma you come e come say you na say we say
9: say
7: say be chese biem
9: we say
7: be chese biem
9: at you for mu te mu amati o me tire we we say no ansa di asafo fura bi sim ma me nwe na men sore mko na mta maso
7: anya you go
9: e wa na ye kro e to ba fro kam
7: anya you go di eko
9: la di yango
7: what say ma che zin na
9: ma me tell the last one fro
7: last one last one last one last way
9: eti eti o pa do be
7: eh masa u bi raso Biasu wan igro.
9: Beba chento fro ka na na ubesi swami run about wa. 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It will not incro car. No one catch that driver. So we be see was Zen filling station. In Kodoa incro fee filling station. Now we be see no. Your friend is Zen. 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
12: Papa
9: David. Let's go and catch the end. Say, so what you are brought to yes, you to Ghana. Wanga.
12: Okay.
9: If Fritz Adana, we ban the choir, you know. Why you are prepared, you know, choir, no. Then what to be?
12: David.
9: When let's go and choir, you know, choir. Then what to be?
12: I'm sorry,
9: David. We send you because I'm what to be on your dida.
12: Apa
9: ko ene
12: David?
9: E ti asema meka uwadwini.
12: Acha.
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12: Encounter.
4: Now one thing you need to know.
12: My thing
4: is. What is a friend?
12: Hey. Oyoko.
4: Hey.
12: Oyoko.
4: Oyoko.
12: Are you
4: Yoko Anna?
12: I put you
4: there Yoko. Hello. Hello. Oh. Just a lot. No see your business. I went. 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FM manager brekum Chris FM manager e wo brekum ana hotel ba konto so wo brekum eno nto so manager me refill din ai me refill manager din manager me refill din na meta sefo wo nyira opa ai me die eti 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
0: 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It's the Okayano. U no fin on the quality. Why we would you collection be a canisa? Kwa bebi odri, mekwalete ukura juwa obe kana habeka. 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As I know, Mother say 5 CD na say Nancy, Mother say Kakra credit account, I could do 7 CDs. Inti eye heya KJT answer, sir. Dear, so I'm run about to beges and the KJT edge 7 CDs. 7 CDs, Lord of Fair, no. Into you 20 CD, what made the court a saba? Lord of Fair, no, call you 20 CD, what made the court a saba? Ena wusi ya wansa anko froka ya biyum. 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Baby, you can't chance in a business. I will produce for a better mensa. The worst thing I saw down were half of frono. The worst thing I saw down were half of frono. The wabber top lot one moves in a sort of down for frono. Would you be, sir? Would you be, sir? Or be a better? Ura, baby, you can't chance in a woman crown a better. Vene, and yammer crown a woman a better area more on the so. We saw be a Minyansi signboard be our area in him. And so be, sir, a better. Mimi si somebody be away area mu. E wa ye nu sa mi si somebody be away area nim. 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
1: 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Maybe I've been a so full Yamas, LD, Korasula, and Mukata, a Jiragani, a walking in the business. 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
1: we should wait me e dia adwuru so
2: but you know, so crab. If you know, McCoy now, so from the kitchen, the chanko, Friday, so to get on, you know, so to the man, hey, Agua, Jemism, I'm a Serenum, hey, I somehow kind of, I had him. But my auntie up brilliant, and that will teach you crowd, and imagine any more words, my bread. It's not a thing now, but I choose me with your hamper.
1: So, Jama,
2: if you want, you see a battle.
1: W.
2: Thank you.
1: Nothing command on the Mr. Mehona Metier.
2: What's it?
1: Baby, now nothing command. Two brigade, yes, sir.
2: Two brigade, no, what I'm doing.
1: And T. Hodia Matra area, watch her ye. Minimbiana would team meet B. A. W. One Ali, meaning said Ukaina. Ukaina.
2: Ali.
1: Ukaina. Yeah, my tear for a Jordan is on my tear for what you are saying, Miss. Ya need be a rich Nibia, you know, which area union would do any bit, yes, sir. If you say, which you will know, one number, to be say what bread, Macquaham in Yaka, a Biena, Unisia,
2: my
1: bread, Unisia, Buff Wangaza, and Buff for the water. Ya also the very damn thing we share with different occasions. What do we do now? Yeah, do we do?
2: I'm
1: being soon, soon, my dear. We have a soon, and we need a dear.
2: Now,
1: dear, it's soon, soon, we have a number of two ideas.
2: Sir,
1: and then I'll catch it for Tiawa. You know, everything.
2: Opening a mechanic says, Sabi, Ojia, my. Oh yeah. Perfect time. I'm meeting you at Mankasa. Because we see a good job. Manantia, Nantia, we see a good job. It's the catchy people. We are here. We are here.
1: Mm.
2: to my stress will be a year. If you don't be a well, or dear, my honor, or the ball.
0: We are dear, is he? It will be a wood dear to Sasabe, the beau dear was a fabra. And I'm pursuing Titi a dance here, and I mean Casabi Bibu, and pursuing the Titi a dance here. Dear penning four acre, you buy ye a sea, you buy ye food, you buy ye yapti. Yo number some chira wo sie nyan kupo no aye di ne chi no we nyame pre kupo wo kutetu mi na wi ase se won hia boafo ade bia ne ya na boafo ne ho enama wo
4: boafo so ho
0: 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A ya bemamu ya dear say ya be, would ya man to be bibi be? Bramancho on a coin. Would ya no obina to a drew Bramancho on a coin? You could tell me I'm a police for you, so I bet I almost near back, ya dear Dan or so, or Miss Ruby dear dancing. You could tea. Now your coba, Medubaco Borgans, not Obaba, Connus your police near. 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
5: hello
1: yes to Samira
5: good
1: evening what did I say
5: Pacheo
1: I haven't anyone else here no pay
5: me Eastern Region. Yeah.
1: Now, if I'm saying,
5: maybe Sergeant Samuel.
1: Sergeant Samuel.
5: I'm a police officer.
1: We a police officer.
5: Yeah.
1: Oh, Eastern Region.
5: Eastern Region.
1: You come by? Global no.
5: Achimoda.
1: Achimoda.
5: Yeah.
1: Ni pay na ni mu se fa. Oye Sergeant, I would in list.
5: Yeah, ni mu se ni Sergeant Samuel.
1: Sergeant Samuel. Who are division may?
5: Me or that division.
1: Or that division?
5: Yes.
1: When is that? On a play?
5: On a play, yeah, I had done see him. Not me, Yari.
1: Now we are.
5: And you move from a crack. But I'm here, a blabber who know a class and try at the story. Now, since we hear it, yes, Rana.
1: Okay. Nurse, police ni na na yiri immigration officer na ni fry no.
5: Jesus Christ.
1: Me run
3: this. I'm not working. I don't have my. I'm not working here no friend.
5: aye na kura tu
3: ah petro team ni nyina wo ka mu sesi ai
5: ye nyina yo what not obono bi wetima kasa
3: ma ya ni power from son kasa ni ya hwese bia wo ka me ya no kura mpa
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3: aha
5: na me me ba wo no me ba 3 weeks back
3: ma sa obi wa wonchane ebetimi ne nakasa na nkansa na yetie wasem no
5: mpa obi wa obi wa
3: ma yana ne nkasa ansa
5: hello
3: yeah hello
1: officer
5: baba chabu
1: this na yi
5: eyo
1: officer e ben enso ne sie yi
5: ben officer appel
1: officer appel
5: yeah
1: but for rank here rank bay
5: last
1: corporal appel
5: yeah
1: ya ponso e wo division bay
5: ne sergeant in the war division on that
1: yo I did not see ever be able
5: I mean you know I yell papa he found a wound here but chinsha near tia dance again no bar bad 3 weeks in it papa you who is in chirani you who is in sign
1: Apo sergeant Apo it was the last couple Apo
5: what's up
1: my name is they will carry any atrocem.
5: Dabi. Oh, this year will be a in like this. If you can't know about it, this year why come, why it fit? Why it sank.
1: Usha, be the sumi and another rose in the movie, and I'll feed the rose of course, or your dear hand.
5: Oh, Baba. And one in 4 months in it.
1: Ana ya dia hanu.
5: Ale han baba ho 3 weeks ye ni. Ye huni ema. 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E ni ni ne ba.
1: Ofu fo bi so ka hu o bi o.
5: O mu check e ka bi wo ani mu onum.
1: Eti se me ba atu oda. 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Yes sir.
5: Mpa try.
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5: I just
1: say the house in Bushmiri was saying
5: four months in me I have been in then me back home about 3 weeks in me
3: now maybe sir Yadiana Aya was saying Aya was dying
5: Yadiana no na not mean that me die and say

0: you need to come me drive from here to I on Goko to me Koda hospital.
1: To the hospital.
0: Me must have cast out the me, the cocofolia, I would go down, a go down, or the Miko with me Koda hospital.
1: It's not to be a senior Ubaya or coin, so to make a car.
0: You see the old man who's a thing, Mr. Boom.
1: Which we drive you?
0: It comes to see a I mean, Cafe.
1: Officia, you did not.
0: We patrolled the whole night in Yamibium.
1: Officia, you did not a how one. I was a Jesus me Adiana, and now who never made me owl.
0: Okay, we buy no. Oh, Mamma can just say, me, Koye, who she. Won kan yo sa so ti me ye mi we na ye mi da bi o se mi pa nko ye
2: ma mo di bi asa we ana we na ye o
0: dabi na mi mba ho da mi kura mi ni mi ma se mi ko ire ta go bi se bi ko du ho
1: yes
0: mi tu won mi se mi o fi we ha no ye mi la so
1: yes
0: and the whole

Yes, yes, yes, yes, yes, yes, yes, yes, yes, yes, yes, yes, yes, yes, yes, yes, yes, yes, yes, yes, yes, yes, yes, yes, yes, yes, yes, yes, yes, yes, yes, yes, yes, yes, yes, yes, yes, yes, yes, yes, 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yes, yes, yes, yes, yes, yes, yes, yes, yes, yes, yes, yes, yes, yes, yes, yes, yes, yes, yes, yes, yes, yes, yes, yes, yes, yes, yes, yes, yes, yes, yes, yes, yes, yes, yes, yes, yes, yes, yes, yes, yes, yes, yes, yes, yes, yes

0: first and then before.
1: Mate. Mate.
0: Okay. Yes. Okay. Police me be aho. Mr. Osef, Commander One.
1: Yes. Look at it.
0: Yes.
1: Look at it.
0: Because in fact, I am going to be bitter.
1: Oh! 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
1: Oh.
0: On to Bilkan tem Kono.
1: Oh.
0: Uncle Jenny Yarisa.
1: Oh.
0: I want a last stop.
1: Last stop.
0: I want a last stop.
2: Sergeant Samuel. Sergeant Samuel Yay.
0: A Sigri.
2: Remember who it's up and why?
0: That's
2: it. Let me show.
1: Policeman, you do be see.
2: Let me go to Sari.
1: Matua, Mosusuma Juma, Moya Buagana, Esso. Now, I mean, some of the Pamuno, Moba, when you were Uconics in Minano, Ebaba.
0: Am I a cradle?
1: As a dunker running a couple, my man from Jesus Christ and sir, and sir, what a dear cause to where your dear AC, where your dear bad ye, where your dear not doing it to me now, what dear so or ye. 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
4: 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A dear chan yet my papa was so free to acquire.
3: I'm a good one down with his head with you for jam my Ekaso radio so.
4: Sha, I said, no, I work at the
3: Mhm.
4: A dear chan, no, Anna, who moved me to me, and I'm the corn honorable. To the corn, so soon I'm not a woman. Soon soon me dying, who do me do straight. 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for Ubia killing car on Conoco, where your other book will be a Rudy, your bitch will be a so yeah. Ubina Yalisa.
3: Well, good of you.
4: Ada,
3: and be patch of Minipo, I didn't know how Nadu was saying.
4: A bad person, and saying,
3: which is a one nano, ah,
4: ah, ah, Robert Babwa,
3: Titiawa akọ odifo oja man ho ama nyagupo adum ene ahoto abanya
4: sa sa sa sa sa sa nti e wo se mi yi na ye sa
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3: I remember I've been in so if I was saying,
5: I saw a family,
3: Mammy, yeah. Who read it? Poku?
5: That's
3: a name. That's not true.
5: That's a baby.
3: The Soviet to fund him say, who could not an idea?
5: Look, I don't know. I am a man. So for you, I do not so I'm a couple of friends, you know, you're a friend.
1: 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My number is 0244 73 49 35 0244 73 49 35 3 5
3: Kofi AJ Jumo US. And like Kofi US. He have Bruno Ben and Ansi Kruben and super.
0: Kofi US, New
3: Jersey, Kofi AJ Jumo New York. Yo, mi radine si anti anope wa fre Asia Kasefi DSU.
0: For over 5 years ni. My dear in and out of hospital, my co-hospital, my younger actual shop for 5 years. We co-hospital, BN1 and Korea, if you know, I believe the zone is in to get to the water. If you should be BN, so you will have the BN. And more fully, you should be not catching me, Yarry, I will be the Yarry, but we are a call. I'm confusing the millennium. We feel the more good people to man. Also, nothing the idea where to cry. If you do the video, the Mabamu girl will be in a minute. To talk about Roma, my contact. I tell you what, he will do for me. Now, I put you on one after alcohol, or for your nappy.
6: I'm still a riot fan.
0: Opa, come out and tune in. Mommy. For me, my Ghana, for many years, me. And so, my contact is by it. You have a car, my son. When the men are fine, cloud, the man. Also, the men are catching the men in the day. I can't say, I need to give them more resources. And then, you know that thing. So, you are dealing too fast, you know, the fast, you know, you need to be
3: Mira, I'm going to be interested in you.
0: Na
3: bi ki
0: mi na so bi e en abaga te en nante ya gbe de nante ni na mi ni to di ni ni to di ni I want to ni to di ni no bi e nya mi ya but in side if you ni clean na ko apa ni na to di ki mi ya na ko so right if you ko so na e ti ko so ni ti ni mi o so to di ni ti e ti mi ya Adletia, no comment for so. And travel be, and I've been at the core of it. So when we get to Jana Catano, or you should show me, and we have a yard, you will be at the duck. And now they said, and I've been telling now 2 hours at that.
3: Go be, Mira, well, I'm just a medanin, so. Who have you been saying?
0: I go for, and I told them now, if you have me, which will be we. I am a little bit. Only shopping. I mean, normally I know you are pretty good. I'm the freckest lady. I'm the normally being out in man on our train, maybe I'm in fact here. I'm one of them.
3: I will use you and I'll prepare and I won't be at any bill.

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2: 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If you are boas a question there, but ABC with G, Udu G, no seer. Oso upeka ebe buwa kwa frubi. 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SD Hospital Junction. Bia traffic light. 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Se driver simu kwa adasu. SD Hospital Junction, a whole number see, there be a traffic light on. When you see quad as SD Junction as well, Sharon Semifan, who wants a quota quino is Sanaba from quota quino is Sanaba from San quota quino Ebra from Brabu do be a quota and a piano. 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So for now, I found what Gia mine, baby a one, Ubia Bachelor, Babu refining, Uwe feeling my feeling chain, Bamichi, Baba Trasho down, Mangu BSU, PBSU, when I do say Gia mine, Fana, you mean snap a pepe. 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0244 73 49
3: I'm not sure that you're going to be able to do that.

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2: 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Amuzu Garlic Bitters enrich in allicin and selenium, which helps improve blood circulation on the main sex organ. 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
0: Amen.
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0: Amen.
1: 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Now, and a day and quah, and that's where you're me. Into me, who knew any mutier. 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things that are above, where Christ is seated at the right hand of God. Set your minds on things that are above, not on things that are on earth. For you have died, and your life is hidden with Christ in God. When Christ, who is your life, is revealed, then you also will be revealed with him in glory. When Christ, who is your life, is revealed, then you also will be revealed with him in glory. 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
1: UK is no bad. France and Nancy Katana, you know. Baby, a person who could be is no bad. But put it in your mind. First of all, dream say, we have eternal home. Into me fresh as we saw. Am I going to rest? Am I going to enjoy eternal home? Or hell? Heaven, home, commander, idiom.
2: We be coming on social media, Miss Raya. Or say, we be out there preaching heaven, heaven, be not we hear any watch.
1: Oh, sir.
2: Master preacher, and on the word, you know. 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So be your tell preachy, yes, you be back. If you are saying, say, any a dibiana or your nipa, a hiano and answer the hotchren. 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Or the Safwane mame. Sa Safwano and a since 1996 ebesine me dear preach besi sabri. 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Your eternal home. 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Am I going there? Or any other place? Eternal home. 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I'm for 1 point to be source. How can I inherit heaven, which is the eternal home? 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We are people who live as Christians by the name Christ, but not the principles. 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
2: Oh, I can't believe you can say that. Must be some time of fire to be here. And the pain is sending me away in a number of one now with Japan. Then she will be a bumble in the room. She is a free soon. And I'm a whole. It's a heart. I'm working a little bit. The investor is a little bit. I mean, come on. What can you call? Bye-bye.
1: Okay, bye-bye. You can put your wine. Hello.
3: Oh, I can't.

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1: Hello.
2: Hello, good morning.
1: Good morning. Me patcher first and I can say free.
2: I need you one just for the good part.
1: All right, city boy, you tell about this kakra.
2: Yo, I'm for sure. That could be that. But you control your emotion. Don't go for what you should have. Trust, make sure that you know. My name is Papa. So, just because my first brother, so for number four, that be a sure effort.
1: Okay. You are not in front of the scholar. Hello.
3: Hello.
1: A patcher frozen and cast a free here.
3: If I'm an intimation, I say, I'm saying, I'm saying,
1: I can't say it, you want to pay.
3: But I don't show you in common.
1: And counsel.
3: If I'm in common, when you show the dream, you can tell that you are a brother of human action in the country. And some day, what should you do for my show? When you treat me for a set, you treat me. Now, you had your smile, you made Juma. Now, you should crow for foreigner. Now, you like a shady year. Now, you smile in the bar. Then, you're careful. Now, you're Papa Naman of a sorry in the show. Ah, yoka. Papa Naman Shram. Oh, Mamma, who's the one who are doing? The number who are doing? Then, the Yamuna comes and far.
1: Amen. Hello.
4: Hello, Sofu Jeremiah.
1: Sofu Martin Adam Kwame.
4: Sofu Martin. I'm feeling very good. I'm very sure, mommy. I'm feeling very good. I'm feeling very good. I'm happy little baby. Papa, I'm feeling very good. So far, Onka, Tana, whom wants them. No, ma, and who is young. No, ma, who never knew your canem. Safinity. Who do a bro. And now, so far, was I think that in a coupon so full. A woman in a coupon so far. Who dear, when I'm so far. Cause fame, a so far, a talker, where ye, Yankupon Shirano. But kingdom, no, in Tana, whom, and then what is it? Thank you much. No, no, no, no, no, no, no, no, no, no, no, no, no, no, no, no, no, no, no, no, no, no, no, no, no, no, no, no, no, no, no, no, no, no, no, no, no, no, no, no, no, no, no, no, no, no, no, no, no, no, no, no, no, no, no, no, no, no, no, no, no, no, no, no, no, no, no, no, no, no, no, no, no, no, no, no, no, no, no, no, no, no, no, no, no, no, no, no, no, no, no, no, no, no, no, the funny baby, the 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
1: 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Patrick Frost and Akasa Free.
8: Papa, 2 p.m. You make a tapi at Antonin Pong.
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9: Mama ye jo ni.
1: Yo mama akwa ba.
9: Okay. Papa, what's your papa saying? I'm not sure I'm working.
1: Amen.
9: That's my all coming in Ukraine. Papa, I'm not sure I'm working. Yeah, you're all cut off. Emma, I am going to go to the house.
1: Padia to Jamaica.
6: The radia say now what we a year now what we rade as she to her mayen. I did my friend prophetic vision. You may add my china ukuada. Sorry, china ukuada. And you may know see an effect of him non cron and a jumedia no a chassis or quajibia and quajibia or airport runabout. A wukumasi here airport runabout. So do a port runabout and I do a niche require comments here. 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
10: 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And Mammy, if we free coffee, Yakoho, or ne coffee, or super pra.

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0: Apostle Dr. Abraham Adansi Dompas waye nshira Prophet Martin Osebo Nsunyakopo nshira Adam Kwame nawo anti Augusta Sepase ena also wo anope waye nshira Mama Doris Mensa wo Paris in France Nyakopo 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

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Yes, Emmanuela Edutumwa. Enjoy your special day to the man. 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Pastor Solomon Bafo from Paul. 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

0: can we say Achedia Spices in so ewo homa ye? Achedia Spices. Or see the secret behind every tasty meal. Be Ghanaian meal, be a unimbiano, a Achedia season powder. Achedia Spices. I don't know what do you need. What do you need? Kuyina, what do you need? I know so yet there will be the tougher in the inside. Nay, Achedia Spices. What do you be some mana? Obasma Fuenana. A Diania spice on the Diana, and the Achedia Spices. What tough for you, sir? Sanso and Matron for Choba for restaurant for any worry for anyone I worry in a use of Achedia Spices here. The Dita free answer, Niku years. Near Achedia Spices, maybe no idea any better. Ubenya be a two ton, a KGT store number 11, gate 11, store number F3410. 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CCC Agape City, a war, a year, a just so crap. Old FM, old Metro FM, a chiwanano, a ho, and I a war. But more than a bra, na the front who be shame, a October, Kwasi de Bia, October, imu, into a 4 Sundays in the month of October. A year, dear women, or say, a ma a crap if he. 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It was 0245 594 5944 Miss City Dental Clinic, or see your smile is our priority. Bomodia bra, na yen some papa. Okay. Then Tora Chaco toothpaste near life toothbrushes, so mouse say I'm wanting general branding. A mouse, yes, yet, then a ma, daho. I feel to me to choose, see ye, me patcho, nebby. 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
4: And the PPS are the morning peak, that's the inbound to the CBD, that is 6 a.m. to 9 a.m. every day. Then the evening peak, the outbound from the CBD to the various destinations, and that will be 4 p.m. to 7 p.m. So with the morning peak, we shall do 3 hours in the morning, and in the evening peak, we shall also do 3 hours as well. During these windows, Ayalolo would operate at specific intervals towards addressing the struggles associated with the peak time intra-city travels. Outside these hours, operations will revert to normal flow, and the roads will be fully open to all traffic. Meanwhile, regular Ayalolo services will continue to afford travelers access intermediary communities.
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4: The contact flow system is globally proven bus priority measure used in cities like Tokyo and Johannesburg to improve bus businesses without building new roads. Quantum flow in this instance means that a yellow buses will be allowed to use a dedicated lane on the opposite side of the main carriageway. Thus, the side that is typically free flowing during peak hours to travel in the peak direction. For example, in the morning, traffic is very heavy towards Accra. The lanes leading out of Accra are free. During contraflow hours, one of those outbound lanes will be cordoned off and reserved exclusively for Ayelolo buses heading inbound to Accra. The lanes will be clearly marked with traffic cones, reflective lane dividers, signages, and will be managed by captive route wardens and police MTTD officers at every major intersection. No private car, taxi, trotro, okada, or truck will be allowed to use their contraflow lane during operational hours.
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6: 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15, a bit charge 20%. Because now we were all saying there, it's an say, yeah, so a man a year 1639 and about 1499, you know, that 15% a year or more dear, they will go for it. Another a year, same baby, Benin and Kenfuano, Yegusua, yeah, correct, the errors that are in the system, and in T and I have car says, moons and so for Kramotia, whom I report no, na yen and follow up, they say, or more, you know, then call him or move to order, and he will do the follow up and then we'll clean the system and make the system right and clean.
3: To David Agbado and not to the kind of consent drivers on the Elm Casama for
7: young corner. Arahusam as resem BSC. I will feel him and Muka swap Bobiasi a posse for Pimpy on what you are and a banty be a one in Shabu Nunswani Dini Audubaba. I betrayed Jasa Banty. There are a couple of cronu, a very uncle for phone, no drew police for no one. A young so much to money at the end of the day. A tartan in 7 months, a dear baby, no news supposed for babies as and ye ubi hunu die ya banti bi bi phone so yi semi ni nyina nanum bo se de oje communion no aria mene na posipeni a ono na eda Central East Regional Police Command nano DCOP Francis Intro wo church asebnu
8: on the 19th of September 2026 at about 12 a.m. during a random stop and search of vehicles on the Kasua Bodiasi road, intercepted suspect Audu Baba aged 27, in whose possession 5 different brands of smartphones, that is iPhone 6, iPhone 6 Plus, Samsung Galaxy S7, Samsung A12, and 5 SIM cards were found. The suspect, sensing arrest, swallowed the SIM cards of all the phones which he had already taken out of the phones believed to.
7: Eti abanti na 790 se police peni no HHM DCOP France intro na asem no atwetwe aso kofia je ko farbai won dey che kofia yemwa che hu
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5: 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ha to wada na ho no na wo dia de no I say guru no I do omode chi nkura no or the telephone is be no atwe the telephone to atwe or the generator so or body as na we we or body as one na no abeton e o ka so a do na sa phone na ko ni gwa pampan so a ye ton e ti police for checkpoint no who is a police for na fast and what the idea we will show at the back seat the who is a police for I have stop and check na and you are the panel woman who is check on the road to go in something to do and do good and grow I'm in and what I'm saying is that when the police for a bush out of India and I remember mentioning about it to whom you know that's a phone in Yano what we are iPhone and Samsung yeah the idea we say police for just say who are what about the ICB our phone I don't know, bra. Central East Regional Police Command. Never had a bad education. Never did. Just a seminar. Come with me to your cell phone. Thank AB or my friend. And I say, be a new one, my friend. A branch and I will need. I said, the buyer, a new one, ain't new friend. Not police, it was into me, Tracy. And from Fools and Concomo. Nasa.
7: Hey, I said, more. And there, and come on, for Frau, Nadia, my brand was way.
3: Ni ya kwa fiwujina suye ya kwa Central East Regional Police Command honum kwa susi ya soma kwa kwa cheki ya mighty track ibia wabia kwa wiefie niyo magumu seve ya wade kwa wachocho ya baby interasi kwa dumenu so kofi bwa huwa mani ya chile yeye
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12: 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Sand Distributi, open the video to our Frezero 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
14: I have one Premier Community Bank PLC.
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16: and now
17: who you mean sir
16: and now
17: who you mean sir
16: and now
17: who you mean sir
11: Bema wojunso ni mupai ebikam eyao eni moja edi echira ana wotempampan ewo wojunso nechi ensansa gu bema no edura ebeboa eni amuzupi oba u bema no wotempampan bone ewo ensuo bi fifiri muba etoda emu ekeka wo edura ebeboa eni amuzupi u benya bi ewo pharmacy ni herbal shops nyinam
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18: Daddy, I want to hear yes.
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13: Madam, your jollof is sweet. 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

0: him who has given his life today. This morning, if you are alive, it's all about him. 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He is the I am that I am. The omnipresent, omnipotent God. 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Today happens to be the 29th day in the month of September 2026. Of course, it's Tuesday. Obwadiye diache. Mwache kwashun kusukra. Bidin de berima kufi dosen. 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Baminka was allow the process, don't rush. Good things take time to develop. Keep working. Remain patient and trust the process. Sometimes rushing can make us destroy what we are trying to build. What is meant to last is worth allowing time to grow. Bibiana meka. 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Achepa. That was in the year 2017. Ishia wa santi mampu. 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Good things take time to develop. It is not one year, one and kakran kakran. Now one could show be sebe anamutusu and kutumba mpemrika. Now one could join this. Ecclesiastes 3:1 was there is a time for everything and a season for every activity under the heavens. Bibia one brewa brabuimu. Onso brebebawate. Don't rush. And some ne draws one of pay. Ayalolo bas na shasiye ye juman krepu primante man opeya. Local government minister Mohammed Yariga Jimuse, Shasia no pe Pukiasi to Accra, Denta to Accra, Edafi Medina to Accra. Na yabema mo special Elins and Moto Kebe duo when you change me for no more target to a man of pay. And Komodia Pinua Umwa, Ibidi, Samoa Moko, Jumani number parking of private cars, number to me at joining a funny pa 80 at a time. And yes, you see, an Edward Ru, Sanse, Moto Kebe Dimuenim, Prisi Fund Dimuenim, say, ah, dispatch for no. Near the muffin. Now, yes, you know, yes, and cry, I shall see. Kumasi, dear near the bay, and Kobodia Pinua, because one jet here to a transport fares are cost 8% increment. You know, realities on the ground, set to say, and pay a baby moon comopi. How why any power for 3,000 at Womunya Babina? In an essay, in Suno, a toy, you know, river die, a dua fasuma is in a chair from Krofufi. A dime makuma kubebra hanai is which you from Nipaja Bebina. A whole lot of issues coming up, and I'll pay your bidding komopi. A church of ones who are strike. Now, what Emra near ready Musomani Abansia and strike, no one's and Sebaku to your bombsome while a cabomoy. I buy woman who's who ye be a one more Sabbe, one more compo and Omayo. Now, teachers' payment, no one's and Semino. I buy just October 5th, yeah, and answer by the 5th of October. There's a home character, Simina controller. Timory on Berese, Huaki Triano, promotion music. I came to Hun Sembeba. There's many more stories coming your way this morning on Insha 104.5. NPP elections to swear about Swado Pay, Bidin Komopi. Spokesperson for the regional minister. According to posters, Nahun Sempi Nuaba, MPP, regional organizer. I just said, Dennis Wakako Joseph, or some Munchino, crazy for Munchino. I don't want to post that. It's Yamra. The Hunsa Mibedin Como, as a communisipa, Edin Yanwaba. Post that Taritari, a home rat to say, a home coin to say, and then Komopinua, Yibedi. If you're Munsacha, Nana Quabra and Preaching. Good morning.
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1: bibia be fine.
0: All right. Now, my husband won eh
1: ah me no chairman.
0: Chairman general.
1: My prank.
0: So we won. Ono de kala. Me say. Ono de me feel it say. Omo wodi odi ye tete no. Bibia no wodi aba. Eye jinsia tete. Eye material tra tete. Bibia ye tete kaki ya tete.
1: Fascinating.
0: Hey. Kala.
1: Akwa.
0: Naze.
1: Oh my show.
0: Oh yeah.
1: Na mi adum biabo.
0: Fantastic man. Where you know me the camera net first one my feel is here.
1: Be
0: no nko akura football ni timi wem mani
1: yeah.
0: Bibia be fa ba ese say e coach akasa o se mu materials ni sheda nko ye nra me timi bisa
1: o kika
0: the details ni na be ma all right in show 104.5 abusia omo de eye premier sports no e ma na 9:30 onu ma sa to aso de dia kenya e de ama Richardo and Kalala etra.

0: Okay, so 657 in Shawan 04.44 tier for your tenancy. Yeah, the premier sports and the emblem on copem, sir. Yeah, but sorry, nah, I could call team at tenancy now for me to come in some etching assign at Trasso at the Amamo. I would do it so it's premier sports and a tier for your tenancy and a pay. Minima Pranke Papa B. Jose Kalala. Kalala, good morning.
1: Good morning.
0: Sebi Biabo Kodia. Yedinyamiyase. And some of the doors. Answer them match day. The Black Stars of Ghana.
1: Yes.
0: Yabo against the Gambia.
1: The Gambia.
0: Now, answer say, yeah, yabo injury situation is being here. I'm sure the same day.
1: Yes.
0: They are missing out some key players. I don't see Nade, but I can't create that casa.
1: Yeah,
0: and I didn't forgive me. And it's on some Ediba Kumasa and Tekotoko.
1: Yes.
0: And a coach.
1: Yes.
0: And a Tinkler.
1: Tinkler.
0: Also, now I'm on for Dean Kumasa. Ah, Nakoto Fonda Pamono. And I think I'm not the judge, man. But later, he's on Patinkler Nano. Any judge, man.
1: Yes.
0: Now, Obakasa, the reason here, or the Kotoko demanded to Hono, or the Inchimu, and so the Abani Nana Tifo. 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wehwehwehwehwehwehwehwehwehwehwehwehwehwehwehwehwehwehwehwehwehwehwehwehwehwehwehwehwehwehwehwehwehwehwehwehwehwehwehwehwehwehwehwehwehwehwehwehwehwehwehwehwehwehwehwehwehwehw who see me and patch afterwards, you know, mana and your comfort, maybe piano and your camera, and so and fama Amuzu Manufacturing Limited. Woman at the Amuzu Hair Food at the upper a year castle, my catcher say, who are our team, me patch all your beer, oh ha, which we say, Utin in Tiana Etia, me patch Amuzu Hair Food, so this salsam, nani nan into the infuho, and so from our cobby beer tone, Kupia, also open a Amuzu Hair Food Love to say, also to me at GB 0242 955 056. Now so to me at GB Kama. Now all the Asasa Ayo team Bower Games and I say 8 Infinity Pen Pato. I'm on for physical pa. Now Bower Games and Ukradia. Nebony is so simple. Ofo phone all network. Me patro network be okita biano and short code into here call credit. And I'm so betale a 956# 956# Next, I also know what me as I send up to AKNB. Samsung 8 Infinity Pet. Me patron on the day. A app so into the download the error. A Google Play Store and also App Store. Natchez, you are good to go. Now the trap bet Pia. Now cash out to no and answer a cash back and no and another pay. Me the one dance and so at the actual say, oh boy, a 8 Infinity Pet Libya. The Pia Bacama and so at me at the amount only 8 years. Me patron, sir, agree. Also into me any beer being powered by Aya Veterans Administration Ghana VAC Omo and Omo Jumadie and so idea by MTN excellent culture say everywhere you go na MTN home air fiber no and also the apa air jaso idea ya pass kalala if ya I will show movie this one and I will ye meeting be very very interesting meeting and that's an important meeting be na educate Zoom meeting na we internet na chese bafania de wa here otina na meet the crown and the successfully so na we juma crown of baba boss on enter say or the eye home fiber no at the about when speed or so pa and na em bafa so it be pure the your internet this will be a say your movie or the meeting if you crowd your business be a it's for your empty and home fiber no and I make up for the amount 100 megabytes and I'll call for 299 I say 300 megabytes and I'll echo for a 444 and a 500 megabytes per second no and also echo for 999 and you know a permanenta also to turn off a also to enjoy your ma echo so our internet in the pay one more and I'll share sina the premium sports a promo our insurance will 4.5 now insurance and for free the black stars of Ghana yami yaduma and at the Accra Sports Stadium 4 p.m. and a Ghana ya play second game where at the AFCON 2027 qualifiers and all and a Ghana yet na the Accra Sports Stadium na ya train team and also man from Sierra Gambia na you know amon suno etimi at the game at the pimpoms nyame yaduma at 4 p.m. and as I came and so and paso na according to the Ghana Football Association and in peripheral said na wa abako the Accra Sports Stadium na okosho Black Stars game the piano gefis in the city pop plus stand amo charge 56 central line and 100 VIP low ano and cost for 250 and afa VIP up ano and cost for 500 and a VVIP and some pretty for chema amo and charge 700 cedis amo and the Black Stars of Ghana and the air Gambia game and air pass for the Accra Sports Stadium 2027 afcon on 7 na Ghana on say your group AFC na ye no ma bi to say Somalia Gambia fe no mu boy and afa Cote d'Ivoire and all the same air group na ye ye bo 4 p.m. no na nyame yaduma anyme Somalia so betre fe na amo so to mansa adia fo amaya ye from say la Cote d'Ivoire na amo so to me adia pem so eno eye 7 p.m. na head of Ghana aya the Gambia game no and a court conference and na anen central for entry to me HI na the other kind and central for bisano sir coach after losing to Air Cote d'Ivoire what is next your next game against Air Gambia no only on Monday I'm ready and I yet a coach cast grass. I saw an element indeed. I'm also at me I ready. I'm on a banafe, Yami Aduma, and then 4 p.m. I'm at the game as you so.
2: From a lesson we learned in Ivory Coast, that's my view about football matches. We always win or learn, and we learned something in that game, and that's why we focus in some details of preparation, especially in our finishing definition moments to be more accurate, more efficient in our attacking movements. It was a very with a lot of motivation, and I
0: okay, and according to court can't press no send right now you're ready I'm your motivator son eh we must to see can you add the Black Stars of Ghana now and St. Joe for service and say so far players is saying and I want a your camp and this no court can't stress Adi Anuye Dima Ayen Senchofo.
2: We have 22 players ready to play tomorrow. The only player that still in doubt is Ronald. And we have a slight session today and we hope he can also at least be in the bench tomorrow to give his contribution. Otherwise, all the other players, they train normally.
0: Okay, and hello, Ayen Coach, can't press, no, I see so far. 22 players and our air camp. Nemo Abrantia, our air captain, Adama, the Black Stars of Ghana, Alexander Jiku, Abrantia, out of the game, on Tunisia Kai, and from our air Black Stars because of Abrantia, we promise a game against Air Cote d'Ivoire, Olympic off, and Abrantia, Cecilia, so far. Ono ani the only player. Ono so entimi ensia kain. And so enfama ay the Black Stars of Ghana. Na aside in sembi kakadi tuja. Asi Ghana for munyai ensia Ghana. And I entimi unqualified for a AFCON the last time no. Asi diye terminal. Yaman in chemna. Focus ni nina no. And you're present. Na yamu ase Black Stars betri a qualify. Na AFCON 2027 no.
2: The most important thing it is we don't win games with the past, but we also don't lose games with the past, with what happened yesterday. We go for results with the ability and the will to win the next game, to be well prepared and beat our opponents. And this is about present, this is about future. The past, it is important because the past gives us the learnings.
0: Okay, and since our tools are Lusa Kwenya over Aya and also our Aya Cote d'Ivoire and also Media to Baby Cra. He said the focus in the Nano and Yamiadma and the Gamer, Amo and the Air Gambia and so Emperor, Aun Sabra and our day, Atu Yanima and Nano Pay, Yepobi and so to me at the Amamo. Now I see our foot will be the man and the supporters are and I can't afford a call across for him. Now I'm about Black Stars and the Air Gambia Gamer. Now and also no Aya foot will be Yen Tibinafi. Kalala, and Trussell, and so, and far, am I?
2: This is a very important moment for Black Stars in African Cup of Nations qualified. We have an important game tomorrow. We have to move everybody that supports the Black Stars in the same direction, supporting the players that are here to perform, that they say, yes, I'm here to play for Black Stars. And I have a very strong match.
0: Okay, and see, according to Court Counts, we are saying now Oba Stadium, now we have Black Stars, and a kudu sama and a hwan mentor as a woman who plays in the no or so to some stadium hokra oh busted him dear or the support a brother can players are on the kind of Black Stars no Clara Kotoko.
3: Now Richard himself and you be age made macrobia kumasia sante kotoko Eric Tinkler after say do an abesha kotoko no judge man to one gana focus up say ne juma Eric Baya no nessa resource and man and manage man and a coach nakasa say they do South Africa offer by nan wedding and then also manage judgment team call you and team quit coach Eric Tinkler after so Jay Kotoko Juman and 72 years.
4: This is the world of football. I was given a good offer to go back to a club in South Africa, and that is the main reason why I made the decision that I'm football. One day you're here, the next day you can be up there. Yes, our target was to get there this season.
3: Na Oriane Bisa coach, the coach na resource here by na say what about 5 games so I mean what draw for na say pressure by guys na kwese ukase omuntie enti resource by na ma udwane free code ma utimi ko PM of South Africa na coach there be onu PM ejuma kra wa gine nyewi utimi pressure by enti say coach ka faun.
4: Me residing in the statement that came out from the club, that is entirely true. I have handed in my resignation, but very, very important to me, coming new, had nothing to do with performance, had nothing to do with the result. Yes.
0: Okay, and he, I think I don't know. I was wearing Yanni because of the result. I was wearing an offer from South Africa last week. Enti obompeni fama
3: ne. 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
7: 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Se ube se uto yan and kakran kakran soa. 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

0: All right, Insure 104.5. 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
1: say yeah but that's name of my father birthday we and confirm Edwin entry a champion when we young for IK a champion neba and no na and then you are with two papa say trade up on your coupon koswa na unshaw na enyan fishan ebro 104.5 iti Edwin entry a champion happy birthday to you sanso and Reverend Father David Owusu Asante director of Our Lady of Victory and I have so no where's your day
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0: Alright. 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
1: Ah, ukule new
0: phone. 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Thank you very much. But a special happy birthday also to Mr. Yeboah Emmanuel. 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
0: Right.
2: Je bi am kasa Mr. Kennedy ye ne nyina ne say.
0: Mhm.
2: Apart from say ye ton ne ma e papa na ne bo e fo.
0: Yeah.
2: Oh say ye we le qualify. Who say ne ma no bi e ton bi.
0: Mhm.
2: 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Air condition beti me ne bo baby. 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E fo.
0: Mhm.
2: Because who say first Jesus no say ukọ Dr. Mensa. Santa me fe bola.
0: Bola.
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0: Okay.
2: Who's a make us a Mr. Kennedy? Yet the Debbie are the A and say, ye be in your mind, ye matimum fool, and yadzi one hour by yourself when ye be done. Ye be woman yadzi, a crime as well. Oba Kennedy does a last year, last week, twice a medic ever two just say a 32 bono, Yamiadum, and none of pay, it's a much you can do. No one has a baby, and a man yet to sleep on the woody yabby. Now can say go on a fit and not because you will depend on the one hour. What can not trade yet? Three there, and then a bear square.
0: Aye, I
2: because, because I want to
0: triangle.
2: Into a bear square. It's a big ass and careful. Give me a home machine on the pa.
0: And you can't get your account.
2: What I see.
0: Be credit D5.
2: Three there, and then a bear square. The Padubono, Obi Honoma Sikamun, say Okwe, the Pansu, who not did it.
0: Yeah.
2: Obi Honoma Okwe, Sikau, because there are a lot of instances in the Padubono, no way, so Ponoma, who the house, eh? Or who price and I not. Oh, every day, Nippon on the communicating, Nippon of one of the talk of him was ah. But I tell you to us, I won the boss was ace ah, and why the mintress canamano. On copy people say, why the mintress canamano. What told you off and TV, because I gana party, bitty more, the Uber Canadian, TV, and no both of who says, Mikoha, Missy and Mentimianto.
0: Yeah.
2: Who's on the pair, Mr. Kennedy was in the front, some would tutor. What do you assume me? Media, me a small for
0: Kennedy.
2: Maybe I'm a Cassa, Miss Air name, the same Simpson, men, I'm a debut, if you say, me Jack who fans were born Tema, and you get to her. No, so it's enough for telephone number, maybe go out to Kem, who be so see, I'll pay Kennedy. Dig it out, Salah. Say a fruit in our part. The price never to go. Say a team in our part. We grass a bra. Me pe air condition. We be so per kettle. We be so per iron. We be so per blender. I say bra. Me tine TCL 55 inches. No bono mo de mamenu. Me twin to ano pay ya buteka o kuma team. Ye di ni ni na bono me two day. We are yesa catch us say. What to TCL 55 inches no we ni. We are yesa the promotion kakraka. Yesa thousand.
0: Maybe
2: maybe who are we tere number sini biya. Aye 1 2 1 2 0 2 4 4 0 2 4 3 8 5 1 2 8 1 2 0 2 4 4 0 2 0 7 6 5 7 6 5 3 0 3 1 3 1 3 1 3 1 3 1 3 1 3 1 3 1 3 1 3 1 3 1 3 1 3 1 3 1 3 1 3 1 3 1 3 1 3 1 3 1 3 1 3 1 3 1 3 1 3 1 3 1 3 1 3 1 3 1 3 1 3 1 3 1 3 1 3 1 3 1 3 1 3 1 3 1 3 1 3 1 3 1 3 1 3 1 3 1 3 1 3 1 3 1 3 1 3 1 3 1 3 1 3 1 3 1 3 1 3 1 3 1 3 1 3 1 3 1 3 1 3 1 3 1 3 1 3 1 3 1 3 1 3 1 3 1 3 1 3 1 3 1 3 1 3 1 3 1 3 1 3 1 3 1 3 1 3 1 de meka se 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
0: yeah
2: and ya sat ball so me
0: kennedy
2: digital seller you say honor you bet me say dey big say ya dream ho say kwen ba na bra o be fa so a we be dey tv ni be bodom na confusion na o be see aware phone terminal so ati enye papa ni photo 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o ba kennedy digital seller so on ma ya dey 949 Ghana cedi akoko o pe dey to him so ona ya bo te kennedy no no
0: e so ati
2: o dey 949 Ghana cedi
0: ah mwasa ati so
2: bra say me catch
0: 999
2: bra and they say yes sir yes sir 999 kwani the whole Ghana yankwa ni register
0: yeah
2: yes sir yes sir so be about 949 Ghana cedi
0: kennedy
2: 32 inch television we a digital celebrities as a home user and patron them ya niema na eya brand new we na deck ma robert shaw
0: kennedy
2: digital seller na dey dey say kennedy tvs no eya digital seller tvs ni do ni be hold mo go dey 1,000 to 3,000 we go connect digital kwa we go satellite kwa ya dey no eya digital seller dem mbo no self say ya dey 940
0: Kennedy.
2: Number to Janice. Fred. Sabo Subim. 0244 0244 0244 0244 0244 0244 0244 0244 0244 0244 0244 0244 0244 0244 0244 0244 0244 0244 0244 0244 0244 0244 0244 0244 0244 0244 0244 0244 0244 0244 0244 0244 0244 0244 0244 0244 0244 0244 0244 0244 0244 0244 0244 0244 0244 0244 0244 0244 0244 0244 0244 0244 0244 0244 0244 0244 0244 0244 0244 0244 0244 0244 0244 0244 0244 0244 0244 0244 0244 0244 0244 0244 0244 0244 0244 0244 0244 0244 0244 0244 0244 0244 0244 0244 0244 0244 0244 0244 0244 0244 0244 0244 0244 0244 0244 0244 0244 0244 0244 0244 0244 0244 0244 0244 0244 0244 0244 0244 0244 0244 0244 0244 0244 0244 0244 0244 0244 0244 0244 0244 0244 0244 0244 0244 0244 0244 0244 0244 Mr. Kennedy says, I hope Kennedy does a lot of shit on our beton. Yama, Uber to TV 43 television. I'm one of Funa, Esaya Brown, Papa Nasatisano, or so you're some outstanding fan. 18 inches. It is removed or the pills so free of charge.
0: Yeah.
2: Funnel for career promotion.
0: Kenneth.
2: Promotion will cost on the baby silver baby adult. Or say auto TV, auto 43 inches television. Or say TV in the board for the assassin. Or say so standing funnel is removed 18 inches. Cassia or the pills so free of charge.
0: Kennedy.
2: We must. In 255, we are selling fund, standing fund free of charge. We talk 65, and then they say 50 and 50 you call. Meaning a digital satellite smart Android television. We saw connected phone man. We saw the TikTok. We saw the Facebook, Twitter. Be our TV name. Now we was in person. We saw me connect my phone. Bluetooth room. Yeah, push camera and Bluetooth the box. Crack out the button.
0: Kennedy.
2: Yeah, Kennedy. So we now go pay money. Yeah, here fund now we go to the money. Now we say. It says school for Neko. Now table top in the Padua Pebiato or 1,005 or 1,000. Mr. Kennedy say, main country will be as a table top feed in our body 1,005 and Ponko top. But I can't did the guitar sell out. Who married you? Who was your marriage? 1,189 and a city. Table top diffusion of a smooth beamer, fefefe kama. Just so bag
0: 1,189
2: and a city. Then the Padua 1,005.
0: Wow.
2: Mr. Kennedy said, what two bonus? Bra. Suku for moon to me, Catente, mammy, ma, who pay for your tonomo, ma, who pay you so if you're a young guy who pay table top, you sue them, and conk on 1,005 for Kennedy, 1,189 and a city.
0: Brand new Kennedy.
2: Senator Kemuba, Biabo, you are trying of a fair number in your mistro for number in the new yammer number 0205 765 7653 0301 31 49 auto from 43 inches auto 50 inches auto 65 auto 55 75 where promotion can say a child standing fan 18 inches and so remote can see a tabra but yeah they pay also where your promotion fund for call a bonus cell phone pay they don't pay Mr. Kennedy they will say I'm panama they know why for the super to be I just say oh yes you can now I come in out minimum in our maybe a few money yes you guys are weird juma we've been near juma you bra
0: hmm
2: yeah because I don't know maybe
0: juma wants them now okay
2: wants them now because Mr. Kennedy say yeah coffee juma ba a Kennedy digital seller for the machine.
0: Kennedy,
2: you know, about your way, be a meeting. If you say this, I mean, your body in craft, be a son of the rabbit, and I walk on him. You know, quite many, but it doesn't require certificate.
0: Okay,
2: the machine will tell me the soup, feed him, and you see a pudro.
0: Now, what you
2: make a machine, a blue machine, a sick a pudro, popcorn machine in your account. Meaning, a sick a pudro, Mr. Kennedy, see a cool fibiaba, where big time business, and more for him. In Cocra for you, be bread ticket, this year, or be a yibi. There's a more for Saddam on the side job, or more yet, more enough, and this will be named money, sick, extra income. Mr. Tobin, if I had naughty, I made my phone now from a set promotion. Now, cost on Moka who diffuses Nibiaba, air conditions Nibiaba,
0: Kennedy,
2: and then it's a bonin. I have to tell from every night, Mr. For telephone about.
0: Yeah,
2: baby, I will be a Mr. Edu Family Plaza building. Mr. Obi from what we say, Kennedy, you mean here, au bois, from the sound of Potassi, your Adam House Kennedy, Potassi, one of my two channel. Potassi, money is
0: 0596 0591 91 37 37 90
2: machine you're restocking me so promotion you cost so yes auto from 43 your child standing fund 18 inches free of charge yes you remote the day is remote you say what dana who say what dapana who sorry I could I do sport so for an area what the chest work pay now so pay
0: Kennedy
2: Mr. Obedi we're phone for pay seven organic Fabra Patas your Wardom House Kennedy Janshin Edum Family Plaza building Fabra and can we wager old barrier Kokuro Bite Janshin traffic light na se who put here on my Kennedy Janshin Mr. Obedi Obiano ni mani atitu promotion here day
0: Kennedy digital
2: seller.
0: Kennedy ukwaisi ya chiano pa. 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
1: I wish you all the best.
0: Thank you very much.
1: You have handled the situation perfectly.
0: Thank you very much.
1: Very sensible, very, very sensible questions.
0: Thank you.
1: On top of issues, knowledgeable, very, very interesting.
0: Thank you.
1: A great social person.
0: Thank you.
1: What is your name?
0: Berrima Kofi Dawson.
1: Berrima Kofi Dawson.
0: Yeah.
1: Bravo. God bless you.
0: Thank you.
1: I wish you all the best.
0: Thank you very much. Baby, I come out in a bus. You are not making home to Kapa. Was time on match call Bank of Ghana office that was in 2022. Now, almost pesa 60 billion. I saw some of you government appointees or more defend this idea because I'm putting me show particles. So, is it not more politicians? Is it not the way to go?
4: That is why in the democracy, you know, any politician from one or academics, civil society organizations, or into them are politicians. And then better than okay, we are. Who sent you? And I know you guys do it very well at Insura. Who sent you? A few more pick it. Say it. Your head there. Open me. Okay. May the two win you, win you, win you, win you. A toss one and toss.
0: Many I would in your free.
5: Mosquito new. Midway do I come over
0: right, mosquito in you. Where?
5: What? And the person, young cancer. About the free word you use.
6: She's
5: right. Papa. Let's go be free to say, be view, who pain. Now say, what can so call retire? The best guy, Papa, as Antimayan Kasan Kasan Kasan Kasan. But you say, you are the pa, your man abasu.
0: Hmm.
5: You know, I see your man abasu. I go, I'm going to go to the house. And say, Nakupon, you are the buyer, you know, you are the buyer, you know, you are the one, you are the one, you are the one.
0: Amen.
5: You say, no ma, a half Antimayan, a half Ghana mine, and a wakamaye.
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1: Alright, Inshra 104.5. Ebrasum say DJ Triatwo de Markai say G Money Adaroma and Omo SUS ne DJ Triatwo Eddie Brown. Transactions nina maninye G Money. Give yourself more with G Money. 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so ba Facebook in share 104.5 we are live on YouTube we are live on TikTok all the social media handles no benya yo na wo be hwe eye de e koso why am much particular about said yes ye hwe ne ye to 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There will be enough preparations to say sign implementation no yato nwewie no ebe ye adwuma no ebe koma obi akoma to ne yemen kofo hauma. Come to Facebook and see something. 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This is what is happening. Very sad. Jeff ya na wa mi ti we ni kakra ma me ya so mu de num bia fase ye
2: I'll report it to the police. Give me my balance. The useless thing that you guys are doing on this.
3: Give me my balance.
2: Oh, Papa, no,
3: give me my balance.
2: Give me my balance.
1: Why do you say it's not a fear? Also, about Facebook, I'm meeting in any driver soon. He did by why are you recording? Why? The car is your car number. So, if you could go back, you could go back. You could go back. And, Osha. They are so much in 13 cities. Now they are taking 15 cities, 2 cities in addition. They are more penal, more. And it's not happening. Sir, every any nasifono entemu, any hongkwa. It's happening everywhere. So we ba Ashanti region ha. ekoso ni anya kaso omo nyene nya no omoje de omo pe e no omoje. 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Sure. My name is NTS. Yes, a driver for trotro drivers, taxi drivers, who can't have a commercial transport for the can be the crew. My heading. So, who's a gun? I heading. Yeah, quitting. And no matter what, make a true transportation. No, my name is Anno. And the phone should be better. So, oh, no, no, no, no, no, or the be better. So, because driving in a bunno, yes, or no, so the better. No, man, so it is the order number three. A just so echo bampon. Ah, I have 32 city 40 pesos. I beat in a 35. No. Omo je 35 no o de saka no e beto no ma ye kotoso ti so di free mampon e ba je so me duro ne bo no e be koso ti o di free je so na e ko mampon ne bo no be koso ene na me ka che o se the problem of this country no ma inflation no ma bo koso ye yi na no driver for kan bi adin ti na mpeni fu akoshia na wo nyina age atun se ye carry spare parts bo ye carry fuel ye carry bibia no a ye tease ye beje 8% na wo to station wo se be dia menye 8% no and some of you are taking beyond 40% adai na I don't blame you me blame wo emra enya adwuma there's law even ally 2519 emra aba fufu ya a ye introduce 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vehicle shall mame nko kan I no o se ensure that the person does not demand or overcharge above the fare predetermined by transport operators and the ministry. This is the law. And you are utri shayno. So utri charge me brosua. What yamra? LI 2519. 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Police phone ye nim. Wenye adie siyebe biya. 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So mudu wa mwa chiyabi nse mkuma. Namfufu wane trotro drivers, taxi driver. But we don't want that behavior now. ye per se within 1 month, 2 months, idiot. Nina kwemu regulate my passengers do approach if you empty to the mumisa, ye demo sign. Nana ye demo sign. And then consider say 8% now my driver no kwenye 8% achino. This is how we can run it very well. Ewo kumwa. MTTD for policy for no. No can be able to maintain law and order in this country. Because ye yama, as a bit more determine the pace as a country niko. Just because of almost selfish interest, almost personal enti. It won't help this country. And at the home, maybe I did 24 cities. And number 20, no, as I call 26 cities. Baba Kuru BJ 28 cities. Almost I did 5 cities. In fact, I just to check Janshi, now I 5 cities. 88% as I 5 cities, 50 pesos. But who back home, I BJ 6 cities. A big crap as well, 7 cities from a Jusu to Aya Tech Junction. This is 5 cities, 50 pesos, but a BG 6 cities, BG 7 cities. All these truck drivers need to be arrested. Now you have some brand new Juma or Boka Munion, sir, on Trasun Yadi Oyen Bim. We are not serious. Nadi Bia no more Rani, na Eko, Nadi Bia ni Eko, you must say, oh, my new Tumikasa. Because transportation system no so crying yet. Ghana no one can say transport is empty and so on. Because a bino and yet, but see a bino be a person or calling him a bino be a person or whom you are the near customer. Shouldn't only focus on a inflation, why any economic indicators and uncle what you know was so may say transportation and drive those indicators no more. I mean, can you say money more? So what to come now drive a private car? Say, my make and won't you see? Say, more me use a private car. No. Sa trotro asemi ne taxi na asem na meka no enye news ma enyao because you don't face it but the ordinary Ghanaian now won am fem no awo fu trotro ne taxi no I'm telling you no antena ketia ize omo 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almost half of the salary for transportation a month ya oya then survival meanwhile obi na ebokro no I see irregularity because abain bia o person wey successful maka you need to focus on the transportation system because and on the driving prices of goods no e kosro pe ebro de say jina obi say e no man bo so e kosro and if you want to control those things as we call transportation so your 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yetini anya aban transportation be compete with other commercial with the private ones no say be ya be discipline because you nya aban there na compete ya they will be disciplined they will be forced to be disciplined but aban there na yangre ni ye na say say and here see a lolo abewurem our master ti ni agina ya lolo bus ni biguo for the past years na say and any name hono bra Facebook be there this is a good thing I mean local government minister mama yarga enu an oka ho asem se best start ejuma we anopa ya de ye be kwa kudi nkomo no anopa uba Facebooka and a motorcade de ni mutie say na 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
0: he's captured
3: and I will be the
4: telesale
3: may have not obtained for free
4: yes
0: yes so all the buses is good because this
5: I go jang kwa kwa kwa
0: Yeah,
3: Daniel
4: Marco.
0: He's captured.
3: And I will be the
4: telesale
3: may have not obtained for free.
4: Yes.
0: Yes. So all the buses is called rewarders.
5: I go jump on one more
0: time. Yeah, Danny and Marco.
1: If you buy Facebook, I alone na moto di animo prosika edi animo no, and is a good thing. But next one is so edi di mono. I alone bus no mu omule. To buy Facebook, I omule no mane mono. And a police moto edi animo. 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To Accra, Adenta to Accra, and a Pokriasi to Accra. Omo ye na moto ni di animo sa ane don. To buy Facebook, this is how it is. And we mane mono. 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But the only thing I will suggest to the minister, I say, ye mano anya time bound. Ti, ebi a 6:30 na ya lolo tu. And on the public, no be conscientize your mind. They say by 6:30, me nyari alulu. 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Motivation ebe ba manfo befu. Let's do this. Na compete with them. Niyenge. Now, baby, be a near Jaguntia. Also, you are only interested in workers, but not you are not targeting passengers or trotro drivers. Mahama Yariga, if you target them, cry any problem because they are robbing us. So, woman crop for crown abesses a passenger, ordinary Ghanaian Nusunia. You are here, you are the only one who will be a baby, yes, I'm a fan. Young comrantem, woman, so many share. 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Ya. This is how we're supposed to go. MMDS, no assembly, a hodo, Mampon municipal, Monre, Josu to Mampon, Diano, Mampon, Josu municipalities, no Monres, you know, Moji 35, no 8% of 30 cities and yet 35 cities. And Oprano Matunda, Monshana Mon Kamwasem, said you Zuban and Grove for your KM, no MMDS across the country, do the same. Everybody are for a discipline. Ya bre, are they? Obia take advantage, you will be a faso. You are there are laws in this country. I'm a ready biatcho. LI 2519 is waka. Contemplation.
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1: Mamene justice inyena memrao. Justice Kwekusafu. A PRO. Ayalolo Transport Service. Justice. Good morning.
4: Good morning, Ninia. Good morning.
1: Apo mche say.
4: Eternal Domo, Bashana,
1: yes, you are Domo.

0: Justice.
1: Oh, unfortunately. 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
2: Very interesting.
1: Me 35 ne dia me ya. Me go 5 no so dia meje. My country driver nze me ba beje. Ai ti Joshua assembly ni pro me nembe kwa kwa music. Mazaba on. Hello.
0: Yes, hello.
1: Justice now kasana etiko.
0: Ai. Yes, me say. The is not a 9-day wonder.
1: Okay.
0: A big deal. I buy no any upgrade for pass. Transport, public transport situation. It was. Obviously, a problem. No one for
1: wonderful.
0: You know, I no pay. Yeah, the minister man kasa. Minister for local government and chief of affairs. Yeah. Honorable Ayarega. Yeah, no know any call round. On the Adenta corridor. Yeah, need a police for a call round. Just to ensure that. We are according to plan, and we say no. And yet, like I said, and yet, I hear about the NHIS now. We are in to take care of the commuters and to ensure that public transport is affordable, and accessible to the average Ghanaian.
1: Right.
0: It's not a 9-day wonder. It's something that will continue. It's here to stay.
1: Buses do what's in your group, Ayalulu.
0: Patro Ayalolo operational buses currently is over 120.
1: 120.
0: Some other buses that are in the workshop that are being worked on and will be added to the operational fleet.
1: The whole workshop, no? Who the way they can have anything?
0: Oh, buses in the whole workshop, no? It be extensive repairs. Those are about less than 10. And then, the ones with minor issues are around 15 thereabouts.
1: Yenim say Accra Kumasi major problem ewo trotro sa and woman who these two CTC plan no to solve that no say must start Accra Medina to Accra Pokriasi to Accra and of course Adenta to Accra and as for Accra and Kwana move focus those of us in Kumasi Yetite, what is happening to us?
0: Yes, that's a good question. I mean, Kumasi is actually a big city. Right after Accra is Kumasi. So, automatically, we are coming to Kumasi. You already know, say, Ayalolo buses will be in Kumasi. So, we will come and replicate whatever is happening here in Kumasi. So, eventually, and not too far from now, you'll see us in Kumasi. We'll get to Kumasi soon. And so all hope is not lost for our people in Kumasi. They should trust us next and check.
1: Fury Abina, ordinary diamond, I was seeing you, Sika, Nemuno, Tinemu, a brebe, was me, ma, Britia, Webby, very soon. Soon, I've heard, and I said, what the man will be found out for cram water and bed 2 years. Musoon, till when?
0: In Pacho, when so soon, wait there, sooner, because already a show commitment. Ayalolo buses is not fainting at Abel Kumasio, buses no one ordered that.
1: Okay.
0: So we only have to come and implement what we are doing here. The best practice is like Yenyan Wahano. We just come and implement it and we have a running system. And so there's hope. And this hope is proper hope. And yet the kind of hope now it doesn't come to pass. Because the buses, no, so we need 10 buses. Over 60 buses as I speak. Yes. So yes, we'll be there soon to deal with the issue.
1: Okay. Now Mami Miso. Lins ya mwa dedicated for eye Ayalolo Accra. Kumasi ya ni enshada ni Ayalolo Lins ni yade. Mwa bahana mwa be implementia.

0: how do you expect to run it? Send them why you're saying.
1: Okay, bus lanes, they are not available anywhere. Even here in Accra, the lanes they are available, no, it's limited.
0: Okay.
1: And so what we are doing is that the system now is using a contract flow where you go against the opposing traffic. The opposite side of the road now traffic in corner. Then you use one lane for the bus. That's what we are doing. It's a contract flow. So you are going contrary to the flow of traffic.
0: But you didn't say Kromua, your driver for the BOA, and woman who will be no any swa or modernam coemuno, and what do you say? Your far opposite lane is Yawmude Bia and a bear regular way. Ebeyuana?
1: And you who, because, and now you're long one a Juma way.
0: Okay.
1: A buying a Juma in the MTCGM police traffic unit for the Kahoo.
0: Okay.
1: Kahoo, a bar road Kahoo, and your stakeholders are about to get that Omo implemented. Ejuma way, what you are saying? We have all the necessary stakeholders involved, and so that will make sure that discipline and order, law and order, will be applied to the system.
0: But meaning say using opposite lanes, no, in terms of your regulation, road regulations, now say it's ya emra, and now we know acquire commercial operations, no, emma abine one, emra, no, in a way, meaning I stand to be corrected there, but I say it's against the laws to regularly sell be used to say opposite lanes, nana.
1: It is not against the law,
0: okay.
1: I mean, this is the world taught us land, and to let you know, it's been replicated or it's been done in other countries.
0: Okay.
1: Where the lanes or the infrastructure is not available, we improvise.
0: Okay, improvisation.
1: It's a form of transit, mass transit. Any vehicle that carries more than 40 plus people, such arrangements can be made.
0: Okay.

0: can have access to that priority.
1: Okay, okay, okay. But sir, operations we know. Police motor no be there any more. They be and I say you are having a different kind of arrangement for the bus. Say be a more the siren, be shame, and I'm obey BB. What the future plan it is saying?
0: Okay, so to start with, you know, the police will help us. There will be dispatch. Into what we are, what we

0: in the Adenta barrier. Bars will take off from there. Na this particular engine in ni abedu Madina. Na bars back to see on no swa join pom bueno. Ni abedu open blow. Na bars back abe joining na this particular the omini na upper contract flow no so abedu Accra.
1: Oh, okay. But I am time bound because Ghana ha yenim bus is ni bi by me kai say metro mass start say say come yes ade ni bi omo the bus ni kosi wa enye ma wo muntu ya manfo su kotere mo omo so omo che okwa adwuma wa late nti e ma dodo na ye demotivated say won mo be ply rules with sir with metro mass no eni mu die more time say bia 6:30 8 ayemo enye mo ye 2 anan say eno no just abobo ma say de trotro fo ye anza no matu.
0: Okay, but I know at the time, and a be age man. And it's a wound in the bath, no, the two
2: things
0: that we did over full bath media. I'm sure that you'll be there to join the bath. And then if we prove to you that we are reliable, yes, 6:30, yes, 6:30, yeah, it will work. Because only 6:30.

0: Nti no se ye delay bebre a e dey affect the finance operation.
1: Yenim se ayalolo no ba e na bus na efepa nche ne hu se bia break down maintenance se de mo betwe bus yi pa ye de be ye djuma maintenance coaches wo kru mu anje danye nti na bebre break down de bia ka ho asem. What are the preparations on the ground?
0: Patrols have contra flow express service ya ba be ye nim se I mean we can't afford to be having broken down buses on the road and ye na in the buses no it's barely 10 years 2016 about buses near the buyer and the runner is 2026. So naturally some of the buses will break down, but of course we are prepared. I mean we understand the pressure that is going to come on the buses, so we are doing everything possible to ensure that and breakdown and other such mechanical issues, you know, will not hinder what we are about to do or what we have begun.
1: Fair increment ya bay momo di ekano.
0: Okay, so you say yakoye aban yakoye public transport di there. Just by say yeah you too full, but so far you know approval or say you be increase your fare. I mean affect here and there, but I'm hoping that something will be done. But currently as we speak, you know, your fares increase here. And to let you know, no already crown your first no were formed that what they compare trotters with private operators now. For example, I'm fair your 10 cities are Ayalolo 8 cities because of air public transport. No. And I have found two still are yeah, that's so air will low. It's in the air, they are buying them. I fine, and then you're near 2 years. They Minister of Transport by approval. The rest of them approval, but until then, our first remain the same,
1: right? Justice, me and Nancy are no pain. I hope, sir, move maintaining the year. But come on, say the in fact, you're soon, the Minayanka, 2 weeks.
0: Pacho, my career software, dear. I don't want to be taking, sir, so far, be dinner.
1: Oh, yeah, Reverend, oh.
0: Pacho.
1: Oh, I see. Reverend Justice, Square Kusafo.
0: So, let's praise the process, you know, and the contempt, celebrate. And Kumasi for student benefit free initiative and intervention here upon the Abana.
1: Maybe the only says anti my ye the intimate at all.
0: But sure, Mati, I'm available anytime.
1: Mati Reverend. Namishao.
0: Namisha,
1: all right, Justice Square Kusafo, PRO for Ayalolo Transport Service, and your training canona is a good thing, is a good news. Eba, but you hear and see a bedroom, and not quite a bedroom, and you hear and see a bedroom. Now, what kid no, a bit the anymore every day, no, MTTD, but it's a good thing. I mean, say statistics here and crank, ebia over the years. Drivers no bet ya see oba bi kwen beba na na kwam nradwum
2: agwa oh po na ti ho no na sema o kan we che ho no na ba me sen sa no
1: na mu be dwudwun go mo ya no
2: me ti sa no na na ye wo such a van high tech buses
1: see po bet na se na
2: such high tech buses see
1: bet na se bet na
2: na it is ho no the other day me just is din komo no o kan se buses dey na mo sa na e hunisa no ye wo technology bi o mo a it do be a traffic now is so red now of a so qua it's me doom a red no
1: then it's
2: not man a pass also technology
1: bus anymore
2: bus anymore okay. It's me doom red no now man a pass
1: okay
2: that's what no pentamark on the baby it's no bus no will not be impeded by any traffic light
1: okay
2: and I'm saying hey, the bus is when us is one in ten and see what you
1: say. I was be a say,
2: yeah. It's your winner, sir. Go on, then Ghana, dear,
1: you're
2: has said, I mean, I'm up on a
1: Poyando. Rider with Yanshra 104.5 minute Poyando. A better train and commosis, yeah. Then, when you're calling, I will party in him. Na calling away and then over can share after elections or muko and echining in ano saying and some no etier MPP so wouldn't say this week and come sans ombre twaba. 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

0: Friday in Shira 104.5. 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Yeah. 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
0: se
1: wo be ko wo se
0: o se ho nya kra o se ko wo ka bibi
1: a ni ya ko all manner of people bi a no and a person bi a no you can end up there because onu wa money bra se wo be ko prison but mm-hmm. eventually no oro ho etu wo ha na wo ye bibi ana se wo utu ana mo bi a eh no adwen ya prison for no ana se prison officials no so so no wadwen wo mo because wa na ne wo da so wo be ko ho ah de nto be ko wo kra to the tune of 20 years ah
0: ba se pro wo ni mi se court
1: to be some say and yamam wuna ko be some say yamam boko me say o se be some say boko ba be some say boko dia me kire o se enye boko because they see to the extent say ni perfect ho wu na bi eje biani o mu die die enye boko
0: ba ne papa no hia mo mfa no enma
1: papa na chance say only di ye nim de betimasi ni nyina ye ne ba me ade na kotum wo no ye nyi ne ba ma no because your year born in Ankasa Krano, yes, one fan hundi. Name on the NSA says so. Ah, na Ghana nyina kura no amamfo anya galamse enye obi asase
0: Paul Yando, former Ashanti Regional Communications Director for the MPP, and Meneno Etwetwe and Komono, 2 p.m. to watch out.
1: Oh, Asante Mampo NDC.
0: Yeah.
1: Hey, wano so oje ni din pa. Mampo bo ni din wo pa MC ya di ana. Omu bo ni din wo ho pa.
0: 2 p.m. Davey. Onye na jene.
1: Sa.
0: Miami ni anono.
1: Aho MC ni ya friend say?
0: Yakubu.
1: Anye o 2 p.m. ti mindi. 2 p.m. din di say. Ni din angata di say. Na Asante Mampo na obi o MC o di Yakubu ha. Wa ayi 2 p.m. ni din angata di say.
0: This you know, and omu di din edi.
1: Asante Mampo. You are no honor. So two phone one or honor, sir. Now who bought this DC or if any Yakubua? A better na a 2 p.m. missing the Diancasa de say. It's the American command no crown, and Timmy Yajuma.
0: Now so omu the appointment omu de my party.
1: A mean seven cars, neho a Yabua Francis in a Yakum or Ebinho. Ah, Yakubu ne wa Asante Mampo.
0: Poyando.
1: Yes, we call Prempa class prefect to the Fuse Nani.
0: Okay,
1: I can't say. Fuse Nini, inqua. Yen Twasu.
0: Mami, Misa, after the elections, I mean, we call for elections and laws by minimum share beam. Chune back a cra in terms of the competition, then I will quite a tough area. See, well, we two out there, and the end of the day, minim how our party no, and she share echo. But who say video be in the moon? Yes, Paul Yando, your boy, Dino said, you know, when you are in fact, mentias ye, because Paula minims was three by near Dinas, minims that you can't Eliano, and no sooner mana won't shed than ye happy. I just fatuous my name, now you're position at Paul after the loss, no, said Wenya. This is it now, Omo Paul Yando, but when you mean your faith,
2: Paul Obina Yando.
0: Paul, I don't know any
1: more. I don't know
0: any more. There be your boy. Why are surprised?
1: My son,
0: I know. Now, I didn't know envelope with you. We are now, and I don't know this kind of man.
1: Right, the other kind, Maminda Masi.
0: Right,
1: in Sha FM and Modern Quarries and Multimedia, Edevain. Multimedia, my dear papa, I'm a BD communications director. A quiet more fast when you may hear you, man. What you say? Radio stations, you know, political parties, they are a modia. And so, at any point in time, Biano, there should be that good rapport,
0: right,
1: between the two of us. Na media, me damasi, a walk, sir, a quenya kesia, minimum fast, so a year, you man, papa. And they will be doing the former.
0: Yeah.
1: I can watch as a mini hobby, but now no dinner.
0: Yeah, title, no, that's
1: all. Abba, it was a medamasi, papa. Now, my main father, Queen, is so, and that MPP delegates a court to a banner at the regional level, Nina Swassi, a quire, Mufa Swa, may buy a mutti, massam bomb, pire, mammy, Jimmy D, a cancer, Munina, chairman. What I say, am I caught to a banner for fair fair, my damasi, papa. Now, your mammy, quite so, mammy, baby, soon, yeah. Ninja, I dear, was a me de once that a moment. You be a nibina sacona, no, I best save
0: it,
1: or strama you could, I was sacona so, but me dear means that to me a cry. Timmy, do be biarasi.
0: Okay,
1: I will, sir, I dear na a course, so, no, now, yes, shabo, say, one more yard to about a you woman,
0: right?
1: What I say, Ninja, de. In CEO, I'm keka a more thing a better time with me.
0: Right.
1: Media me share, especially the chairman Awaba Odinuhu Kwapia.
0: Yeah.
1: Senya Utuwa Namu. What you say? All visiting market centers, magazines.
0: Senya no no Opambo.
1: Oh, chese. Sorry, dear. Oh, say you cannot have a party in a regional.
0: Yeah.
1: A year, you can't say stronghold.
0: Yeah.
1: Now, a moon as soft work as Siano, where's a no moon and two anamon? Now, so no more train. Man, sir.
0: In the past, son, and it's
1: oh,
0: because I say. Eh, we hope I'm born in Semana, I be a big canoe. Now, which means, Abia, there's more friendship, more tabunu
1: is that. The American is in the past the anyone be brain a course. So that is the results we who here 2024.
0: But that time no, so chairman was.
1: As an American, won't he? And say that is what went on. Anything a who results by ye. I just obia. Abamubui.
0: In the past, now says Anka Bumuni.
1: Sir, you know, now and shed that enkoso.
0: I didn't hear. Now, lucky leader.
1: They say, in the ring. When you are in governance, sanity, Nanya San and this is for Enomukasa Munti. I may banamiti, Gumu, Sewan, NDC, chairman of
0: Central Region.
1: Or so more catcher NDC for ne say. You do die and first certificate in the Dumja. What I say, into a mobile, I'm my NDC for my Bruno and your fire service. I'm mobile, I'm my chum here. The certificate doing that now. Produce you swap 35,000 and now between America. See, and you know, idea. I'm say a package. I'm say, ooh, we need we are now the arrogance package, you know, account because I never will honor more. Yeah, me and I'm in jazz here. What I say? Aha, indeed. A can't be
0: in the past, you know, in your party, in an arrogance womb.
1: Oh, now, so, share they are not air cost or not. Sanet, yeah.
0: But some of the region, they are more leadership. I mean, you had a regional chairman, chairman wound to me and the others, and no more leading region. No moment to me and bridge that gap.
1: As one may can say, that thing, na a course one, and now you and choose as we. What I say? And you said that wound to me. Bridge that gap, but a do maybe a now the whole MPs na cry no. Oma anko kaso mumpe finance minister. People's representation. Tio asema e kacho no. They represent the people at the various constituencies, and they tell you say sadie e koso yempe. About 90 of them. Did the president listen? Yes.
0: But say neke ni yana mu defending ni say yes wo mra.
1: Na yana defending ni say obi a wono court to say on the way yes kamu. Ni a jail e ka ni say ya convicted no. O messing court serve o ba e o kofa ho no wa say pia be say wu. Ye nyina ye ni so e hu bi.
0: Wanya.
1: Aw, say de nam tamaklo. Ana. Wa be fa prison wa pie. Ana. Na wo say kena ya charge me for den. Cathedral, Yanom Zom Kusi,
0: Soms Womra mean.
1: Oh, Cathedral, I see Cathedral, Yan, I see a Kusi Cathedral.
0: National Cathedral.
1: All the test report to a buyer, you know. I see, Sikadio Biabem. Timinia, and yeah, my dear accuse you, a Kenufuriata, no, it's a matter of time. Let's give time some time. Nina, Beba to bear, says Anna, you accuse you more wrongly.
0: Bassan Yanko,
1: one year, Utina na utia enye uwe. What ya se? Enene sinio nene ba shede mukrano. 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Eh? 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Ubiya se ni mobile money. 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Any laws of Ghana and the catcher say everyone is innocent until say court of competent jurisdiction. A catcher will say. And he friend is saying, yeah, be being tino. Nobody should deal with you, yes, sir. So, then, Osenu Obisika had any crime. I mean, I caught you a bad time. And the idea, Kata, mommy, and me, Tampe, a chamu techimai, a chamu kumase, ya fako nongo, a fan koko, a cousin crime. Who are doing your dinner, Guramua, your tennis Saturday, bad Tuesday, Wednesday, who be bringing your dinner call, your dinner call, ya. 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Yes, any scale good nipa no moment so.
0: There's no more investigation. Not proceed for
1: yeah, yeah, investigation. 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Yes, any scale. 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Ah, move a mammy, the move bomb, and that grenade were them all. Let's me, Massa, as a my question, Minia, let's be serious. 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
0: Says the idea for nature, so much a phone is one, comodia, cocosumia.
1: Now, we have phone is one, Mopato, we have phone is one. Phone is not separated from human being. Who didn't phone that BBN is so? Edie ti na wo se sa ni maam ni ko sie 2 weeks. 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
0: Me mi hu ni da.
1: Ye nyina.
0: So wo se ye MPP ni.
1: Ena mse na wo ye MPP ni a.
0: I mean your party is supporting her say on cost because obi nso ye bi wo ba bi
1: party and supporting no
0: okay
1: na mmomu no ade a maame no eye no e na mimi say me supporting no
0: ah so ni sa atem no di no
1: na me obi di mate obi ka bi maame
0: when did you atem
1: capital di mate am no obi ka bi maame say paul ye di watem ti enti yan ka bi ma
0: sa o di watem say
1: Ndu ba isa wunte.
0: Minti that video.
1: Odidi matem bebre, mame ka kire, me ka kire amansa nyina kwa se. Me ba ko school kra na edru that level. I just say me ba, it mean say o papa it is a kusibra. Ah, o ti say kusibra.
0: Kevin Taylor.
1: Me afre me ba. O ti say me na ma obitimi hwe me say se miti no e se kusie ampa miti no obitimi oh paul uti
0: and
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0: me video no
1: media me say
0: what me video
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0: ba wo communicate yi ba wo kasa obi kra ni je in fact na kwa bram petunti e wa sresa je say ni how kra ni refi kra say o how bi wo fie wo kasa ba nfo ani je o muti wa sem no so a ye yi atem didi bi anim wo kasa ye wo ya o ka kama e de nti ne ya manyo sem no abae te say yes we ni atem a you why
1: obia ne faso obia wo kwa yo faso a wode eka na asem
0: okay
1: o ti ase wo ye psychologist
0: right
1: say problem to obi so a obia wo kwa yo faso o deal with
0: yeah
1: o ti ase obi wo se mame sha konfu obi so o nkasa obi wo anu opie fifie obia wo kwa yo faso o ye ne de
0: sure
1: me I have decided say I can say whatever I want to say without necessarily say me didi atem
0: okay
1: because pay my bringing no or I bringing no atem didi we frown on it
0: yeah
1: what I say enya ade ya suso so oh enti ade bia ya suso so bia no you try to reduce it in your life and in your speech
0: right.
1: What I say brother no ade enti na un use positive examples ni ade ade emfa nka wo kasa enti me personal but obi there o decide say asem we ya waka ma me mbo ni straight in chere wo what I say?
0: Okay.
1: Enti meme na meme fa sa kwan rezu se me de. Me fa kwan rezu a me de be ka sa. At the end of the day no, the vast majority of people listening to me.
0: Okay.
1: Per my training I had no. Po o ka sa. Enya wa de se school from kwan native.
0: Mhm.
1: Obi o won ko school da. Enzo su o ti o. So how do you break down your communication to them so that they will understand assembly anu a wo ka.
0: Okay.
1: What I say? Right. And that is meme style. And I may say, said the first thing mean to do a temu bino, and she said, Obi Susu did do a temua, mean cost of pinny pacrono. Men are mean to minka, but Obi Susu did do a tema, and not just a mean cost of pino.
0: And she said, Bronya Dimatim, we wouldn't mean Cassan Chen, mammy.
1: Oh, do a tem so go can't then. Usuber, who are no Cassa ye. What you say? Tia,
0: say,
1: can we tell her the enemy, Yanis, sir, mean can't answer muddo. At that time, I owed him a term crime enough for frame, Mr. Paul. Now, eh, then I fed ye. Ye do a term, say, let me see. Paul, correct, just say, you showed us some coffee, can't go for tea, or be as a coffee will go here when ye do a term. Let me see, mean can't answer mudda. That is baby, I don't know.
0: But Kevin Taylor show ID card, say, or your member. I mean, no, or partner.
1: Help, my main show, and show. So, we be show membership card, it's you have to also actively participate. Our party activities.
0: It's a party kwa na udim bi na uye.
1: Yes, na ya kwa elections. No man can just say for the past 2 years, you know, how have you been active? Our party, you know, our Kevin Taylor, he should go to the extent, sir. Obetche number of meetings I attended recently. Any meetings payment ya wetcha recently, he should go to that extent. He should.
0: Okay.
1: So we show party member nkwa, party card nkwa. That's not the only thing.
0: Okay.
1: After say we show we know, you must demonstrate say who come meetings. What you say?
0: Okay.
1: Na party no monthly dues no so so no. Eh ade a wutua bi.
0: Right.
1: And article 3 of MPP constitution so so we chira we say, obeka party no ho asempa. Enti who were a member? Wutua dues. Who are active? O say aka party no ho asempa. If you want to join MPP, join. That is ADNA.
0: Okay.
1: Who pay the other side in this world? You can do it. But I'm a country man saying that the president can't be. Meaning, so I'm MPP. Who is your MPP now? What are you going to do this card? So what are you going to do this card? How active? For the past years, I can tell at now say, ah, or cassette MPP. Is that how a party member should behave? A party member, no. Eminan is submitted to the constitution.
0: Okay.
1: Who check it? Article 3 so far. Who speak well of the party? Does he do that? But that doesn't work.
0: Right.
1: And mamu nyanso mun so so say we are MPP ni. We are MPP ni bay.
0: Mo elections na baso this weekend. Na me hu say posters bi mo start tari posters chairmanship bo achi eja kun John Boadu Afoko the others mo start yeah but ndi nti na ba bia Dr. Frank Amwakohene. 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
0: yeah
1: oh yeah come
0: hey, yeah, peaceful yeah.
1: Peaceful
0: just nah. 102
1: yes, but yes, yes. 102 be
0: 102
1: was who can come here want to see abroad everyone them asama we go be ka
0: now
1: just 102
0: that is the truth.
1: The truth to be the NSC, because I was part of the process. What NSC?
0: Constituencies ni biwo wa, areas biwo wa. Umu se ntokwasem kakra ko. But then you relevant be brisa.
1: Ntokwabeng. Dr. Bamuya the 31st of where I too.
0: Utri say there were some hitches. Have you been to your records no?
1: Ha ye this year do at the right.
0: Ah sir.
1: That is some little idea of be abay abas unkuwa wakosom se hitches
0: be. Asa mebo abaso. 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
1: Bibi anyway see obi aboy pipi fa
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0: 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So there were some hitches.
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0: Unya vuzi.
1: Oh, 105
0: against.
1: What say?
0: Against saying.
1: Against saying.
0: You winning and unya saying.
1: So you are winning, are you? Meme di na bisa mi. Onzo funu na no bisa nse. Onzo unya saying. I will be the infant team yade. 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
1: 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What I say, se party no, mumbe peja na in Kenya yabam na ni aya kono na the youth will be attracted to it. 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
0: o se obi ntina wiam kan
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0: Debbie, and only just saying.
1: Never be any party now, the way you want, dear, just saying,
0: Debbie,
1: and Yandy. That would be a deal, and you won't be a
0: panetty one, Nipanetty,
1: and you didn't know the way
0: back in from
1: her. That would be a deal, but you are on 2 years.
0: Books were. Any adinti yes wo bo home by
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1: 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It's one of the things that I don't see any issue with that. Because minister ne be away ne say, "Sir, we be a crabbed man who paint it. Only this is or the paint it and kasa. Ebe kwa kotaro. And Obi so say ne me the poster better. Ye ni anye paint ni be ana ye ye kono. Ti we show way na ye ni anye ye
0: ko poster no ye painting.
1: Na ne di anam say. What 3 years or the paint ne be ye. But Obi so the only na poster no so anye colors ne guzo.
0: Ah.
1: Paul, na poster na blank paper na, and a wallpaper BBN so. Eje paint who color?
0: Yeah, bring it back.
1: Who color also? Nti obi so form of painting, no. Eno no so okay. Se man painting kantan kantan ne dia. Ene mi the way tell so man I fe. What you say? So what's wrong with it? Eno adan issue. Ah yeah, can it den den den. What you say? Nti mi dia no dia any issue, mame.
0: Right. Paul Yando, former Ashanti Regional Communications Director for the MPP and Meneno Adjutri and Kobopo. Election in Baso, o final to MPP for Ashanti region.
1: Medasi papa. Na mekase chairman
0: se we minya second episode 2. Mbwa.
1: Say sir.
0: Na ye bese shia biem.
1: Oh, why
0: after
1: not?
0: After the elections no.
1: Why not?
0: Na yare.
1: Why not?
0: Because normal bibri wo hokresi
1: yeka. 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Okay. And it's going to be historic. Say ye tu abayi no, ye di national conference no, Abbas anti mante muha. Onine ye host chairman.
0: Right.
1: Ache se nyami yankasa, we shira no papa hapa. 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
0: right.
1: Na ni nyina mu no ya me wo interest aye nipa ba akopɛ
0: wan ya
1: what you say say omuye mienu
0: yeah
1: JFK ye be maintaining no as general secretary na yura dombuadu so so no what you say yetimi ama na beye national chairman.
0: Okay.
1: So, and for the first vice position, so and so you need battery. It is so my candidate, more ready candidate. Then, no, for regional balance, for regional balance, in tea, I'm a phone. What you say? Yemma Richard Ahiagba. Would you be on to Poyando Sremo? So, would you be on to Baku, my Agba?
0: I'm a man, I wash a shave you.
1: So, my dear, can no muddy can't be no more Ahiagba. ye osre so de monto baako baako baako e ma no se ne beye a anwafo no so unze de biase a camp party se ne beye ye nianom a igbefo no so be fili part of it because ahiagba now is the face of the Elvis what you say e we party
0: na imbalance
1: o imbalance
0: okay after the elections the ebehwe so predictions no
1: ebe
0: my 2 pm se me nkan show so de nana kwadwobu ate
1: anyenye se ni din di nana kwadwobu ate dia enya de obetima di dc because currently the what your friend is a Yakubu. We are for saying, Beba, what I say, Nababa, Jinda, and Nimuta, so at Wasso. It didn't do no entity. It is a make come and then say, Oh, my baby, I do know who say MPP in Kwan, a bit my Bwagana, yet to a bar a impenny for now 2028. Or how near Bebre say, would you hear? You know, if any say, I have 2.8% to say 20%.
0: 8%.
1: In the other thing, you have 2.8%. Abra, you have 2 petrol. The auntie say, yeah, bre. She cocoa for you are two cocoa, ma 64%. You are the third year, bang. What you say? And then cry the idea and this for a year. And then they say, no, I'm mostly 11 yet. What you say? Almost a better tax in your mobile my year flow. But I think cry dear. Only a few for a cocoa boom. Sir, as who's a rank commission for no Ediaba? Sir, we are young boy now. I doubt the guests, me, Lubawa, if you run into. One thing is, and look quite serious.
0: I will mass
1: betting tax. And then, you know,
0: Debbie to Boise. What will high will be dying? What the my dear trench, meme dear trench, and any panel say a hard drinking rent control.
1: A hard drink, a hard drink, a hard drink, woman, no, no, eh, dear. Now, before I can't just say, young so, I won't whom you know. Me chese nyanku pon wankase yanso ahun hun nyina hwe.
0: Eti
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1: 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Eti young boy would get by home no ye ti yen tun free o. 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
0: Ey. 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Right, MPP former Ashanti Regional Communication Director Paul Yando and yeah, no, Etri and Komono. Obetumi aba, phone lines, no, Sonia Etri and Komo 03220 8358 1 8358 2 8358 3. Kaiser KNUST School of Business MSc programs, yeah, any weekends, 1 year, pen where we MBA and also a 2 years, but obey any weekends and Koma. It may phone in Amutumi Abani 0209 150 721 0209 150 721. No match also. First caller, hello. Hello.
2: Ah, Agogwa.
0: Minia.
2: 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I sabu isu mo pe de made oso. I thank you.
0: I thank you too.
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0: right
2: thank you see the get me the confirm them see them see any sir any sir who paint a one man also yeah this is the demo
0: right
2: and the idea in the end we didn't post a quarter now it's my father why and also if you
0: but sir only sir Patrick emra or what sir would you authorization before you post any bill
2: and the pardon one in an will be aye on yana times accept yeng MPP for ya DNS ye wuramu ko deep
0: wo
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0: Right. Thank you very much. 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Omo ni authorization a assembly na nkasa ebedie ni mu am omo authorized officers abi remove posters no. Nti me and fam branch here sem to do things like that. Hello.
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2: I will be meeting at you.
0: All right.
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2: 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A man woman, a man woman, a debate to me, a man gambling in the passengers, gambling in the beach, a book passengers, I would go fast for me, idea. Yet, now I ain't to me come over here. A person for the month for me, 4 months, I know my way, and the question is 2028 too. Because we are not going to take care of the world. We are not going to take care of the world. We are not going to take care of the world. We are not going to take care of the world. We are not going to take care of the world. We are not going to take care of the world. We are not going to
0: Okay, thank you very much. That's a diary one.

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Accredited regular weekend evening and distant classes ni na yebi phrase CI was susan so bus stop tech rule 0555383848 0555383848 na yenyo super STC ultra modern bus terminal was a full labor run about total filling station echo baby a free kumasi kubi a konkran kota male kota krade baby a kubi a fire ho na yo advanced waiting ticketing systems waiting areas air modernized pa event centers shopping mall barbering shops restaurant a hodo abi didi peche phrase 0557 943 607 0557 943 607 na yenye usuna bibia into me enko yepa high sense everyday prices for everyday people television 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

0: ani ebusu ya ninyina amichia mwa nope na mi ya dubai besa ya suwe eshia shenu nsu say I love you, take care of yourself ya besa ya suwe eshia
1: between them they scored almost 24 goals, so I don't think the players you miss are like the same. So we miss like a five players which have been scoring 24 goals for the past month for us, for the past preparation. So yeah, it's a key miss for us. So we didn't care who we are facing tomorrow. Our focus is on the 11-11 we started with. This is national team game, so it's not like a club team. So what kind of chairs have with you guys, I think we will be happy to have that with you. Because for the past 6 months we only have 10 days with our players. Well, you for the past 6 months, maybe because of things happened over 40 days with your players.
2: We come from Olesa. We learn in Ivory Coast. That's my view about football matches. We always win or learn. And we learn something in that game. And that's why we focus on some details of preparation, especially in our finishing definition. We have 22 players ready to play tomorrow. The only player that is still in doubt is Ronald. And we have a slight training session today, and we hope that he can also at least be in the bench tomorrow to give his contribution. Otherwise, all the other players, they train normally and good conditions, good shape. And the most important thing it is we don't win games with the past, but we also don't lose games with the past.
3: You know, the long and short is that the coach has agreed to continue, and we are excited about it. Say, you have a book qualifier, see, and this one didn't win any kind. He said, you didn't qualify previous one, really. I was saying to be qualified. Then we think about going to fight for the trophy.

0: 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Enya kotoko one has one. Name authentic analysis. Aye namsu esuadie na ye chre yadni. 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
1: Insurance also open for the 30th. I'm in Achi. Yatuna said you're going to some Eddie Ebra. When you say, your book is also numa. And for Black Stars, well, of course, not just a Black Stars, it's not kuno. Inti, what that means is that I never mind in an ejina kuno, and a Black Stars in kwa. Your Black Stars sitting now, a woman, a woman so. Inti, and then I'll see it to be bumpire. Na, idema 18 in Senna Bea, you bet me, and you're the lucka. Everybody genuina, and you're the maximum 3 point because, and then, Baruko Cook, I'll see it to me, a win over a year on my eye from the Gambia. And tell me, I'm not sure what I'm saying. I'm not sure what I'm saying. Live am YouTube and Shout TV. And I'm so young for phone. So now I'm phone. I'm not catching the same sharp passports. You are telling me, I'm not sure. You're the agreement with some Abraham copying. Said to me, you ever bought. And you call YouTube Hana. Now, unsubscribe your channel. Now, I'm subscribe. Oh, yeah, I'm not sure. You're a common in that your bar. And some of the announce messages I'm the abandoned in Anno in your breath. Now I can and so it me at the Amazon time now 9:40. You're not sorry at 12 o'clock. Now, fee, you didn't need to know and so it me at the Abramo. Now, and the Ghana Black Stars. I also am from say the Gambia. In fact, the Scorpions of Air Gambia, you know, and the Airbo, and then you may 4 p.m. at the Accra Sports Stadium. We air the 2027 Afton Air Qualifier. Na, rather than you didn't come up with me, it be the group dynamics. So, how important in the game, no, I had the Black Stars of Ghana. Because, Shannon, so, sir, in our first game against Ivory Coast, it goes 2-0. Edema, Ivory Coast, in Tiana, no, say, and you win, maybe a quiet draw be, and I say, Colusua, the rest are dynamics in Indiana. Yeah, how important this game and so it's me a year now. Also, your group C now, some group C Honano. I have a game 4 p.m. New Year now. You open a Somalia and so the Ivory Coast in Swabo and you must 7 p.m. and that's our game. No, and so a bit me at all a year agent. Consum no, and on the end, in fact, the Gambia for no, I'm final training the attack no, air composite training. No, now I'm mandatory air training. I tell for the attorney, sir. Gambia for no could do a across force in the Mukram final training. And now, almost say so, Amo a complaints. Now, complaints no more in Indian, almost say. Omo do Ghana no from the airport to a Omo a hotel or Mukodaya to stadium across force in the Mukoy training. No, I'm saying ya Momo escort. Omo could do across force in the Missoula. In Fasan campaign for a beer dressing room. Now, come down near my Kubuho. Now, I'm dressing up a great training. No. And so you ain't me am Febi Amoma. If I Gambia for no complaining, I'm no journalist, I'm be PM Okuma, Postman, Air Pierre, on a journalist or D team Nechi, and so Bagana ha. I come my bubble sa voice, no, and so etimi at the Amomina. I'm assistant coach Abdul Jamil on the call press conference, you know. Now opening Zambia de Akutano, where I'm comra. Na yaba, the moon same baby, and so etimi ama. Monsieur Mutage Median, in fact, or Pontier, Ghana for no. Na Black Stars is for catching a bear. So far, players men are any likely. So, me to be Esther Kennedy at the Ama at the Black Stars of Ghana, of course. Coach, Carlos Cruz, and no situations and Chofo, the press conference, you know, at the same P and at the 2 da. You know, and just Yakoba, na it means in Milano, it's me at the Mamansana. I got Fortuna say, Jose Kalala, waha, Sansana Fifi Manfred, waha. And Jude Owusu Bafo on also Hamba to Windin Anka. I would do medieno so menso. I have from Richardo. Yako nafe, yet you medieno, I'm an insomno, Ashasian so etimi, at the Amami Amaminachi, at the Bob Programmo, and so as you shall say, at the free Amanini Amamo.
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17: Bio. 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

0: immune system so SPS tam ne manso de Femacure X capsules eyi won afichi kromu yare everyone so ninyina of pharmacies filling station shops and shopping centers enure free medmosis asuye mo fra 0244 068447 fd afyesa edwedie kra to emu agya tum seye
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1: Well, 9:58 in Shawan's Old for Open Fan Fatih for Yanyana, Yan Church Medina, say, and so Enfamo, and then Anopena, Fins, Mount Drabo Boninano. 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But Anopay, if I just start your day with air diary one, it's as a breakfast in Indiana, and the baby piano, and I come out, and so at me a diamante, a yodali air vitality, no, may come for air Taiwan product, no, and so to me a diamante Taiwan, and so I'm making a whole very smooth, delicious, unya beer, Ebema, also no. 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Open material curtains are, and also be a marble sheet, a coffee baby, and a idea about a bash it now. That's no, me patro bra, yama cotton one pa, or that's what who say yes way, and not your furniture, your bash it are, your toby and so, and to me at the amount, and then on a wallpaper, me patro yard and a 3D, and to infade this one, yan with the idea of a, and to cry on my 1 year. 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Apart from anano, yeton air condition, yawa chest freezers, oho, washing machine, microwave blenders, generator. 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E diama ono aye Franco Trading Enterprise. And I may come for diama ono enano pay. Na kumasi aye adun pepi and nine. And I saw it to me. I come in part of first one. You pay a chapa cherry. Sanso and I'll call a old man coma. Also, you pay all your pa. And now opposite Kufo Clinic. I will do my sabbat to your kayay. And the new Kedetia. Also, Ubiso Pia. Abacho, a Franco Trading Enterprise. Now, what can I know? So, no, at me at the Jazza 2-4-5-3-1-6-9-6-9. Next, I also know. Wait me at your minimum. Be never piano. And come, come. And so, at me at the man of pay. Bomo and I ask you a sinner. 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you buy a and so Etni Adyama Oko Group H, Patro 1 game, and a Betty Atota Aya Group H, me Patro Mayor from Aya Uganda, Amo and Aya Libya, and now Ebetini Adia Pimsuano, and so Aya 4 p.m., and as I came, you know, Ebetini Atota Oko Aya Group K. AFCON qualifiers and in fact groups, you know, our papa group K. We put your center matches, you know, and so ABC Aqua Kubie, Kedved, Abetanefi, 4 p.m. Omane Rwanda, and Abbe Pomsonafe, our man from Liberia, we put your human 7 p.m. Amoso Apo, Aya Malininano, A game 17, and so Ato Aya Janafe, Oko Aya Group FA, or as one game, and Abetri Atoja, we put your Aya Benin, Wamo and Aya Mauritania, and Abetri and so their Pimsoa, you know, A games and Ebetini Atoja 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dinners but I'm not paying my main come for your high sense and for my everyday prices for everyday people now my culture is a TV party open first screen TV a high sign there no and I may come for the amount and then I'm not paying so open air fridge sound so and open air gas cooker washing machine may patch on smartphone in the night coffee at your bar young sound system about me say yes way and your friend is sound so water air dispenser didn't know microwave your coffee and so the buyer the end of your puppy and I hear 20 man now you say high sense no auto idea the feel huh yeah man air 5 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business nah my main control say where your problem be any we got you covered so the other yeah me part of the other yeah and say oh the other call na on penny from so to me akasa na also application on your dent and channel so send me out to my or to ya and your registration and as application you're close enough and also what me aqua your course be up as all yeah and so about na almost even 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
2: otu akuma kra be in the day
1: eh debi eye oman no your national team, no. She, me can say your call, crew crowd is saying, I mean, no ball first game in Zania, your couple Germany day, friendly game, no.
2: Austria,
1: your call, Austria, no. You could share moon penny for no balcony in any dinkum, in fact, near match day, no.
2: Okay.
1: Now, Usha Kunua from much bear 5 at a copy, say, a board game and me, Honomo bear around 6 and me, no. Baby, I'm a Fabiano. Who's a euphoria? No,
2: of course.
1: It was a friendly game.
2: Oh, yes.
1: And a competitive
2: just
1: game.
2: Just a friendly game.
1: Just a friendly game. No one
2: feel that euphoria.
1: Black stars about all over. But who be a good baby? Who's a Nipano? It does all shit. I'm just an ibi. And now I'm off a beard. You're good. Come. I be beach. Let's say. Game me back also a dano.
2: Now, I'll say, I am not on the phone. I appreciate black stars no more than you and I. So I observe here. Even Ghana echo US for instance. And I echo Canada crown. Only him say a man for free US echo Canada. Omu jai omu ejuma to ho. Every US echo Canada. Inti se osha bibi edi adansi e. Omu anshe ticket price no. Omu anshe eno. Obi timi jana ejuma eto ho. Na wakwa en minu inye ni mebrochire for no omu ejuma sen.
1: Mese obu wa oba stadium. A whole family.
2: Only the entire family.
1: The monkey thing, kitten here, there was show me in Jersey. No, the Mamba Stadium. And who is one? Also, a simple reason is a national team. And yeah, matter of, and I was at the BS, yes,
2: Debbie.
1: Your mind, the Japan,
2: yes. Now, we can say, we pay me by. Now, Mr. Buafo, yes, Mr. Buafo, by Ghana or US, where big man pa. Now, you could see our retro pack. It's here today, and I know your arrangement that time. That ticket, you know, officially, name ma out now. Mr. Buafo, are you ready? Say, or told the amount unknown and immature. No, are you ready? Say, obey to even $1,300 to $1,500 per head. Call me, Bukrano. me am senior man di madanse me am bra bra kan kan buadu call ni be cry free see a jan ho to kan kan buadu na kan kan man ya we say oh I don't know omo san kan dey also omo san kan ticket no said na papa na mi abre our person nya ticket ni bi or say say we nya bi an ko okoko do US so an man in chain man someone said they're rich, is it? And yes, so it tells you that a by issue of Black Stars, a different conversation altogether. Ah, question you answer, Chibeka catch or no cre. So Ghana called 2006 World Cup. Now, man for a bit of fuss, and now man for confusing Ghana with Guyana. Guyana is a nation, and now man for fuss and Guyana. And so you call World Cup, no, and almost said no. There's a nation, there's a country, at the Ghana. Yes, Abiana Zuma Nelson Mwaba baby. Oh, the pugilistic style and level. Make a pugilistic leveler, make a boxing. Boxing a pugilist sport. Sani a friend. And see Abiana Zuma mo hoisted the flag of Ghana high in the way. They did. Black Starlets, your mwa from Mudia. Black Queens, hey, Omo dear, as the first senior national team, Omo dear, call World Cup.
3: By World Cup,
2: Omo dear. By World Cup, now, in Casa, World Cup, now. I bet say the pillar of Mundial. Yeah.
3: Na in Casa, no. Yeah, Black Stars, ni ya. Yes. Yeah, Muchi, Krano. Akumane, Baba, Big Bripa.
2: Oh, Debbie. People love Black Stars, Uti. Sure. Yeah, wa dear, you say, yeah, man, penny.
3: World Cup, yeah, mammy, who,
2: yeah. Yeah, man, pressure.
3: Last minute, go, no. So be other Black Stars.
4: Black Stars, no.
2: Right. Okay, World Cup now your man penny flies to carry coin.
4: Brazil.
2: Na Brazil, dear no. Na your idea be Usia in government your friend of state reputation. It is state reputation. Na man penny use or mine any money. Egu asi. Eya nti. Enti we said the press of Ben and Kebe Bama Ghana man penny. Ye papa mama. Ebe se. Why the bet me a phone after man penny? Oh, don't press her. But Tabris can say, Eddie Agu played Musa, Monfanko, Monfantukai, but all the Mitchell Tiasse. On my being propane, ain't me for a woman and the pressure beyond Tennesso, Emma Nangas are
3: much more players.
2: But Black Stars, Emma Mampany, the Opopo, it was Anamon, yeah, because Emperor's uncle might be pone Babe attack here. And all mine is so more Babe attack here, Ghana, as a sovereign state, ain't your Mampany, and Tabris has a canoe. I'm from good play. Mu, me I'm from come on my no and compensate. No, said the beya. On my name, my attack here. And His Excellency, oh no, mebwa.
3: Exactly.
2: But when we say Blasters, inti, what the tie can His Excellency go say to the stand say? No, say Okoto to Sadia no. Na onim say ebeti amra. And so no say yeah. So Blasters na ye di home come no. A project on mine. No.
4: It's yeah, the home for morning day. Per se, I came here and Yamam Yunubu.
3: Okay.
4: Near discussing it. Yeah. Now, if you had Zoom straight, now you could detect us any game in Hong Kong. First one, no, a year Gambia for no.
3: Yes.
4: And now, I'm here. The attack and the mandatory training. No.
3: Yes. Sure.

0: nanka omudo omo niamo wa no tubi koguo address up ansa no ma si park ni so akoyi twini no omudu ho so a ya mo omu dressing room
1: okay
0: enti omo niamo a omo fa free omo team bus ni mo straight to eya across for the pitch ni so enti mo omo to ni live ago YouTube and Shout TV no ya de eya evidence dia to ho se bia wuti radio obetimi adjoin live ago YouTube and Shout TV now so what me about Hebra Gambia timi ko do across for stadium no chese omo box ni bi bia bobo omo omo so omo ko do across for stadium no ni at dressing room num 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
1: okay
0: na one journalist on the D team na chi ani on be PM o Ghana ha ye fan Paul seven air pair on the journalist on omo e free air Gambia be PM ha omo and in fact oye video
1: okay
0: now players and air company in fact they are complaining ba say kwen na do ma fast no anya professional as a year pekwen bi so na ba hook or hook yet me show mo all the Accra Sports Stadium yet ebra team no be PM o the Accra Sports Stadium no na am so e be PM na complaints no mo e ye ni nan na fi yem fa ento so enso en fa mo am o ye jumedi no and so okay and so now you be here into not me and I'm fine to us okay, and see, everyone be doing a crown source to them now. On says, what's the background? What is that? Did they watch me? Now, I'm gonna use almost cover off. I'm a cassano, ha. And now, I'm okay, be so kind English, and kitten kitten. And now, I'm okay, dear Ghana, dear Yomana, Yoma Yapa. And see, it took the journalist.
1: Okay.
0: And now, or translate you, I'm okay, and they call English.
1: To English.
0: Aha. And all catch me, we are seeing as a dear Ghana for ye.
1: Okay.
0: Now you better do Ghana and a crying say, the crying say, crying say. And now I'm there, a fashion here, catch me, we are seeing including calf. See a buy and a Ghana for no, or more every severe year cra. Into your register and displeasure. And your movie piano, who said your own seminal. And so it be see a call. Into your own seminal and no. Almost I'm a buy, no, I'm more into consensus. Be now, I'm assistant coach, a former Abdul Jamel. I see Ghana yet ya say na kudusuma mana wa wa on pienso on miss omo no e big e huge at the chain here
1: ya bag game so I no e be dia no so nko mo
0: on player fan say e yankuba e minte
1: yeah
0: Brighton and Hove Albion yankuba minte Brighton on ka game no adama ncdb on so man fa no ama musa e baro on so man fa na ama ana abdo e man
1: experience players
0: of course musa baro I'm so no true injury, you know, and I because of injury, I'm so injury and more a guinea bee. Now, to your assistant coach now, assistant four players are, and you know, to me, I can be informed with him. On the goals contribution, okay, couple my boot 20 goals.
1: Okay,
0: it is all about such a crucial game.
2: It's taking
0: now, some players we are going to show goals in the team. No, I'm so into me, and mobia, I say a huge blow.
1: Okay,
0: at the about I am so team. No, you see, I'm more assistant coach, you know. With our sentences in Nafi, in trade media, and so.
3: Yeah, between them, they scored almost 24 goals. So I don't think the players you miss are like disabled. So we miss like a five players which have been scoring 24 goals for the past month for us, for the past couple of so yeah, it's a key miss for us. So we didn't care who we are facing tomorrow. Our focus is on the 11-11 we started with. This is national team game, so it's not like a club team. So what kind of chairs have with you guys? I think we will be happy to have that with you. Because for the past 6 months, we only have 10 days with our players. Whereas you, for the past 6 months, they may be kind of chairs up with over 40 days with your players through the qualification with the World Cup and all these things. So we didn't have more time with our players, but we prepare them for tomorrow game to give us the best result. Whatever formation we want to see tomorrow come to the game, we will find out what how we want to play. For the technical staff, for us and the players, we don't need to promise anyone. So what we expect of our players to have a respectable performance tomorrow.
0: Okay, and the Gambia, our assistant coach, Abdul Jamel, and now this answer no the two. And it's out here, or 24 goals. And our players no more score
1: money.
0: Yes, okay, so money na goals contribution it boom 24.
1: Yes.
0: And now I'm a team. So how come such a crucial game? Now I'm such players are. I know between how many pa.

0: na yam funka the group dynamics in ho so unti me bawa na o de aso ase na fei iwi abedi dwem ho enkomo na o se ye group na group C ye bo 4 pm na anyuna 7 pm Somalia so betene fi no atwen Ivory Coast na se so he table na before this game grand in the chat okra
1: sure
0: Cote d'Ivoire be kind. I'm on 3 points plus of 2 goals. Gambia, I told you, I'm also 3 points plus 1 to go defense. And I'm the a bit more. Somalia, any point be our minus 1. And a Ghana, you any point be our yes, so a war a year minus 2. The your group, any I consider goals are a dorsal power based on air calculations, you know. And so, in person, how important and a year looking at table, no. And say you do them and they game any cat or crano. How important and they give me enough. Young friend, Gambia for no complaints, you know, and so on. Come on, dude, Mr. Sassy, and you
1: are. Rich made us NTM for the importance first. And I say,
0: no problem,
1: okay, but we are escorting a line and the importance of it.
0: How's my mafia?
1: Yes, first of all, sir, Omo Bano, Bissau, sir. Traveling arrangement, you know, to say because I was saying, you know, you protocol officer, there ought to be a communique. I'm ready to do my own come up, but what I say so. Time being, you know, say, oh, my baby, be touch it down. Oh, my baby, touch it down. Rich, you know, see, I say, said the very moment Gambians never touch it down on the soil of Ghana, all my protection, yeah, said, yeah. And the issue of Yanya escorts is very worrying. That is provided. So also sometimes your nations be a honeymoon almost bad because of A, B, or B, because of shaggy reasons. And the other crown and the itinerary in the crown on best will be A, B, crown there or the bad mouth any period also urban crown a contradictory. Almost me as hard, you know, you mean at club level, almost at national team level, almost yeah. A person who are no ANBB sometimes because of 3 points, you know, Omi is so much interested in the 3 points to the extent that Oma Sanya Mana a very key security issues near the no Oma because Radiama Maker Sanya, you name the hospitality of Ghanaians naturally. See, I had no cry, I hope I'll cry by. Yes, so almost so. And the same young guys I am called for. And Ghana, any nation. Oba at national team level, maybe Abeka say yes. Hospitality of Ghanaians, but at national team level, there Ghana a different nation altogether. It has always been like that. Sami ate by nature. And he extended at the core national teams to Ghana or Mobano. So, and he issue be say aba. I think we would have to find out. Yen to mean to suddenly yen chastise it and penning for because yen when crown soon put the aircraft near Sabo home first. Yes, you have a cohonum. It means you say it will be deliberate, it will be intentional. Say you do a fat sign your menu. Now, secondly, it's an American say, Siciano, Gambia for no more. Hey, Sabaku cry to me, Potochima. A ya yen, you don't hold you responsible. Baku pose, it's you, you potochima. Yen, you don't hold you responsible because what about the soil of Ghana? Enti ayeyeya said ye see mo mo sa protection no enti na advice say se omo mpo na bi a itinary no omo amfa ma yi a ye wo so omo baba be dru hanu no ene ye baba boni de security wise no e sey ye nsa hence it is imperative on our part say ye be sa de no secondly rich issue of dressing room and so aba Bisame won say a national sports authority. And I hear no F and I cancer entity communicate and farm national sports authority and because to be access to the facility no a national sports authority. And say F no and almost a notify national sports authority and almost notify omupa almost catch almost a time ban a Gambia for no and at the Gambia the scorpions of Gambia time ban a baby facility in the amount. But also when you handle also, and even the hands of crown one shall be fire and one misfire. Because only national sports authority, ABA and Koma, yen yen yen yen
0: yen yen yen yen yen yen yen yen yen yen yen yen yen yen yen yen yen yen yen yen yen yen yen yen yen yen yen yen yen yen yen yen yen yen yen yen yen yen yen yen yen yen yen yen yen yen yen yen yen 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yen yen yen yen yen yen yen yen yen yen yen yen yen yen yen yen yen yen yen yen yen yen yen yen yen yen yen yen yen yen yen yen yen yen yen yen yen yen yen yen yen yen yen yen yen yen yen yen yen yen 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mm-hmm. ya access to your dressing room.
1: Yeah, no. Dressing room no.
0: And you know crap. Because there are some Ghanaian journalists. Time and Gambia for no be do a crash was no more.
1: No more, okay.
0: Omu so omu fi dressing room. And na eba.
1: Okay.
0: And omu hu ba bi a complaints ni fi eba.
1: Eh no tin anim. Make come instant, make a choice say ebi oho abe fire no amis fire. Ti sometimes any e be say eba to obo ansa. Omu sure ti ase. Yes. Rich, it could be say a mind game na omu play. And someone make you na nanka me wear ho na baba be say. It could be say omu play mind game. Obe say na na de wajene akoso. Na mu respond to it. Moyesa na mode responses echo no na mo adwene kwakwa ko free Denifo cause omo the how crucial this game is and regardless of Ghana's situation omo appreciate Ghana talent the name Ghana in itself no matter the ebesi only the name Ghana e baba bebo at least some level of fear be bekum and as on anya bi anya bi omo che World Cup ni bi. So key players being poor and available, and the point is that they won the World Cup. Omun in Ghana pedigree or something a World Cup. Only the bit me at all. And obviously they would want to unsettle you with some of these things. A very normal. But I mean, procedurally, no. So omun ya ni ame yenti na make us an issue of escort ni admin pesa mesa ime mre wohu. Ni esu aso be kumko omun bukra ne pesa. Omun aya ni ame on the quiet na yehu. Once about said dressing room the book and any no cray. And she said, Ufa dressing room the name pa, who bet me by extension at the acquaintance and say, and your claims may be impuno and no cray, and I rate me boy. And to me, yes, I may be bro. Name on the dynamics. Rich, join a group, Rebabeto Honu. Me assure say every Ghanaian or your objective were realistic. No. The first thing I'll be can say, okay, Ivory Coast, better pick group. No. Say the normal Ghanaian say open said the Ghanaian in you the bear chinchin a chin. Now offer Ivorians now analyze it omu team. Now ushe omu level. And he said you musia ya na city ya. O the Ivory Coast better so. But who the Ivory Coast too so we now for Somalia, now for the Gambia, the second team had the best on them, Ghana. And to the other country I wanna say okay, Ivory Coast end the first. Or the first again, you should be the second. You qualify because you need two and every group no, and two the Ivory Coast and top group no. You should be the second. You qualify. But wait, since you know, we are in a difficult position, the last AFCON you uncover you. Now the Gambians, so many of them feel so emotional. They are so interesting. They say now about their footballing history, and so me and just some madam for me, Papa Tom Senfield, so our coach no, and so I no cry no. The last was it last two editions, no? And a Gambia baby, the last edition almost one more. Say last two editions, no, by and a barrow, you who on this Amusa Somo, you who born on Baba Boy, almost exploit. It was the first time a Gambia qualified the call AFCON. Last one, almost Kobe. So they are in a similar situation, just like Ghana. Ah, yes, so the last AFCON, young Kobe, and Obia Pesa qualified the call. Now, if a Gambia and put the last AFCON or call a performance, now they compare Ghana and soon put your last AFCON, your call, yeah, Gambia for any baby. Clearly, no more performance was show the chain. Rent me boy. They were so exciting. And so, and my game, no, Gambia and him saw about the 3 points ever. 3 points, no, sir, Omiyan and you know about the pick, even a point every hand on the car. Or they are going to an extremely difficult zone. Because, Rich, Ivory Coast bet me about the sea or hand, or bet me about the bodro. To ocean here, paralytically, no. Baby, a Ghana, young points, no, a here pie, yane Gambia, the Gambia. Because I likely says, I have two teams here, but I couldn't have a pre second position. And young body say, your body a pre second position. It sounds as a mistake. No, baby, pick a draw, crown, or hand, man. Yeah, you are saying, Simon, no.
0: Linda, I've been 1 point.
1: Benya 1 point.
0: Anna, so I recourse any Somalia game now.
1: For 3 points, I'm Ivory Coast.
0: Anna can be canoe. For 3 points. Likely, though,
1: football.
0: Full of uncertainties, but likely Ivory Coast, baby, in this game, I was sure.
1: Yes.
0: So, what they say, yeah, corner by Nukrana. There's Ivory Coast after Monday 2.
1: Yes, ordinary.
0: Or maybe here with 6 points.
1: Good.
0: It is a one, you know, one,
1: Gambia.
0: Now I'm on a chidra.
1: Wow. Walk 1 point, on a back of 4 points. you're saying in African football, and to who decide on Ghana and decide on obey Yene Gambia or Gambia Homo. I want to be decided. What's the trend now?
0: Your group with them said, the Ripping Boys is the best Somalia,
1: best Somalia for. And Ivory Coast is on a better topic group, no. By virtue of the YA, a better topic group, no. Into a topic group, no, we are. It's just a Ghana. You need the Gambia, and you also a pepper, Eka Ivory Coast. We decide on so, some will go home first.
0: We are not walk away.
1: We walk away. And you just so shame we are pana, we decide that we acquire only the Gambia or Gambia home. Tis a one say game way, Wahanum. Nessa was like, and I bought even a draw. Gambia got 4 points. Oh, 1 point. Oh, the walk across an extremely difficult zone. Meaning, we would have to go all out for the 3 points. And I read, over to me, in your wildest imagination, say Ghana, you better AFCON, you know, to us, you need to qualify. No, I mean, how? But they are short. Oh, they'll be signed here.
0: But they are near who's a bit messy.
1: A bit messy, minimum. Tina make us a uti. A bit messy. Now, no sooner say, see uti, sanke so or Ghana, ha. Anka from Esoro. Aba baba ka minister.
0: Ese pomo bia.
1: Anka omu na so ba so na so dim san koma. E kroma. Da bi ya ko afkon the last afkon Ghana nko bi. Ya sa ba another afkon ya baba beko. Ya nko nko nko nya Senegal Ivory Coast shadio. Ya nko nya Senegal Ivory Coast or Morocco in one group. E koye Cote d'Ivoire. Ene de Gambia ni Somalia. Eno so antimi ansan qualify. Mini miss one me point now. No, me just say it will be acceptable. Yes, me did too say this is football. Full of uncertainties. I know. Sana agronity. But nobody would accept that. Say, the last AFCON one co. The last AFCON group and our womb. I won't qualify. What's the so about two group for moon so and also unsign qualify? Say. Ain't you know you game against the Gambia. You have 3 points. At least, okay, so you mean say goals. Me, this is a game, I mean, if you or say, you me say goals. But you ain't mean say goals, you 3 points, you're seeing ya. Because you ain't come in, my person, or see a sign say goals, they say. Rich, France, the Aqua question 1-0. Okay, the home now, Coco show 2 and answer that. You are the head to head. Ever show. Or the announcement you were free. So it means that this game, Usheni ye paunim, as a make or break affair. Sa Usha deni ye pa, Usha said ye a city, a make or break affair. And what do you say, Uti? Oh, about the ball draw against the Gambia. Now we are what's under that who said, make qualify. The moment a Gambia, a benya sa draw, no. On your draw, we are retrusting me at not quite a very good position. Ivory Coast better into another quack quack that second with 4 points.
0: Right.
1: No, or the whole scenario. No, no. Into would have to go all out to ensure, say, so I have 3 points with you. Yes, at the last time I Ghana, you have qualified for AFCON. No, over your points are in nine.
0: Then you name Sudan, name Niger,
1: and Niger,
0: group.
1: I'm saying you have 2 points, my boy, and you 2 points. 2 points, you. So, what will trend? The last one, we got 2 points. Wait, so you have to start to home, no start war.
0: Paul Kofinya, I said, but whose responsibility is to assist the Gambians, looking at the diplomatic relations we have with their country? I'm saying, they are church, man.
1: They are church, of course.
0: So, Baone is all notified, so, neighbor.
1: Sure, all the white
0: in our yeah, all the necessary arrangements.
1: And
0: they are two as well. We draw a baby, I see, I don't funny at the end. He said, why, yeah, Madia? Now, I don't think I'll be here for two, be. And so, Kalala.
2: Which?
0: Any one common community in immediately.
2: Which, my message, I say, if you be in a missy in Komaye, didn't I? Gambia born in King's Ghana. And Gambia, one of the countries are CAF. I recognize you almost since 2021, they started this tournament and being the last West African country to qualify. Yes, they have that. And when this copy on the market, you see, last game, we need 2-1. They know when to sit and strike you as they won the point. And for your Ghana side, I'm about against Ghana. Now, let me think, come inside, I say, so be it, moment a Ghana, I'll be doing this here. I will say, Coach Kara's curious. Because when your World Cup qualifies, say AFCON, and which standard are dropping. Ghana, maybe if you are in 10 years, the right moment, Ghana woman, standard not dipping. So we shouldn't expect a lot, especially the game against Cote d'Ivoire. Need him say Cote d'Ivoire best show. This is an organized and the best Cote d'Ivoire side in current times. And the idea for Ghana is to beat either Somalia or Gambia. That is the bitter truth. Intimidate Cote d'Ivoire number. And now, this is a Ghanaian country. You are passing through the ranks a draw so of this tournament, AFCON. Because in 2015, you're back up final. And you drew so no. We thought you beat Timia Kobi Makwakwaji. And I stayed near the course of it. Yet here from ABC as here. From the final to the semis, one of 16 quarter group stages, no qualification. That's the standard of Ghana. If you 15, no, Yatitia Beche Mako Mako Makwa Bedunia with different coaches, different players. Obi abo my excuses. It's another chance for Ghana. Say you beat him, I try say you qualify game. Say Gambia bo biache, say Oji biache. Me cram in Jindi because we can't even trust these Ghanaian boys. And which now the moment when him say the history of Ghana in AFCON qualifies, the last seven are Ghana bo. You mean be a draw three and you lose four. The last time you won was in September 2023 against African Republic 2-1. Which how many years now? So we take here, in as much as AFCON crying to me could be standards nearby from no. In terms of the qualifiers, you fall short of all. The only hope a normal Ghanaian Benyan in there, I said Ghana year but AFCON qualify in September. I want to record in Fivai Kaka. Because the last two of you are winning seven, you draw three, and you lose two. But which these are records in a feedback catch on a data. Bibia betting yes, you game him. Tino Crane said, so bit game we are here. Tiasi and Chen coach Carlos Kires. A tournament a Ghana can boast of, and they are buff from Macho from 15 at Tia Babidu. And Nana me didn't come and say, me worried, can see a pie in you guys now. You're more chance. Me person, you're boy, we are not here, we are ma. They should grab the opportunity, and they are car. I'm going to grab the opportunity to utilize it. How you know? Brandon Thomas Asante.
0: First game, I'm going to meet expectation.
2: They be a meeting. But I know me, I don't fault them because coach in the catcher says some were even integrated to the team by 16 minutes to the game. And this is the proper time. Oh, boy, home grounds. Adaptation. I hear must settle with the squad. So I don't want to be biased. Me for first game in Jeju because my catcher say see a book game now results are Macrana. Mean to me, Jeju coach, you know. Because of the preparation they come, but now the ball game give you money time. So that game where you boo yeah, that's where you bet me criticize coach Carlos Kires. Now which you lose game when a coach resigns a kotoko di nebe yawa.
0: Mebo, sir excuse is now near time, near tangible because as oh we any enough time to prepare.
2: Oh which
0: now Cote d'Ivoire for us, we say the same ina.
2: Now say Cote d'Ivoire team, Cote d'Ivoire team, new coach. But I'm not core of the team no work because I think 8 new players nearby. But we new coach, you know, in as much as new guys ne kreba, no many late arrivals. Of which every coach ne free, you know, that was into your case, kaka. But ne game no only issue be a. And no much I said standard ne perform. Into coach ne tia say, get into me go two of course I am qualifier. And you can underrate Gambia because Gambia nya draw now nya 4 points. He's in a pole position to qualify. Ghana win ya one pe. Somalia na ye cast of me a beating boys now. But who Ghana ye ni Comoros? Ghana and Timia me new. Ne ye AFCON. Ah, any black stars ye ne cast a moon shambaji ne say against last 2 years AFCON and as the last 2 times. Yes, moon shambaji sika win to me as Yamuko Bodro. Sika guo, Jordan moon shambaji. Oh, win to me. So me Somalia Academy County, if we can do something, a home grounds, we are coming to support them. Then me name some who said ne at Tizigin and that go post name Anna Benjamin. No crap, I say. As far as these two goalkeepers are concerned, they be a boogie master at the papa. Say clubs I enjoy be. And me and I'm a pet that rival, you know, I enjoy.
0: Is it necessary?
2: And necessary.
0: Meet you at the end of
2: very important.
0: I hope you say. Clubs players the number one. They are Tiziki. So at Tiziki, then Benjamin has a better goalkeeper.
2: Which may be necessary.
0: It's a boogie gamer. So our question is now, man, for business, and among the two goalkeepers, one and
2: none. Which is necessary. Anya cra. And this are. Motivation be man your team bench. Now the pressure be go out better no say room. And now yakra. And I be muso kase. And kako yakra no Ghana for nedwa kakra. Imagine say
0: you know so
2: Ben. Of which no my ankle Ben so do better. Ben is very good
0: because I yakra boy.
2: Yes.
0: Now country am
2: from Rasta. Because adiaka we team we ho yehia ne. Eh supporters no. In as much as Ben be better no. Ben for little me shot. Ben can organize. Me, one thing I love about Benjamin Asare is how vocal he is and how he controls the team. So now we go on at his gida. It's considered. In as much as I know the position, you know, since continue organizing, he did it. So I can clear. maybe in capacity be be man so one attribute abeg so the baba eh hey, how vocal or how be control you then how be to near pulling ko faba stadium any other mitigation factors there
0: okay
2: but me so na yadi amigidi which we dey man who see no I think there's Africa adibia better say me know how to call it na say Julie say shege factors but me know whether me dey be man club side nation team who you see me no me videos ah go for mu ba mu fi dressing room never na bloggers be video dressing dem no mo pay which on fa san come into babe a game na e baba bo we should be prepared me man in carry attention from the game yes on because we've seen times our teams be boy omo come make that complain to put you in a certain picture concentration should be on the game Ghana and prepare na yemo me say baba game
0: ninja sure, yeba sure baba sure, the game no and come on fifi manfred good morning
3: rich good morning
0: now you saying
3: everything in common has been said.
0: Okay.
3: So there's nothing really to talk about on the side of the game.
0: Okay.
3: It's a game that we have to win. So we just have to.
0: Now, you're what it takes to beat them.
3: Why not?
0: Your first game here, boy.
3: If we don't have what it takes to give them, it's like a cobble on the crowd.
0: And I saw one day, yeah, boy.
3: Debbie, who knew what it takes to get more?
0: We have what it takes to
3: beat them. I just think it's just one of those things. And if you look at Nima Bibra, any straightforward game, but it's a game that we have to win and we can do everything to win. See, I just think
0: Best game we sit down. I think that your board game will be in Casasana Baba, Yamin Pum. But your board game will be maybe a result that Ghana Nibia Espetano. A memoir. Mim per se because players now man omdia me kasa because say Gambia for here can almost on buy so we keep players on Zoluzo key players am I boy game we no bin go kasa na
1: to
0: do some money to come on am game be dia me per se e disa come no
1: Ghana ne Gambia ba wo catch me say could do some amendment me mo
0: ah rich sa come kwa dia mo and me per se be do but before my coffee for now fee yesterday game down Casa discusses on a dear momono. Yesterday with air coach Carlos Caress and the Brown in Central for Asia, you know. Or can we be edifa how ready on a young rant, you know? And so awa amudi a wem yami adma in the game, no?
4: We come from a lesson we learned in Ivory Coast. That's my view about football matches. We always win or learn. And we learned something in that game. And that's why we focus in some details of preparation, especially in our finishing definition moments to be more accurate, more efficient in our attacking movements. The boys are ready with a lot of motivation. And my message to the fans is a message of confidence and what we expect from the press and the fans, it is your trust, your support. In one moment that we cannot hide the reality, we are facing, Black Stars are facing a couple of challenges, a couple of problems, but Black Stars is not a problem. Like everything in life, we face challenges and our duty as professionals.
0: Okay, and I know your close guys in some of them. I say it is a braboya eboya, I didn't have challenges, baba. But Oma Yinina, they are two Omechi and Yami Adama, and Neno, they are ready for the Gambia and you may our Edia Cross Sports Stadium. Na Yabisan says, say so far, no, young camp on players saying, and now, na team news, you know, so to say, no, so no, you take our squares, somebody to you anymore.
4: We have 22 players ready to play tomorrow. The only player that's still in doubt is Ronald. And we have a slight training session today, and we hope that he can also at least be in the bench tomorrow to give his contribution. Otherwise, all the other players, they train normally and good conditions, good shape, and we are ready for the game.
0: Okay, and you also 22 players. And Cecilia, on our camp, Jiku. Make us say we plan to another uncut game and we free camp or come back to any base. Ronan Aya Donko, another almost a doubt for Aya game in the seminal. And so now, really, and then I can't stress a day to Ghana for an umbrella opportunity. I costed you, Macaque game, maybe. I say, Obia Ba, move first support in them. Now, when you could use our man of Wino, or as I know, intimate moment, and so intimate, and we need to move first support in the moment. and Emra Kraso say na infa and started discussions, you know.
4: This is a very important moment for Black Stars in African Cup of Nations qualified. We have an important game tomorrow. We have to move everybody that supports the Black Stars in the same direction, supporting the players that are here to perform, that they say, yes, I'm here to play for Black Stars. And I have a very strong message to something that I see every day when my guys, they tell me what is going on outside in the fields. If you come tomorrow to cry for the ones that are not here, or to say sorry for the ones that are not here, my message is stay home. We only need the ones that they come here to support the players.
0: Okay, to also a moment, Bando. I'm going to form support a moment. Na omunjina mo embo emfa emma aye Ghana. Carlos Grace and na abroad chia aye nsencho for no this ankomo yi. Ere tu Jacobi? Any game mo ankomo yi.
5: What at all can be the most succinct message for that matching
0: from the team?
5: For me, he has gone and fought to the Black Stars team.
0: Win?
5: Exactly.
0: When BS first win, we need it.
5: It doesn't have to become complicated because you do happen. We were at a point and now the last AFCON qualifiers, which we had a similar problem. If you go back to your last AFCON qualifiers, we had a similar problem where some team are now no group no more, only the second best, and I said the third best with team, you know, ever here any board draw. And then since then, we drop points against Kwesi Appiah team South Sudan. So this is a game where we cannot afford to drop points. Which I think some mini Carlos Queiroz here again. Which a many do our own. Say we team muni na say we kwakwhe Black Stars were crying now. The story should go beyond, okay, player we are benti, and then we are coming to the stadium to come and soak. I think it's one of the things I like from Queiroz and me here from Otuado. Sometimes, so when you know your word to sort, it's important to call the bluff of those who are supposed to support you. It counts as made it clear. So, and now my pack, say any team will not see anyone on our back. Stay home. Because Rich, at home, you want your own fans to be the 12th man. I can understand. And sometimes you exchange that with winning a game. So what mean your wins and as a performance in your, that is when the fans are able to love you and then support you in the stadium. But if you don't get that from the supporters, it becomes even much more difficult for you as a team. And that's the first thing that Carlos Queiroz is talking about. And I think I agree. Which it is because of your form guidance on your manual review. Else, who is Gambia? In the history of two sides even meeting, they might only win against us just once. So Gambia doesn't beat us. But what makes it even much more difficult? How our results have been in the last few weeks and last few months, even culminating into a year. Which in the last 11 games, we are winning just one. In the last 5 games, we've not had a single shot on target. Now, what makes that data really contrasting to that of the Gambians? Also, may a big side, Gambia should not even have the confidence that we're meeting here. Is that even when the Gambians have lost, we've scored. Even when the Gambians have lost games, they've scored. But go and look at your form guide. Rich, you see 1-0 to Colombia, Yanshego. You see 2-0 to Ivory Coast, Yanshego. You say 2-1, almost say 2-1 against Croatia, only you say 1-0. Then in a game against England, 0-0, Yanshego. Then in a game against Panama, you say 1. So it means that when you look at the last 5 games, we scored just 2 or 3.
0: There's a bad goal for Nigeria and Yadier.
5: Hugely problematic, and especially see, the currency of the game is to score goals. Yeah, Rich, and only I'd never acquire my data much more empirical, and you can work with it. Is the fact that Carlos Queiroz, everybody in your honor, ne see any argument in Yanis or Wina Ewa. That when Carlos Queiroz mounts your team, eventually you win. Carlos Queiroz has manned our team for about 5 games, going to about the 7th game now. Now Utina consistently, like now, was it qualifying for 1 or 2 tournament is not a sign of success. The most successful teams do not just win 1 tournament here and there. They win one and then go on to win 2, 3, or 4 and so on. Talking about how successful you can make our team. Now it goes on. You cannot build a team if we change players in every call-up. We must build consistency with the players, with honesty from the coaches and then the federation. That's what he said. Rich, when you go into your group C, Ivory Coast, Gambia, and Somalia, women, you are languishing at the bottom.
0: Alright.
5: This was before say not Gambia or Somalia. Gambia chi Somalia in Banjul. SL. Then what you want? They did not mix words 2-1 El Banjul. They did that job. Omun himself in our next step. What they are coming to do is that we need to at least get something from the Ghana game. Anybody with him. Say any you know, we are going away to go and play against Ghana in Accra. Regardless, we need to get something out of the game. It's Gambia Foro using Tom Stephen. Now Thomas left the team. A new manager has come. And instead of the regular 5-4-1 and Komomo away from home, now they play in the 3-back. Using players like Barry to hurt you on the turnover. And when you look at how we are struggling to score, Niyamba against a very compact Gambian side who always get to win. And when I was telling you, Ghana said just 3 goals in 5 matches. Now look at the Gambia. We need 2-1 against Somalia just a fortnight ago. Also 3-1 against Iran. That is 3 goals. Also 3-1 against Mali. That is also 4 goals. And we 2-2 against Kuwait. That is 6 goals. Now she has 7 against Seychelles.
0: Wow.
5: In that span, we have about 11 goals whilst we scored just 3. Obi arguments, but say, what for Seychelles now for Kuwait money a year and yet we have met, granted.
0: Yeah.
5: But the point is that the Gambians do score. We are struggling to score.
0: And the idea and the money here, you can say, would saw 2 goals per now, Ashen, saw Beno. Now it starts leading our run.
5: Exactly.
0: M. Say, could you spend? And I, yeah, Jimmy, I'm going to walk up. Obi Akabia, I never walk up. But the engineer is a goose. It is an ASL loses our place now. Near boy against a compact team. I think a very, very difficult game.
5: Yeah, very.
0: Very, very difficult.
5: Very, very, very, very difficult game now.
0: Yeah, some move. And then the M said, yeah, in some place, you're the chip on the two.
5: You said, in the last 5 games, Yabo. Not just 5, I think it was 6 games, Yabo. Yabo shot on target in the first half.
0: Shot on target? In the first half?
5: Yes. The game against Panama, first shot on target was what won as the game, Calibre Chief.
0: Yeah.
5: Against Croatia, Sobekaya, I think that was where England, we didn't have a shot on target in the first half. Against Colombia, same. Against the Ivorians, I was listening to commentary. And I commented, I kind of said, no, I need to go and check this.
0: Is it not because of your game plan?
5: That is well.
0: As go.
5: So you see, Rich, that is now comes back to Carlos Queiroz. Rich, in a time like this at home, who's a journalist at this hour, and I have agreed with him to an extent. Say, and yet, you know, I see about 3-4-3 expansive football in between the lines, all of those buzzwords. You know, and yet, you know, I see about. But how do we sustain the game, control the game, and then win the matches? That is the most important thing. Which, Sir Carlos Queiroz was system. You know, until the wins come, every other thing does not matter. Into Carlos Queiroz is here and the moves, you know, and yet. Unless he's able to galvanize and get the win against Gambia. If you don't beat Gambia, you will not be able to court the support of the Ghanaian fans. And no matter what you do, you can waffle and go up and down. Obebre, you need the support of the Ghanaian fans if you don't beat Gambia. Zirich, and then the first call goes to Carlos Queiroz. If he has to open up and be more expansive, open up because you are playing at home.
0: So if you say, send Kaonya opportunity ne Carlos Queiroz is here no pay before a bubble game now. Yeah. How can someone approach the game?
5: This is a game where you open up.
0: Nyan kubu bubble chile chile zimbia.
5: And you're England here, bro.
0: And Gambia.
5: Exactly.
0: Who's Abu Hub?
5: Exactly.
0: You need to win.
5: You understand? Open up. Let Gambia come. Also, let the Gambians come. You don't want to play in their three back. Allow them to play in their three back. But open up. Be expansive. Use attacking quality now, Kitano. And then force them. Because which? Mimiche, Arsenal versus Napoli or the Diego Armando Maradona. One of the things I realized Mikel Arteta was in, I think after that, I came to do that analysis here for you. Which, Mikel Arteta now began to use the Neapolitan funks against Napoli. It's game that I asked now for anybody. Consistently, they were dominating possession as an away team to the extent that a few fans were unhappy and they were booing their home fans. You cannot allow Gambia to come here and be comfortable to hold on to the ball. Do to them what Ivory Coast did to us. Kitabono. Expand play and then hurt them. Because if you don't do that, the Gambians will grow in confidence and they can hurt you. Which, like I've said, you know, Mashiach 8 times. We have won a whooping 6. I bought draw back and Yelusu Baku against the Gambians. What tells me is that it is a team that we can beat. Which, when you go into the possible Gambian lineup, this is how it looks like. In fact, Omo Mo Ophia, they play in the back four, especially against teams Omo Mo better than them. But we go away from Omo Mo against teams Omo Mo slightly on that level with them, it's a back five. 3-2 wing backs, very aggressive midfielders in Obadjo. Exactly, anybody. Then Koli, Chise, Federa, any Chise. Now, this is the thing. Omo wingers, thing and actual wingers, they're more or less like midfielders. It's Omo more inside. So the work is on the full backs to go up and down the touchline. Which is very important. What's the Carlos Queiroz say? Will be I available apart from mine?
0: I see. Since the Jiku, Jiku, they are out to crowd the game. On the crowd, say only Ghana.
5: Since there is no problem.
0: I'll come back to the base.
5: Since there Jiku, Jiku feel it is no problem.
0: Oh yeah, no problem.
5: Because
0: I did. I did.
5: And I'm my boy. So I think a couple of weeks ago, I spoke to him and he said he's in good spirit for the GMCT. We're expecting that he'll put up a good performance. That's Jerome Opoku and Ajete with part 9. Now. Yeah, goalkeeper Sri Lanka, I say me and now.
0: I say
5: you're two of the best goalkeepers on the continent.
0: And it's true.
5: Eh? I didn't know.
0: Oh, when I say it's a bad continent, is it there?
5: I think it's a good
0: one. Yeah, top notch.
5: Okay.
0: But I'll be number one. I think
5: it's a good one. It's a good one.
0: Definitely. Unless it's a BBC. Because you coach in the church and it's there. And you're obvious, so obvious, the number one is Atizigi.
5: Oh, yeah, but you said it. That team is the number one.
0: So at home kind, yeah. Definitely.
5: But you think that psychologically you are going to need Benjamin Asare to be imposed on the fans?
0: From Bebia, na ayi de bano, Kalala de bano. Kameyene na yeika, kameyene na yakin. Because Benjamin Asare no Accra boy. Accra is with Musina kind. Games you are born Accra. Imagine Zebia, yeah, they have a trouble until so we're none better group with them. Obia or yeah, associated with House of Folk, no, I bet per se about Kakushi game, maybe.
5: I reach.
0: Oh, no, and look at COVID, you know. Ah, say you're a big game about our stadium. Now you're a focus go players. Nebiano Panabeto, so you could go players, you know, on Bobobia. Go to France, but I'm going to coin their numbers. To go and work their guys.
5: What you want is a room.
0: I know that, but you, answer me can say based on say, I'm going to be treated on
5: the
0: other
5: side. And I'm going to catch you say, between the two, I don't want to hear any winning of match in the NIA.
0: Now that's when you answer on your bad.
5: Obi and Kaso are bad, Mr. O. When certain questions and some be answered.
0: Mati.
5: Me say, based on the game that we're going to play against the Gambians, what do we want? We be say, also to win.
0: You
5: will
0: win, yeah.
5: I also want to win.
0: Mm-hmm.
5: It's what to give me a win. And I mean, she said, House of fans pa omo to me ma four if they come play Germany area there are a lot of reasons if they are not able to come there's no problem. The Ghanaian fan will be happy if he opponent get at 3 points here.
0: But they may be number 12.
5: Exactly. But what I'm saying is that if there is a number 12 and Benjamin Asare is in the post, now the defender is shambolic. Me say a three. Now Benjamin Asare will save two penalties. Are we going to come? So for me, what's important? I don't know about you. For what's important is the 3 points.
6: No, sir. With respect to that, I wholly agree with you. But I'm looking at it from this perspective. If, for instance, you decide to use Benjamin Asare as your number one, it's not basically about you pulling the numbers into the stadium. It goes beyond that. Because Benjamin Asare, Eda, M&A poster, apart from numbers or the Eba Stadium, no,
1: in lack. Terms of no the organizational ability comparatively to that of Atizigi.
0: So as a I find it difficult to
1: and not just about here, me fee, and not just about that goal Atizigi conceded, that long range, you know, and yeah, until Michelle Benjamin Nasser at the World Cup said they're consistently not only in defense, Nekasa. Hey, Jana, Ujana, I do baby a film, you know, Nana, you timidity, yes, you cry, screen the crowd, who feel it sad, you know. But Atizigi Mani Poster, he's a very good goalkeeper. But Oma was sad, they're not that much. What they compare Benjamin Asari?
7: When you say me, I've always been on the Atizigi side.
1: Yes.
7: But it is probably close to the Robert Sanchez argument. You know? You see a goalkeeper, good goalkeeper. But say when you know opportunity after opportunity after opportunities, that's when it's cement here. People like Juru constantly boils into the arguments that you are good enough and should be the number one. The argument begin to hold more water, even if it did before. It means that now there's a question of oh yeah, Tisha Benjamin Asari de China. Hey, Yile, Remo ye left, Dina right, hey, morning about. Okay, if you don't hear that from Atizigi, so that's a problem. Why? In Katizigi Jinamuro, if that goal that we consider against Ivy Coast, if he did better, maybe this conversation will not come.
0: But Kofi, is it also the fact here? Benjamin Asari die a goal post man, Yanjiana.
7: No. But
0: so that argument is fine.
7: No, but Rich, if you look at
0: organizing the defense, fine. But in the defense not organizing or concede goals are there. At so concede goal. I think that baby I said, I don't know. It's our defense.
7: Great.
0: A bit a chance the Robert Sanchez, you know. You blame me qua. Defense need to mean shall no. And you could for a goalkeeper who for by Miano Martinez, but then you know or concede goals. So it means that maybe any problem. And you go a goalkeeping problem, but ABI is a different their post.
1: See, observe your doing. Sir Benjamin Asari M and poster. Yem falaka se mumpon tunte. Both M corner so that much as compared to that of Atizigi. Oshe World Cup no. Sir Benjamin Asari had a goal post no. Now who analyzes had ne critically? One goalkeeping up on communication is very key. Human one.
7: It is.
1: And yes,
7: but you see, the point where Sasemu, I've heard that argument a lot. I've heard a lot of people make that
0: argument. Yes, but God is how.
7: But you see, Rich, there is a there is a data set for that.
0: Okay.
7: There is a data set for that. The only thing is that the data has never backed that argument. And I remember I was in such an argument with people on social media. So okay, bomb man so. That is a short prevention. So you are preventing, and in short preventing, it's not just from goalkeeper and kwa.
1: No, it starts from
7: how do you keep the ball? Ball will keep it for how long? Does the goalkeeper like to go long? So I'll call long, that's where we need first ball, open it, send the ball. So then you have a lot of shortcoming towards you. Plus, again, organization of the back line also adds in short prevention. But when you look at the short prevention compared to Atizigi and here, Atizigi and any bad. The only thing that Benjamin has been in less games than Atizigi compared in Black Stars jersey. At the end of the day, I think it comes down to the way Mama Yemin against Gambia. And I don't think Atizigi is a bad keeper in itself, actually.
2: Rich, in as much as sometimes I love Benjamin Asari, on the reason, no? So I'm still watching it from the perspective of an American. The most important thing for Ghana is the number 12 man. There is nothing we can use to underrate this Gambia team. They have also quality. And I'm a catcher say, as in when they can control the game with me. And remember, I'm going to say, Benjamin Asari Dema, and your fans, and he can also give us a performance, a bit media winning.
0: Asari, I'm going to fans.
2: Exactly. Yes, he's also capable to compete. Or feed the World Cup, and some games are very evident. It's in no go next say Atizigi again. Maybe change said there be any big crash say Benjamin Asari. But the only problem I said Atizigi position was very poor. You come out, it's either you organize the lie, or you saw that protection, so it's also your problem. But maybe the any say, maybe in having Benjamin Asari, you're having a double plus. In as much as a support the snap back Ghana, you feel it only Sahani money nano. Benjamin can also give you that same performance. To say, dude, and you're not class and like, and only sadly like a proper organization. And you lack, so I lack.
6: No, I said,
2: okay, thank you. Mr. Petitsen Kofoko Ekase Benjamin Walaka, and then because
6: he organizes,
2: yes, we should give for him credit to the attributes, that quality.
8: So that in itself means that
2: he's
8: organizing
2: the
8: defense.
2: No, not that. But
6: comparatively,
2: yes, in terms of reflexes, I think can be better than. But in terms of organization, Wesu is far, far better. That does not mean say we nyabi.
8: Unless you share me data that
0: matter. Because it's not 100%
8: just because of that Benjamin Asare
0: better
8: than him. I don't think so.
0: Because Obi will make his argument in the behind on back with data.
2: Data baby.
0: Hold on.
2: Rich, I'm asking.
0: So we share two goalkeepers now. Atizigi, any you can say Benjamin Asare. Atizigi had the goal post no more than. Maybe I'm sorry. It is maybe I'll show be a goal so I can see the. Now, at the end of the chain, maybe I'm saying now the end of the year.
6: Yes, Benjamin Asare.
8: Panama. Atizigi was imposed in the first half.
6: He got injured.
8: Let's forget about the injury. He was imposed in the first half, one concede. Atizigi, Benjamin Asare comes in later, also doesn't concede. Against England 0-0. He does not concede. Against Croatia, one of them.
6: Against Croatia.
8: Yeah.
6: No, it was Benjamin Asare.
8: Benjamin Asare conceded two goals. Against Colombia, one of them.
6: It was Atizigi.
8: Atizigi and them conceded one goal. So what are we trying to say?
2: But Nayaka said in that two goals he conceded. Tactically, you said the fault was from the defenders.
0: Meba.
2: That's what I'm saying. We are not talking about games and matches. We are talking about an attribute of a goalkeeper in games.
8: Where do you see
2: that?
0: Hold on. Against Croatia, no concede two. So it means that we're engineer and organizing defense in
2: here.
0: No, Obiang Croatia a game against Croatia. Who goes there concede here?
6: Rich.
0: Oh, who them meba?
2: No, we are against Croatia.
0: Who is the goalkeeper?
2: And Mebo, you know your defenders need Buda. But still taking possession of the goalkeeper.
6: So far, Gabio, so far.
2: Second, say you scrutinize
8: here.
0: I didn't look like he's not. It was our defense.
6: Man, relax.
0: Neighbor. Kalala. Yeah, we
2: need you. Sometimes.
6: I've watched Benjamin Asare. And I'm saying, sir, yes, you may bring issue of data, Mijitum. I'm not pointing aside the provided the amount, but making a catch as a matter of fact. But what I've seen. And I still stand by my ground. Say, Benjamin Atizigi never organizes his Benjamin Asare at the World Cup. Uti say I concede two goals. Mebwa. Atizigi at the World Cup. I concede say one. Fine. Young fan on Tony. You really there be only never have matches long
2: before. Because Rich now
6: the
2: guy.
6: I'm not going to qualify. I conceded two goals. Oh, the camera just for conceded three. Benjamin Asare conceded say. Asare conceded two goals. It is a who so they are no baba. Can we didn't start perspective say because one the first game Panama game. Almost an almost die, Obiang concede. And half of number one.
2: Yes.
6: And on that second game, that third game. And one conceded two. into other three matches. No, no. And that is the Baba that goal post against Colombia. And we conceded two. And that is the actual Swansea Baba that another one. And was I conceded? No, we conceded one. And was I conceded two? And that's why that is the I conceded three. In three matches, and oh far, sir, oh boy, you know, I conceded three, me boy. Okay, good. Benjamin aside, within that period, I conceded the same.
0: I don't have the numbers.
6: You don't have the numbers. Uh-huh. First game, one conceded. Uh-huh. First game, two goalkeepers thrown a guy. Empty, a pie. Second game, or die. Second game, or die.
0: But all will be a number of games or die. Abrantin also what see the childhood coach. Namuntie the coach in the car say on this issue, he has admitted on multiple occasions that Atizigi's number one weakness is his ability to talk or organize his defense.
6: Hey, I listen to you.
7: One thing that we need to understand is that when you say, Mr. Adam, you've picked one metric. That is the strength of Benjamin Asare, which is the weakness, I can agree, of Atizigi, compared to, as you said. Poho. Somebody can also go and pick the one strength, what was that, of Atizigi, and come and tell you that Benjamin Asare has no place in there.
0: Uh-huh.
7: That is why it's important, say, in this analysis, the all-round ability is important. I heard Kalala say something. He tried to use the word reflex, but it's a short stopping and all come as him.
0: Okay.
7: The short stopping of Benjamin of Atizigi
0: is
7: far better than Benjamin Asare.
0: Mm-hmm.
7: That is why I told you that. Say yeah, see yeah, the Benjamin Eba. Let us not look at what the side issues of Hasso Folk for Beba. But say Benjamin Bedema, do we need the organization on the night to organize us to get a game and win? Or we need the short stopping of Atizigi to win the game. For me, that's the most important thing. Last week, anything that men choose should be a number one in my opinion. Because I'm not that close to the team. Number two, as it stands now, baby Ababe Bruno. If the goalkeeper's coach says that he wants it, say Atizigi coach them not on making some mistakes now. Like I said, even those of us who make positive arguments for him, with time the argument to be weakened. Because they're good in the empirical data. Guys, no matter what, in this job, my opinion, you better have your opinion. You make Gina one my reaction.
0: My number there.
7: Uko katanga tini uma. Guy, it's rich na na protest so man pomo kofi. But sometimes the data.
0: Of course.
7: The man who make the data a policy be set.
0: Sure.
7: The only data that matters tonight.
0: Baby, good fellow, so many can choose. I no bring them new me here, no. So I best do.
7: Ah, you catch him so be cool.
0: Ah, good fellow, kaba. You try hold your brand and also be.
7: Na starting line up.
6: Okay, starting line up.
0: Juru, offer
6: them behind. You can't swear the ball distribution to best album.
0: Who's on your contribute? Who can man so too much? Juru, them, yeah, you can't come in to my soul. He has only few courts for nobody to
6: move. Judge me at the table. Justice A. Benin, former retired Supreme Court.
0: I see. You didn't have much of that. Yeah, you know, fast now. Who's a time in the copper 1129 now? Because so,
6: what chief department now center of defense World Cup no you personalities me too meko in for them straight away for now your number one class center back Jerome Opoku on Abrante and the Jonah Ajete and
0: I got you
6: exactly now the left side of defense meko in for Gideon Mensah.
0: Okay,
6: the right side is a bit difficult, but Ubisami in this game meko in for the good Ali Dusaidu.
9: The reason is not come.
6: No, he's part of the team.
0: No, Ali Dubai was out.
6: Oh,
0: no,
6: so
0: injury.
6: Okay,
0: Ali
6: didn't come. Okay.
0: I know they were back camp, but Dubai, you know. No press on them, Salman.
6: Then he wants only a pump piano. Yes, Salman, another opportunity because that part on who see him, Marvin Senna, yeah, the absence. Why the bet me a ball? Yeah, man, opportunity first one. Yes, I'm Fado. but not on that bad. Just that a honor no talent and they go on creating a lot of overload. In terms of another opportunity, he ain't me assessing ye. In fact, new honor, Kwesi Sibo is a sure bet to start because Mali and Gambia for physicality, no, you've been here a personality like Kwesi Sibo. Ubi Sami Ameka say Augustine Boache. And so, and what midfield will be and farmer
0: with the betrayal
6: with the abuache ababa betrayal. Caleb Rinchi, I wasn't impressed that much by Ensign Tribe. Your moonshe Caleb Rinchi, Sibo Pen, Yensai and She.
7: But you, let me ask this. This thing, Oka Sobabo, the right back, your problem. You have a trouble with upon last game at Coventry Boy before international break. No, Frank Lampard, yeah, dear, Utuado, dear, Caleb Rinchi, your super no crew, my skin. I keep on saying.

0: chair your super no crew mass. Like
1: you saying,
0: we like these things a lot. When people don't even take their time. But Caleb went chief from the right back. The job of Caleb was to invest. So they will bring more players in the middle of the pack.
2: Sure.
0: So if you say want Augustin Boachie as a 10, I was thinking, then can't Caleb come from right back? Because yes, a game where you see a dominating possession. You need more control. We press, we counter press. You want to coagulate the middle. So then Caleb can come from here because you don't even trust upon him.
2: Yeah, sure.
0: Then you have a back three where Jonah Ajete will go and defend the right wide. Then Opoku now stays middle. Then on the left hand side, you will give the length and watch the ball. Then you will fall over 50 yards. I don't know what you think.
2: I will agree with you. Because all Caleb Rinchi or her also another ball career.
0: Yeah.
1: And Caleb, this is not the first time Okobo's position. Said they're not Fikano. And Otuado, oh boy.
2: It's a pressure, my defense. Yeah. So that much. And when we are attacking, we would have numbers.
1: Is it Judy and Ken? It's only me again there. Any more?
2: My prefer, sir, when Brandon Thomas Asante, game where Emma Abdul Fattah Ishaiku, the reality check. Osugu ni mo tna bench am e sure say of bench mum e ba probably he would want to bring something different on board inti anka memema Abdul Fattah Ishaiku akọ bench na rather oni bonsu ba nyina enko bench na mabọ Niyama for now one of our best players Niyama inti anka mebọ Niyama na mama Thomas Asante accepted their wings honum
1: against Panama honum no bo
2: out of him and also the crowd say on only a center forward with me as number 10 with me as the main man up front
1: and
2: with
1: Gabo as a winger right in this game
2: with me sign ball by honum so yes
1: number 9 honum and
2: number 9 no mama Felix Afenejan asase
1: okay
2: now one say with the height said the Ositi and said the Gambia for Ositi and can me man as starte maybe a second half no so yeah juma na na say Gambia and Senegal na mama Benjamin Tete aba
1: sir nah I don't know
0: I think for me means some bibri old lineup no I come with the same set of players the only thing is that Jiku is out Jonah Ajete comes in I would also go and play Caleb Rinchie from right back. No, I'll be saying if you want to see. That means that my midfielders name be Augustin Boachie. Any what's the name? Kwesi Sibo. So then I have Kwesi Sibo in the middle. I have Augustin Boachie in the name medical bench. Now, what am I looking for? Me and sir, I still want Fattah Ishaiku to play. I still want what's the name Muhammad to play, and I still want Brandon Thomas Asante to play. Me to me push Brandon towards where Jude wants him to go because I have natural players there. Who's a natural position? No, Fattah Ishaiku natural position. No, and again, say I say we want to really beat the Gambians. I think we need a lot of movement, and that's why I want Brandon Thomas Asante. A lot of movement here. When the game gets stretched in the second half, I can agree. Say second half, you know, Afenaja and Mo were good enough, but in the middle, this is what I want in the game. Saying you bring more ball sided players, we control game, you know, calmly. If we're able to score first, Rich, I don't think it's a game in the beginning. Game, no, the psychological bit is there. Trust me, Black Stars players, and they are going through it. I'm going to share. And I'm going to start showing.
1: Pressure
0: don't score any, especially in the first half, Rich. The game will be very difficult for us. And I'm sure you know in Accra, Rich. So you can understand.
1: My problem with Kwesi Sibo yet, as a pressure on us, Kwesi Sibo na. Same with Nyabu Tekra, no any player, no passable, no matter.
2: Open the most important player within our setup, especially midfield one. Kwesi Sibo.
1: As much as I are the end scan around you. Scan around you. Here now, we're born in the ato. Baby, we're born in the ato. Against Cote d'Ivoire. So I'm here. The pass is what they coach now. They be your bomb opponent.
2: And
1: Cote d'Ivoire for not the ball.
2: And to him, the coach, man. Tell me, I'm making sure, say, ball juggler.

0: Bakwa obey Cebu. Or ordain na Abebian unlocated
1: Sandy Park. But the problem happened in Ivory Coast. When Calibrachi is off color, the board of the team.
2: Sorry, I'm born in Jimmy called Brendan. Brendan and I are redundant. I will anymore.
1: And
2: now
1: the other name for the Caraman, Oma Suleiman, America.
2: Kenya Bad. Kenya Bad. I'm control midfield. Because a pass and cry, Bessie.
1: You're jay covering ground. I'm a
2: confusion. Thank you. Only I need the two again now. Yenye is on.
1: By any day, I share your problem with you. A 4 year old.
0: Nothing. You bet me I can say the answer.
2: I'm going to go to the end.
0: Na ye kwa, Morocco na niye kwa na Afcon qualifies in Sudan.
1: Yeah.
0: Na Morocco niye kwa boy nana.
1: Yeah,
0: okay.
1: Yeah.
0: No more complain. Say yeah.
1: No, Libya. Libya.
0: Na ye ye pe tunu na omo si enye. Yeah. Enti ya di Sudan kwa se ho bia ye ni aje Henry Kra chro de bai. Na ti so ni aje se ba bi e kwa kwa bon no.
1: Play in Libya.
0: Libya de e be boa ye because ye kwa professional. Ye kwa ye no so na no.
1: One thing na. And I think they say if anybody, and I'm usually around this time that they listen to us, I want to just drum home is simple. In matches like this, regardless of the tactical conversation and data, it's also about who wants it most. Yeah. At home at Accra Sports Stadium, you have to give it 101. And then I told you, I'm going to come to my age. You need to bleed blood on the field of play.
2: No matter what.
1: Yes. You represent the jerseys and then play the football. And yes, they are rich. Yeah, those teams are motivated. Gambia ba, you say Ghana in you. Me man say dan ko ye ma
2: esa. Good defense ah, onya drop ya
1: on the. I mean, look at this conversation in the Gambian media. Say Oba ya ma police escort, one court dressing room. They are frivolous. But they want the focus to be there. Say nebe Oba no bo ogun dia. Bo na problem at all. I'm just hoping say
2: meet me ashe. But myself for me, I just want our players to be more intelligent on the ball and off the ball, because modern football IQ it's very important.
1: Good comment. Very, very good comment.
3: Rich, the media can the technical aspect. I think reference to your first goal conceded against Cote d'Ivoire, no, say, especially communication between the back line and the midfielders. When to communicate, when to cover spaces, when to press on the ball. You should be very, very careful because
2: if first goal there,
3: they can be as a city deep, no nya counter back, no toma will be defending your ball fear. Pressure starts. Ghana for any abroad, no. Almost say investor. You be more place in the pressure. Ten against living, you will be. So football will be at me see pressure never also. It's a communication between the goalkeepers, the defenders. Because you say they are the better. We are supporting them. You pay winning, you pay. The Adiba Queen here. Hey, those technical aspect of the game, no. Because now you can Zibo there. No, Zibo want to pass to your player. Crowd there, you are there. Was a coach, but you know coach can excuse that. Say national team, they only have time to build. Sunday man will be there.
2: Me and my boy will be there.
3: Yes, a coach never had motivation in the market to win.
0: Player be out the Adibo, be out the profile. Be out by be
2: in the. And who pass the ball? Who is the profile?
0: I'm not even for that. What we meant to pass the ball, it's me tackling. That's why. Because the answer or your tackling, but the passing, any. It will be any.
2: So
0: you do. As a team, you balance it.
2: So you do.
0: This is a player who bought Spanish Premier League.
2: And you can like pass it here.
0: Yes, I know.
2: I bought Spanish
3: League. One time with Takeji, I know.
2: I'm not sure about the game.
0: Okay. Because apart from your team psychologist, and you're very key. Yeah. Apart from your team psychologist, me saying himself Carlos Croazen, so he's not just a manager or a coach, or say a psychologist. Me, sorry, or say a psychologist. And those things also know so a man rubber boy in it.
2: But young fans and farmer actually is international no pay. Actually some encounters AISHS, Okra, AHND, Sanso, and a diploma, a nurse and midwifery, and a bachelor degree in any folder. You don't call Australia, Canada, New Zealand, and Ireland. Now, so Kusuna, do we are Basaya Juma, at your Kayania, but the work permit, no, at your man to any Jehodia, me patro, when it Jehua, when in your one fret, when it Jehua, no friend number 0550199991. You come and say, just height building I was so second floor on answer to me a canye and so our bar war games and 8 infinity bet me patro bobina sika umpa and one is a bar war games no badale a star 956 hash next also to me at the bobby me patro 8 infinity bet in idea over download the app on us our Google Play Store and our App Store ho. Now if you want to vote me at the HR bet cashback no ho kra na asam no at the pan into no what the 8 years I also bet me at minimum when the 8 years they are batch out want to me and so in to be powered by Veterans Administration Ghana VAC homo and a digital media and so a barber into my culture so but no more to the and one and a Belmont at the papa non-alcoholic into beer it minimum peninum aquadanum irrespective of unyamasum baby I will be on with me and on Belmont maybe piano and kama at the amount you know a bar beverages or madam on the Belmont you know at the upper a gasu rubber beer a war producer maybe our program be also at media ya 0544-335900 union practicality to the actual computer ho own your computer school no now say yes it's so computer 90 minutes so now I'm going to be a computer school I'm the laptop man now who sometimes hey chairman nani awuko anu kozi ande yi so wan ko school papa me pato union practical institute there u wi school na computer hu bibia on 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
4: just before saying we bano may try very hard to hold back a lot of emotions but I have to go ahead and say what I've said. Which unfortunately, Nyami had much na. Ebe me last day wa.
2: Wow.
4: Nah. Me jani, I'm a very delusional person. I run away from a lot of realities. But it had to go. Ochina at the end of the month of October. Nebe me last day with multimedia. Kumasi, most especially in Shire FM.
2: Okay.
4: Nah. Mimi, what this platform has done for me is fantastic, and there is no day. There will never be a point in my life I can't say anything not good about this platform. But unfortunately, another chapter has to come. And see, next time I cry a tear for.
2: Okay.
4: Unfortunately, even after Black Stars game, we don't get time. If it's on, we'll be at the home, I wanted to say that.
2: Okay.
4: That is it, basically. It's here. Right. May that be as well. Of course, including the management and the colleagues. Most especially for me, is the colleagues. Which, is enormous. Honestly speaking, it's not about management, in my opinion. It's about you. Yeah, your mommy, from where I came from as a young boy to here, you are a major part. I'm telling you, I remember those opportunities. Sometimes, not 2 minutes, that time, no, team, no, you're packed. Adams, thanks to all of them. And for me, after that 1 minute, I was always happy just to speak for even a 30 seconds or 1 minute. And it's, thank you very much to you. Thank you to Gabby Turam. Many people may buy Fiasi here, Zando. Zando is the one who brought me here.
2: Wonderful guy.
4: Yeah, Focus FM. And thank you to Zando. If not for him, I don't think I would have had a career in the media. Delali Atiase, Javier Clemente. And even the new guys, Gabby, Fatilu, I can't forget him, Jude, everyone. Kalala himself, thank you. And he said, I want to thank you too,
2: Edase Kofi, edase, imagine it for them, Timmy Nana, Yadase, I had Duma, more Piafo, I had dear, Albersum, and T. Yarishu are the best. We are very fine. 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No, Orokodo. And it's here now, so to me, Afren number 0596 91718. It says the number needs to be 0596 917186. And no, a Garden City University. I'm number no Roxas. Building on the Adensio Yamapi Ediaba Others all board down the sewer. The patch of light gay premium seal. Yeah, the bema on your premium coated aluminium and an aluminium roofing sheet. Now they cool down so uvia or POP no as in a year no inside on a bear POP plaxa board a costly solution for walls on no, if you are a by letter cancer in cables top notch into the way if you are say Jashi Shannon Sadi and India a chief for Nadia a Bissuno ABC a woof in the air rocks of Borden. And I may come from and put us on. And so the mamu commands are the Dutch no more. Maybe I can cry. Your Taifa Dungeon. A crown of Instagram Road. Unsubit me. A can rush text 0544-338-042. Namu and Ninkomo. 0322-83582-83583. Young farmer calls.
5: Hello. Good morning.
2: Yes, sir.
5: What is black man fashion?
2: Black man, meet you.
5: My member, we need a bigger form. So now, men far wa konya is on a memo, Kotoko Fonso, or my mom in there. But team no, yeah, it's even yet to know support with team there. Let's say, Mr. Mount Kano, I was from pa na black fans or so. The reaction to Kuku, after Ghana football, could do ready. Say, I'm 24 for a next to next year, I'm a third term of the year. I'm Ghana football. And then Black Prince in Koye, under 17 Koye, Blaster in Koye, under 21 Koye. And to give a pan, I said, every year Ghana football, I was up at the
2: time. Yes, sir, that's a black man. Hello?
5: Hello?
2: Yes, sir.
5: Good morning.
2: Good morning.
5: Your friend and I step in the system. A Ghana board here, Ghana football, they win to win come watch them because a free blaster so beka the minimum ball no cry and I say by Fifi the ticket cool and also one can watch it this year. You're ready, you're trapped at TV.
2: That's yeah, Mati. Powerful. Hello,
6: so Charlie.
2: Yes, sir.
6: And the Jack in the Savage and Jack Yambuzi. Richardo, the bomb of Ashley, my family, I'm asking. Make a blog in my Facebook Live.
2: Oh, yeah, that's it.
6: If you are Facebook, let me talk to my home of life. You say, I did not machine the whole new architecture. Can you mean me? I said, Chelsea, I bear for your life.
2: I feel my
6: face in India. Yeah, you are actually dear that.
2: Yate, yadasepa. Info frefo fufro. Hello.
7: Hello, Richard. Good morning.
2: Good morning.
7: I'm
2: Adam.
7: Chairman, you are top of the family. The tender passion is the other director. Richard, you present a new 50. You have a 50 or also 80 area.
2: What was it?
7: You have a 50 or also 40.
2: What's right?
7: Okay, let me present a little bit as I said, Gambia, and I'm about to open the up ball, remove from players, bear 5 GB on one of them.
2: Say 5 players.
7: I am a football of the team.
2: Mati, Miyama will be so brave in Nigeria anytime, sir. Last caller.
8: Hello.
2: Yes, sir.
8: Kebu, I said, I'm quite a sample. So, I'm not here for the four.
9: 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Free UPI school says ya. It was 0555383848. 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
3: Okay.
4: O chadi o hospice educational complex. Yen in the birthday ti me image ni ma Jeff from Fantasy so Mamiti. Where you from Maestro or see the man Mavis could see your teacher ni or wishing happy birthday D. Birthday we are two din. Yes, I'm be a two din to we are two din. We are Maestro to Mavis. Yes, I saw house pass educational complex. Rich, thank you. That's happy birthday to Mavis.
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0: the security services have responded positively NADMO and others and local groups are omo enya antitie in terms of helping to secure persons, and they have responded that individuals have also volunteered to provide shelter for affected persons so far, BBI in Suno, Anko. So that is what has happened now. Quite unfortunate, say, BBI, sir, because look, this have never happened in that area. For the entire period, I mean, I've been responsible and like I can say from age 10, but I've never heard of this level of what flooding and this level of rain water either coming down or pouring within these two constituencies. I've never seen that. So the fact that maybe na enter entosa and the volume of water that was flowing down end of 20 nipa at the natin a bit more ecosystem are dying so close to the flow channel. But since here is unfortunate that it has to happen this way for all of us to be aware. Say, there should be no way we should attempt to block it by any means.
5: Ayo, we see anti coffee dance and watch them with some more mucosis your madai, ewa river daihono, wa muse de, and yet, wo dana saya taquame dadia, near Shona Bamba Kumi and when one boom, Nedri dan wogu. 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
0: We are waiting for further assessment and response from maybe central leadership. Ebiomuso acquired the Minister for Roads immediately, yet draw the attention to it, you know, called the Director Highway, Ewokraha, Emma, and also for the regional directors, both for Porta and Oti Regional, or more are responding. Luckily for us, you know, contractors Ewok within the consortium of Muyejuma. So it was easy to mobilize them to move and do further assessment. Especially the bridge collapse. You know. Before I end, the contractors will respond and begin remedial measures to reopen those affected routes.
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0: Yesterday around 8 a.m. I had a call from the assemblyman for the area, that's the Zongo, that there is overflowed of a river dying. Then the overflow of the river dies. Banks have caused the flood. And mostly people built around the river bank. So those who built around the river bank, their houses, everything is flooded. And their property and their belongings have taken away from the rain. Today, we look for a safe place for them.
2: Okay.
0: The affected victims. And we provide mattresses and food and water. As at so this morning, my MP is on the way from Accra to the town. Then the MC is also aware. We organized an emergency security meeting to take a decision on that. So the people, the victims are all safe now. Then the director for health also is aware about the health issues about them. So for now, everything is calm now.
5: Abusia nadmo kwanche fo pani owo bue mabato mpesa so Rafael Kumagan wochire mose ye said ye enema da din ti enwumre ebekwo ho ne ahwe na nsuo no atwetwe de na ekoso ebeto aso
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2: eju so obri e boa
6: na oye che no mo chase free he ne mprempre ni fo no makwa ko duro
2: it's a free of all yesterday no one more shall see if the Supreme Court of seat be a new Supreme Court ANC anymore. Now one more shall see none as an opponent and the pan said and also managed and also to munya but yeah one more a train yama bass a hot go by ya bobo muhuanoa now one more bobo muhanu ye bay no cronon to move on no and I said so much as your toast and NATP, free Salome now, free Salome now. Now, Obi, a woman could be a gender ministry, yeah, or could be a honorable gender ministry petition, a commander, a gender minister, Namu Mulati. Now, one more how you know, and they say, we must have said in plain mono and same mono, yet then maybe found in Yanyati, Timon, a hard drink, and it's not so much me teaching now one more Casamo, say, in my son, in my command, in my, and a more minded to me a con in the moon, you know, and you manage said, Debiana, yes, Emma, Debiana, yes, one, my. 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
6: I'm going to be a woman.
2: And as the woman from Kobe, be a woman, so your yesterday and more thing. Almost after your yesterday, and what's the pie, you win any and yenny, win no more band at the bro, woman and Boko or some joke. So he said, when I saw Monty and Timon, or the day, or more corn, or more bay, and now good time be baby, and penny for me and tea, and I said, the best answer baby mono, I had a penny for me. And it's almost seven penny, or more the fire, and I mean, it's a damn, or more dear, now my penny, and so more, and said, Bea, and Kanka, Salome, with Titi, on between your jam and the banister, no question of Bano. 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
7: 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the union, and the management. They are saying, quite a different way. If you know, yeah, baby, sure, said the no, we say my government, they can't, I say, yeah, union, I should say, yeah, a non-committee now, yes, yeah, government, I'm afraid you. Now, the near boys, a committee now, but so. Now, no more, I was so I read this character, no, a friend is position paper. There were no more Bakumi, and I'm trying to get your mind about it. Or no, okay, maybe no more 3 years. If you know, you from my private sector. Because you know, government, can performance, collection. Now, collection, the church requires no man to be able to do it. So, I'm going to go and my share, and you might find the only reason to be a Juma. Now, I say, workers, or I say, they say, Omuya Juma. And I have management, I say, they say, Omu, making sure there are controls. And I Juma would now, yeah, by no. And so, I said, they say, all my logistics support, I have a DBA Juma. And no instance, I have started here, Kano. And to know, I have started program now, you say. You are starting in good faith, no? And yeah, you are saying, demonstration. If you are clarifying, yeah, sure, say, we are the other cause, no? And then the better client, the first, so.
5: Yo, Mr. Nyamema, yenawase, sani ya wakano komiti inesetin ya chile niyebe free muaba, nesa mubebejo so, ana mubetu wa mudemonstration so, eduru wana ya tuwa so. 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
7: 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amount of minister what we say you were Haruna o want to sport anyway kwote malaria on our own team apart from the team no ebo premier league no juvenile so ojuma kwote pa I'm a minister of education.
2: Ayo,
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8: is to indicate that clear roadmaps have been established to address the issues that have been raised by teachers. We are committed to working constructively with the teachers and their representatives to resolve the outstanding matters. Ghana Education Service is also working to submit all necessary input forms demanded by the Controller and Accountant Department to facilitate the process. At the headquarters, we are expected to work on 65,339 promotion documents.

0: aka enguma sua pa ama ya den dia ma wonum wono su ne pani ohwe wonum so wonti bi ntawo nyanhwe han achechefo no wonti ase se nchiche bia pani ni o ma aye eh nura o mko shia o maka ho asem bia be ya djuma enti o munyuntum na o munko dem konko chere koda na de biem
1: is to indicate that clear road maps have been established to address the issues that have been raised by teachers. We are committed to working constructively with the teachers and their representatives to resolve the outstanding matters. Ghana Education Service is also working to submit all necessary input forms demanded by the Controller and Accountant Department to facilitate the process. At the headquarters, we are expected to work on 65,339 promotion documents comprising 64,957 teachers and 38,268 forms, 6,079 have been processed and paid by the controller. Yesterday, 15,937 were processed and will be submitted today.
0: Kwanchia Foma Ngumashia Ekukasie, Professor Ernest Kofi Davis Nene Enaote Yena, wakasa wye nwadi tujase, entuwa sosuku wamu ashasi ure mungkodano. 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
1: Service has received reports that some heads of schools are allegedly demanding and collecting various forms of monies from parents, guardians in connection with admissions of students. This includes alleged demand for admission fees, PTA dues, and other monies. Let me be unequivocal here. This worrying trend must stop. The collection of unauthorized fees and charges from parents in connection with admission is inconsistent with the principles underpinning the free senior high school policy. The free senior high school policy was introduced to remove financial barriers to senior secondary education.
0: Professor Ernest Kofi Davis, GS Kwanchira 4. 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
3: 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As a caretaker of a piggery belonging to a complainant who is a farmer at Amuzukope near Kasua in the central region. After investigations, he was put before the Akwele District Court on 28th December 2024. Following a full trial, he was convicted and sentenced on 28th August 2026 to serve a prison sentence, a prison term of 5 months.
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3: 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The suspect mentioned suspect Beatrice Amagashi as the person who sent him with the suspected narcotic drugs to deliver to one Akos in Taba. The suspect led police to the house of suspect Beatrice Amagashi at Ayikai Dobro. A search conducted in the house revealed six yellow solitate parcels of dried leaves with the inscription green gold.
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5: how long did it take you to get to Accra
6: oh less than 30 minutes the experience is very good we appreciate it but you should continue do it
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9: 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Afa wo salary account, current account, savings account. Susu account, Ubadachi account, Christmas account, Osala account, any fixed deposit. Bibi so to say we pay bibi kakrebi and na make loans and some ya upe bibi dia shake we yem and as a boja boja nyoman kitin kiti bi ayao yeans and some tutu yen na was if a bed die one more na omon to me and one na bibia and to me enko yemo na wa drink jeno so as so and to me tema upen chemu fufobia no wa friend number is here 050-129-0952 na one on entry chunk or more branches, Nina, or Master, no 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Jumedia Edison or Ebama, anything you are feeding in Fria, I insure 104.5, or Brajumet DSO, or Himabira, any team, no, let it go, Miss Sumiti Mobi, Yakupon Show Bibia, Yatsuaka Senso.
10: A year before, I am so simple. 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To show young Quabata beer bell, Nakojin Chim, and our friend was 0501-290-952. 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
1: She said, "Yeah, yeah, too bad, yeah." It's a shame you shop.
2: My report no one here. 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It's a shame you go to.
3: As I'm for business, we feel be more now.
1: Shit, I mean, what ideas? Ideas are never cool. The Biani are doing for Fran.
3: And so I'm on two Biani.
1: Also, be a dean say, I have some drain when you. 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
5: 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I say a baby more. 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

0: a friend me Amanana Rural Bank PLC. Say be a midday for front no day. 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A be any funeral loan. But Jibusia pay away. We have a better day. That's why so. Fry a near for a bear for a pine sunny a bear from Fidia Major with somebody about Ultra with Suma and Nessa will say cannot MC so answer canoe today. Aye before. Robert Fakabrani, I do see Kadia more for Kadia. 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
8: And not only your friend was off for 3 days, you know.
9: Walk away,
8: no one near.
9: You never pressing your hook,
8: and Shashi, you knew our hook,
9: and father soon we any so our hook.
8: And one is a woody dick,
9: and Santam him when you swap the hook lay.
8: Lay a number how padia,
9: be a better net.
8: So what about the bridge of Kojo Takran?
9: And look crowd the qua, ABA,
8: ever someone Kenyan who pay me.
9: What did you make? Yes,
8: Matias,
9: I will draw your friend, some manpower,
8: and none of them Juma Sabranti,
9: na so ya kasi ya nwo domani,
8: ukuma senso,
9: ubenu ABA Herbacenter,
8: na wakwada suti na si yana chiwa pe,
9: Juma,
8: Joda kopi mimene da,
9: ano pano wachi kopi manyumre no siya,
8: praya ina,
9: that was 0541-565-199, anasa 0502-812-161,
8: ABA Herbacenter,
9: maniswa daho,
11: 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Please, what's the fastest driving lessons you have?
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48: 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Yamatat loan, Abu Siapani and Ida so long, Yadima Adesia, Adia Tomanino, Abuaman for say. And it is some say Abu Siawa and Manone, and submit to the Musicanina, Afa Santia to Rabank.
49: The head office, Ewo Chansa, Afesu Konongo, Akoko, Ofuasi, Odumasi, Ayadiasi, Afon Quanta, Roman Hill, Jaso, Freya. 0501-333-444.
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0: 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It was me, you should not see me, media, and send me to me, you need to have right now.
2: I'm not going to be able to do this.
0: Tiger girl, now wow, videos, but that's what I do. I will come before it gets late. Video content, then I will get to talk. What do you do? Content to them, and once me a video now, a video, brother. like me
1: dey know maso renew na me dey because me ukomi page TikTok this year o go human bin wa me apart from adwuma ya me e motivation na me e wo TikTok e ti tira me dey wey ho ah ukunu so ma tazi ma di koko ta content me I'm sorry, I'm sorry.
3: Mama,
1: what are you doing? What are you doing? What are you doing? What are you doing? What are you doing? What are you doing? What are you doing? What are you doing? What are you doing? What are you doing? What are you doing? What are you doing? What are you doing? What are you doing? What are you doing? What are you doing? What are you doing? What are you doing? What are you doing? What are you doing? What are you doing? What are you doing? What are you doing? What are you doing? What are you doing? What are you doing? What are you doing? What are you doing? What are you doing? What are you doing? What are you doing? What are you doing? What are you doing? What are you doing? What are you doing? What are you doing? What are you doing? What are you doing? What are you doing? What are you doing? What are you doing? What are you doing? What are you doing? What are you doing? What are you doing? What are you doing? What are you doing? What are you doing? What are you doing? What are you doing? What are you doing? What are you doing? What are you doing? What are you doing? What are you doing? What are you doing? What are you doing? What are you doing? What are you doing? What

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1: Yeah.
0: Hey, yato.
2: Why no London?
0: Misreo, Pacho.
1: Pacho, President, ma'am, and a friend.
0: Yes. 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
0: Hey! What's your friend, eh?
1: President, ma'am.
0: Ah.
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0: Who did he?
1: Me. 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
0: video samu hwebi
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0: 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Abusu aye konko mane so Mr. Bra TikTok boy share 104.5 and I say bo him have been wa e wo TikTok no so chese producer we no ono awon case number 1 on show number 2 eh enti no say e kwa ne say e kwa ma no what say
3: e ba cha mo ye no
0: bibi aye kama
3: e ba cha
0: o ba ne we e
3: ba cha wa mbebi
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3: o ma ka say me fa ni mbre
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3: o ma ka da ka
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0: Wasem no e bi ya ne ne de di kan ya obi hwe. when you must have crop one a tofa under 5 minutes. Now, me
3: if I show any
0: a branty a bear,
3: brave, your friend, brave.
0: Now, now, when it's the only one who do womb pa now for any say.
3: If I just an
0: unfair, very affy. It's a good deal, and yet,
3: when you are branty, it's now if
0: there be.
3: Michelle Branty.
0: A branty a bay.
3: Michelle Blair Affit.
0: A friend of Christmas.
1: Point of correction, Papa to one yabra. It's a man addressing
3: all the patches.
1: The patch on yabra. See, Michelle Papa at your canisa.
0: Okay, young
3: one. My friend Papa will be one as a young papa.
0: You do share Blair Affit,
3: if I try. Michelle, I don't know what they a pass them to me. So I'm better.
0: And then I was on a yaw, and yaw, what you, and yaw, what you showed me, Shadi and yaw. Well, Gusu was so, as I did, I don't know, and I was all Gusu was we. I educated running one. A scene is on. Mammy, uncle,
3: and what do I pass them to me? See, I'm not a crown, Miss Rye, and I'm in it tonight. Yet, you are an insane by the insane by me born a money, money so you too. The man who won, yes, I knew. And
0: I know your water, no, no, the bed water.
3: Your water, thousand,
0: eh?
3: Thousand and bar.
0: The bear,
3: your water.
0: 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Your water, you day. 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
1: Dora? 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
0: My son, Miss Anne, may say, O baby, and I say, dear, so your bear master so waffle. Simple one car. 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
1: well, I'm
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0: chiano
1: Chiano,
0: I met you,
1: Dada.
0: Me chair, why you so? I know me, Mr.
1: Chiano. Very good afternoon.
0: Good afternoon, what's our cobble soup?
1: I
0: mean, Chiano Brofum. Chiano
1: Brofum, I'm
0: here. So I'm just so. Now, I'm
2: asking my car, I'm asking my car. I'm
1: also one of the friends. If you did that, then I'm catching. So, what's the people from them? Good afternoon, I'm just so. Then I'm a Miss Amlat. Oh, see me pen and war permanent. No one chama, honey,
0: much as I
1: know for better. Chama, ya good morning.
0: Ya good answer,
1: I'm a
0: good afternoon.
1: If I try,
0: I'm a good night.
1: If I try, and yes, I know what
0: you're
1: doing. I'm a chan, yeah. Well, can't you answer why you're brooning or my bechan brooning? Tell you, training to me.
3: Why did I say
0: you're doing, dear Missel? What did you say, Uncle? When I'm
2: afternoon.
0: And you're into your truckers, Vacuum. Yeah, yeah, for okay. Ain't he who car the sea say? While mamma bow, a well from Juma would I mean a mouth for bar. I wonder what do.
2: Eh,
0: twas where?
2: And he about to me know about no honour. I said, now come out, dear sorrow, crown, yes, and get to her. I mean, who is about this? I said, now come out, Rosa. Mrs. Mubia, Mimpa, as I'm here. 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
0: 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Ma ba o me me ba. And that's what sasa. O so bayi na so do no na.
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0: e ho no wono wo intimi anche difference e wo Aban school and international school.
2: No, say Aban school no. Mm-hmm. And international school no. Difference here we must say. No canteen here day. Training any.
0: Aban day.
2: Aban.
0: Can you join canteen? 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
2: 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So hu. Eh. School fees
0: be di ni
2: go die.
0: Omu ntia fees.
2: Debi. Aba school die say interest fees.
0: Oh, okay. Ena yin tia kan
2: tia fee. Apart from PTA dusu a e bia kwara ko tia no e honum. So hu. 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
0: Enti ususu se eno na
2: e be bua me.
0: E ye formal.
2: Sa. And I'm a man penny for no. Minimum you knew AVA SS 2013 2014.
0: Okay.
2: So I'm quite buying. I'm calling
0: you. Oh, Yankas buy school, and I'm a person in Yantias. Night if one so two or more, as you say. Never be now again, say, I buy school, and yet, and so do about you back international. But say, in the same thing, I buy no craft favor, I buy schools to train private schools. She say I buy me no. Oh, you are 17, 18. You are never too popular. But I work private school no. Who could take grade 10 crowd when you was? And you buy me my ass. She say, "Sir, school now. Any fun? Exactly. There be any school in there. And she say, "I am a sir. Who now who can be a meter? See? But there be a big fool for me. Why? There be a no buy any one grenadier. You know no so.
2: And she no na me meter say." Sa ho me dia ma ho de en de entimi wo ho entimi sero mane nko abai onzo wo se abai de o mane nko so ho o mane nko enti international school no na abai mane nko na mka che wo se ani ma me yi ade ma me ase ma me ka che wo nyina ne se school fees de e me da me bida
5: arrogant take you anywhere
2: kakra me nya de abro onu de je ne fato bibi ma akwara nye enye de eni nemu and me and say, ye be school, and me meet you a colano.
0: Or just two moons, sir, seven.
2: Me can a one or an inch met. 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
1: On Tabby,
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1: Strong,
2: and
0: till mammy, said Bemma cassa, my whole dinny. It's an ambivisa when you know, so in Tia Mompas or Banaco private school. Was an old poor bin a renner so a mouth, he said, not with Nini, but to say with Nini. Yet your fidicassias went to mean condemn me a buying school. Say a buying school, and yet you'll
1: be a fine top maker, send you.
0: Ain't it was sitting in a more deep bit to me no more. Say, oh, Shano, Kakakram, and you could do bear class sixer. Into a buying school, KG Nim, KG one in KG two Nim, class one, class two, class three. When you fear no, Bensia and so, Sabrina Mumia, a day in a way in our mind.
5: Our plans,
0: I want to me pinch the moon. And I at ya, and a bam be free, dam and go by your bestry, and in an say, Neba, I call private school, I call Danny Jaffon, so say, private school, Coyano, or Mamina Ne Fiaca, or Papa Henneta. 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
0: She say no. 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
1: She right. Two weeks no kra won twa na o de third year ndi kra o de mpa jo musa nse o mani bi. 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
0: Okay. 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
1: ye she aban school. One home didn't to me international school, maybe with our school fees, Miss Mimusa school fees, Mimusa canteen.
0: Okay.
1: Then I do audit third year near the crown on our day corner crowd, the man I come at
0: and it's a school in Fremona.
1: Did you stick on him? But so many be home, but so many say, ya, remember J school fees in free, also I want didn't to me.
0: Okay.
1: To win your school fees, remember J canteen free honor. 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
0: ma say me kei
1: very afi ah say akwara no won nche nti wose books no nti wose send the man say on fan two books
0: ma do so dey call school won twie bi da won hwe ni daddy sika kra no ti e yede no call
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0: na wo ti e
1: dey me wo say me say wo free small won won hwe ni da won
0: dey bi wo say wo dey fa free so won no kwa to nche wo say suku nu o ka se fa ne ko private na wan fa na nkwa de ko aban ni nti won hwe no wo di school fees kwa ne di sika to school fees ni books kwa to nchen ya e di sika kwa won ma no bi But here is the case. I will buy the final quarter.
1: Me catch your
0: paper books. No, tinya send this.
1: Catch your ma. Me the coffee only free. Tapa the buying. Tapa
0: the buying.
1: One hundred.
0: Okay.
1: So me any 40 day, I don't 50 CD a beba no. Let's just say bro so me 30 CD na ocho me enza.
0: Okay. And then thing na wo ni oba no be fa ne ko takwa. Wa bra na wo.
1: 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Me kra na ni se bia gro no odi.
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1: 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Na we ko we sa mo twa lolo fed na ba no say. 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
0: Mammy. 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Dainty now, or your before Christian court, and all the same.
1: Apples.
0: I'm dainty now, because if I Christian court, Takwa.
1: If I shall be
0: a bea. Okay. No one wedding comes so over the Fanaco.
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1: 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And I'm saying, quite not fast nor be far colony, and yet signing a fast or be far
0: colony. And now you pay me.
1: Someone sharp alarm me patch until I'm denny by. 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
0: old catcher and so be one for the affair.
1: And the old flash, now Benny may come to Quebby,
0: and I'm not me
1: patch. I
0: check, say, who can say?
1: Send us the car or kind, if I just alarm me kind. So if you go much now by, they be a funny me the coin.
0: Dora.
1: Ain't what you have if I
0: can't think to
1: give my temper.
0: Dora, yam faka satinti
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0: 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Into one in one who you can net faswa, but then also in Chesa Missaviafe, so a campus of the work with Dana Feria. Who ban on the notes of Jan?
1: I was so you left in Akumem, Dodd, do they drop a line? I do be any
0: more. Then I yell, ain't she the same? No, was the yell when you ever tete, Dora? Or say, a yell when you move on somewhere? O catch them, no. But naturally, someone can ye, the banon quantity. Why? No, we are much learned at the NY and content. A brand
1: of wow, I won't look at Chapal and say, we need to be out when you move him at the Mapalan. Why you need the room where you are walking and fell palan?
0: Someone so
1: one I know about. Say any band, dear, they drop a power on Chamber, Papa, and I'm a son of command. No one, Reno.
0: Don't reach him.
10: How dare they? What kind of sense did that?
0: Onu so problem so me yo ban ti so wo say asem we na kaye en dunto mo we hope na sisi akodara ne mfra mabo mo de boy e wo de no ho fra ne ho na ne
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0: Nka buy school dey come cause of it.
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2: Santini be money we ja wari a.
0: Ebinum.
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11: 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Minnie, I tell you what we are to do. Only the answer make us out, what I am so. Ebi a one way what you say, we need to one among. Ebi a one way what you say, I feed the beer made a cobba, the beer made a cobba into sun, I met me the aquaba de beer, and I'm so dark by your dab one. Yen penny sober, a bit to me, see. Yen woman at the beer mutiny cobba sun, and so drew baby, was a doctor, that command, that sorry, drive me, PSC, I want to me the many, many, a car me told them for 3 years. And some of the ABA have been can't buy. Or be a canna to them for 6 months. What's the doctor? My two major padding in a film, my bra born up for square one. A film, I may best start here, bra, but for 46 will be a real secondary school. Me patch a young penisa. Bla ABA have been meeting and I may can't show say. So, doctor, be a don't want can't show say, oh, a graph woman, it be a. Adrenaline on your ding. And one so could you make crowd. What can we now tear down canim? Adrenaline with the febuku. Name your much animal to my air simple. And it's not so by a say, what? Tan kan chira one die nshranke nyakopose ya tena se se ni educate ya hwefo nana ye listeners no bi ho wa te ya us a ni ewo kan die e bi koso o mi ni padua ni otu anam me pa cho de bia me kase sankrofo 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So, our honour saw a pump and mutu to the silk crew, a pump and moon home, was some yo woo. Ye jarring in so queer, someone say, I need a struggle. Ye nye in so named Branny and Huntoye, as I know what it's you. But you was out to be any more, who say, 24/7, what dear crown necko so nipper dream, so I'm on a bra be a heba, near and shiny and wow. Me patcho, how when you sit to me with woe, pa, what be so doctor, me to a missie, it's no woman, and to say, dear, and panny and a woman, you know, when you sit to me to two, and mamma and Joan in a bosso, me patcho to nipple. Someone in the sir, or be so doctor, my name's me, you say a call. I feel not black, meaning Ira. Now you much uncle, the woman in the summer patch. Oh, Sammy, my way in a cosua, a symptoms of glaucoma. To one among a sign, a daddy, which if I were to meet Joe. Yeah, papa, I was a doctor, meaning painkiller, meaning be was as we say so. Sammy, my way in a cosua, brave be a heba. A bashani up, what were to us, see a diamond. Me patch, I say, we in your operation hole, and shall we in the war hole. Samson, you and fair dream, we in the soul hole, and it's war hospital. But now doctor catch us say tell so when you so it ten appear when you mu and appear when you so brani ma wa drip be ye telling you every one mu abesna kwa ma ho ato wa brani nyo operation wo ho no mu 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
12: 0541 0541
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1: 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Hey, we see any kind of coming now. Eh? What do you? We see much energy coming. Evangelist, what is that? Okay, into my main country, we say we. Yeah, Adum TV Bible quiz. Was say about friend when you feel what you could see do naya fanobra na competition way won him dear when you're semwa one fan emission. WhatsApp here was 0240-202-6220. Na any and common bibia and co fine. 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Memory that 10th October, ya and a basso, a man, a mema, football, yebabo, volleyball, yebabo, basketball, table tennis, bibia, yadini. 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
3: majest
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1: fermentaria
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1: o se fe ndu abade
3: me
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3: it? Kuaba na odi butu no ka so Brazilia. 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
1: 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End point of your particular next say ade bi e tete obi abra mu jamu ntinemu prostrate ni here enlarge and so. 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
7: Ghana, my motherland.
1: Ghana, come to be faithful and loyal to her.
7: Today, I.
1: We didn't say today.
6: I told me to marry.
1: To marry, my darling.
7: Now, Sana, I'm so decided to be proud of you as a baby. That's my
6: part of me. I didn't.
1: Oh, Pat, come over, check over
6: there. You go over.
7: I said, what I
1: know. One on Barbara J.
6: God protects the world.
1: Sir,
7: one for a
1: condition again. I
6: told Mako, a full crop would be banner.
1: Ah, what
6: you will be ba?
1: Hey, what's up, Lydia? Just a china. What? 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
12: 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On va faire My own say Ghana man, no more I am financing Kafanti the Mustachio Bow. And you were said here, it's your ballo, the oil, you know, now the rest of the day. And we see Akalano Shanoa. Now, what's the day? With our city.
10: All right, yes, so you had to say. If I really need to have one more team of foot, you know, and we'll see you. Ain't he for Fufuni and Co. Hello?
13: We want for a day.
10: What fair?
13: Wa vei. Ah, we could get a bad man if he said, no, a brand new yarn, no, no, no, no, no, no, no, no, no, no, no, no, no, no, no, no, no, no, no, no, no, no, no, no, no, no, no, no, no, no, no, no, no, no, no, no, no, no, no, no, no, no, no, no, no, no, no, no, no, no, no, no, no, no, no, no, no, no, no, no, no, no, no, no, no, no, no, no, no, no, no, no, no, no, no, no, no, no, no, no, no, no, no, no, no, no, no, no, no, no, no, no, no, no, no, no, no, no, no, no, no, no, no, no, no, no, no, no, no, no, no, no, no, no, no, no, no, no, no, no, no, no, no, no, no, no, no, no, no, no, no, no, no, no, no, no, no, no, no, no, no, no, no, no, no, no, no, no, no, no, no, no, no, no, no, no, no, no, no, no, no, no, no, no, no, no, no, no, no, no, no, no, no, no, no, no, no, no, no, no
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14: 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What was in the same room? That's all the number that comes off. Let's see a man. Let's and then you said, a man is here, and yeah, because I am on it. Yeah, him off at all.
10: Okay, what's that voice of the Biabana? What's your son in Queen?
15: I'm a Bima. I'm all to say, when you say I'm Yadu Moya, Mobile Juma. Hey, where did you say Chick Mopo Mas found? 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
10: 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Okay. And you see why? I'm an auntie, I'm a hardy.
3: Yo, Jeff, one about your monkey.
10: My name is here.
7: Wait.
3: Yo, Jeff, one
10: about your
3: monkey.
10: Oh, sorry.
3: Oh, sorry. Oh, sorry.
10: Oh, sorry. Oh, sorry.
3: Oh, sorry. Oh, sorry. Oh, sorry. Oh, papa bi. Oh, no, I say no, Western North.
10: Okay,
3: Western North. Also, Tiopa, also, or Yaleka County, and the Red View, dear.
10: And Dawa,
3: and TV, Minkantropa.
10: Okay,
3: Naima, dear Tiny,
10: me Tiopa.
3: Naima, my pet, Pepper Payasem. Pama Penasem, they say. What's the storyline? Nigerian, that no, me can't say. Me say, oh, your papa na ya, onye so neba, onye so neba.
10: Okay.
3: Nemu mi ana sometimes, se papa I say, ana kola no me vyano na mini bi di ope bi a familia di a. 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
10: Yes.
3: What me ha ya ha dan ni kuru tim.
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10: Au revoir, first week at 39.
3: But you did the minimum, Ceciano. And Tausan confess I take you
10: one. First Peter 39,
3: what do you say?
16: Oh, Emma,
10: yes, sir.
16: And I am my back.
10: Piao.
16: You should see.
10: Dan and I'm ready.
16: Sister, it be at that time, no? Satan knows, and I didn't know.
10: So, no, I'm not
16: going to go. 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
10: en asan kan be ba nyuma ne o me ba I don't say no woman ever
16: what you say
10: okay
16: nti no I said, do na able mu sister ba mi me papa when I been away
3: oh kawaje
16: obi am oh she oh kama no to mi chat
10: up o dia kawaje o dia kawaje obi e candidate kan
16: do imagine ni se
10: okay
16: papa
10: e so set up
16: when is sister here ni ye
10: okay
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10: mm
16: so oba so oba be sister ko ko ni bi kwa nka ma ne sister bi ko
3: oba e oba e
10: order
3: wa ma
10: objection objection
16: take
10: me take me no vino
16: are mi se me vino a enti ni se se ni ye nyina ne se
10: Bray, for example.
16: I'm sorry. You're going to be a little bit. Oh, this is kind of the no. If one pay a in your bed, do not be a so so. No, no, so what on him?
10: I'm not going to be able to do it.
18: Kakra bi na make atwa so mrenti. 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
17: a responsibility of both parents.
10: Okay.
17: But I was say, you say in relationship, and I say, what do you mean? Yet now, pose you share your money. There are roles I was say, Obia play. Say, Obia, who ni roller, na efra, and then a coffer, metim macao neba. Oba was so, baby, also do us some fa. And it was all yaw above for a brabum. And I adjust so I was so moon as said ye, I want above for a brabum. Say at it, but be a when you rule or play our buffernation.
10: Yeah.
17: And to say, yeah, when is that? No, by ye and I just obey your bear, my dear. A cock of a problem about. Bear not so yes, obey or bad, dear. Now, meaning I have a cock of a problem. And to the air, you catch any per se. 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
17: 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It was 0513334461 and also for 0501334336. Now, one entry and come on, come on, come on. What damn what to say? I am so would say, so would demo. 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

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I saw to us, or to your one Milo can do her, hey, such that Bibia, Natchez, what you would dear Bossuna, would the enemy, Nabibia, et miaco ye. 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What can for such a tenant your mom? If you are not with Botomusa, and to what genuine will be our and to catch us such a tenant, what it is so, and to go pebby to an amour, would try ya, and it's a wound, who fear by the way, a 1:1. Nothing I bet you will be Jabibia, and you might be Ohio or send Pawusia, 10 milk and wolf here, no one see me uncontaining ya, baby enough, you walk of fire, dear, at your mom, and until you walk for such a tenant your mom. I'm afraid of course, when you're running there, as you could for Obia, did be a good trouble as much as a Eddie, he knew Obia, Airboa will be. And take on tentum. Now, so quite your dear Nabibia and to me and call ye and from our FDA, Eddie Wono and Sir Ashasia and Unti Bomadine Copebito. Tell us how funded Semin Cancho is live. What do you say? Just our bam mom. More Bomadina said, Ja, Mutia medical bills. Yes, it was annual money in a fundraiser association, a Munia fundraising idea, dear. And then your Majidian anymore. And we'll be into a Bomadina, dear. Tree or more up, you be any more entry. 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

0: 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I'm out to meet you 3 points on Pem. Well, be out where you catch yourself. One can see you, and I say, checking me, you be and quay, Tico Pekel, maybe Nabomadina, Effa Tri was sent me beer and to me quay, Momo say, Epram Moja, Munara, Muna, a betting me Eddie Marketing, I'm a beer at to me, I'll quay Eddie Amount. Samara Company Limited, or Madama, and Makofa by German, so and Tika wanted to make an accord, dear Fiam, Wabia, yes, what you say, and you say, I'm will be a conoco pebito, open chamber for a from 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
1: Ene u be hia ABA Herbas.
3: Ona so de wane.
1: ABA Herbas.
2: Oso for 3 days.
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1: Oso for rasta.
2: Bunu my doctor ta kunyini no.
1: O be pie wa santiman mu.
2: Wono na da ABA Herbas center no.
1: Se ye glaucoma.
2: Glaucoma.
1: Na se cataract ye kan se ete.
2: Na nsa pepe pepe.
1: And not only your friend was off for 3 days, you know.
2: Walk away,
1: no one near to
2: you. And you were pressing your hope.
1: And Sharky, you knew our hope.
2: And father, soon we only saw our hope.
1: And one is a woody dicker.
2: And sometimes
1: him when you swap the hook clay.
2: Lay a number how bad ya.
1: Be a better name.
2: So what about the bridge of Kojo Takran?
1: And look around with the choir. Be
2: a better name. And that Kenyan won't pay me.
1: What did the American ya say?
3: Oh, my, yes, yes.
1: I will draw your friend, sir.
2: Manpower.
1: And none of them will put Masa Branti,
2: Naso, Yakasi, and Wadomahim, Kumasen, so Benu, ABA, Habas, and
1: Okada, so Jinasi, and let you up,
2: Juma,
1: Joda, Copim, Mimineda,
2: and upon what you call Pim and you Menusia,
1: praying,
2: that was 0541 565 199, and Nasa 0502 812 161.
1: ABA Habas Center, Maniswa, the ho.
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359 Insurance 0425 FM, the Black Stars of Ghana. As again, the Scorpions of Air Gambia. Who wins the game? That is the multi-million question. I'm so be with Fabiano. And so it's Enchakra. You better join in your animal sampa. And I say, I don't know the line commentary the every day across sports stadium. And so at me at the Abramuna. I read your game. No, I'm not sure the across sports stadium. I said, Black Stars, pa. Every game now had a number of. Air fans almost steady, man, and you're very encouraging. I don't know, Sebi and Naya working day in India. The number of air fans are more across was to them, no, and said that and enough. I bet me intimidate the Gambians. Nah, yet me a chaffon, but anyway, the answer game it to me, Basso. Now, first level for the Black Stars and Sana, you're trying to feed us some pan and abdominal goalkeeper Benjamin Asaro of Hearts of Oak. On our starting game, the Caleb Renchi, Jonas Ajete, Abdul Fatah Isahaku, Kwasi Sibo, Felix Afinajan, Brendan Thomas Asante, Gideon Mensah, the captain, Afei, Jerome Opoku, Ernest Nyama, and Kojo Opon Pepra. We ene emrante biba kwa starting game, no, at the Ama, the Black Stars of Ghana, as against the Scorpions of the Gambia, Amo, and the Nanime. You know, so bored the Accra Sports Stadium. You better for your room, our the Accra Sports Stadium. Now, for you, you're trying to fit near the line comment, you know. And so, and to me, at the way, a group C encounter. You're going to be a smiler. I'm a super bowl, a la Cote d'Ivoire, and I'm here at 7 p.m. And I'm also a bit to me a bar. You're a group now. I am group in Cote d'Ivoire, they come at 3 points. Gambia for a normal born, I'm also tossing me in the 3 points. And Somalia, I'm a money point to be a hot. And a Ghana language at the bottom after Monday one. In Tianano, I have a hook or cook. Or so can be also no. Yet me, Edna, a year winner over a year, the Scorpions of a year, the Gambia. And T. Hun Seminole, and Chakra, you ever join the feed no awardee across the stadium. Now, you had the line comment of the game and so to me at the Abraham AFCON 2027.

0: enti ade charge no enwem ewo enkan Accra Sports Stadium nafei the Gambia ano ene aye the national team in fact the senior national team the Black Stars of Ghana game no yemfa live commentary enso emfa emfi aye adom ena simba enso famamo
1: training a Gideon Mensah for Tasha Kusati Kwasi Prince and an extra man able Vivian Thomas Brandon Asante and Felix Afenechan.
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2: Try out to be a woman setting players. So who say assistant goalkeeper now? It means it's the cry of the people. No coach in Usani, Adam Dodon, Adrian is a goalkeeper. No, I'll see a 2 million Sakaya. And of course, Usha Fenaja Wabeka, the attacking force. No, it means coach in the awareness. Your chances create, you know, and as a creation, if a goal scorer, you know, ain't a problem. And for that matter, you've been here reinforcement. These are the two critical changes that coach now, yeah. You're not sure how the changes are impactful, you know, even your team, you know. So, but of course, we'll share the signs on the faces of the players, you know. BBI and Claire say there is something positive, you know, which is a bit about the end of the game.
1: And now, Moroccan Ray Mustafa Kashaw for Bonabe, that's just one, is that. And Ghana ball from me, Sabin Kusaka, the first world. Conference center end of the page. Ghana say, oh, yellow, and that's the gold. Near the Tuntuma Church, your number, Stroma Chisana, Gambia Fono. Amo, Ejina Munanso, say, if it's a fit, I'll go quite to the room. And this show, I'm on line up, and I'm on the Ejina Mubakar, Kayo, Mark, Kola, Yayaboyan, Alagi Sane, Ibu, Matore, Joseph Cisse, Ibrahim Adams, Mubakar Barry, Abdul Sanyang, Suleiman Kamara, Muhammad, Paramosi. One nature and one Diama, Gambia,
3: now
1: one of the first
4: and a shepherd in
1: the
4: swap. Come to pitching that so as I smoke. Omani alcohol, it's in a pitching idea, a yak, a yanisa.
1: Fancy so dear, Omonio,
4: Fancy Omonio, who's that? Oshaye, opposite, wow, about class for Stadium Dano. Baby, I ain't yet, you know, yay and sending for so. Aye Osu and a Sabin Kumson so aye conference center. Black Stars is up a papa normal pono. But who has said yet ya opposite you know supporters union now as usual I'm about the free no
3: Diakano
4: aye the attitude Temuka Kenka and aye baby ATA and central for Yasunim. Unyo accreditation probably me aba it is supporters in Anka Sadia M said do now of ye
1: Fowler Etia Ghana, Gideon Mensah, and a Kwakwaya Safari, Achiria Tiakana, and Gambia Body Bim, the Fiatia Diabam, Abeti Ghana from Wasa, and Mausa Shakwa, Japia, Yama, Niyama, Niyama, Chinaso Sanya, Foul, Yamagana, Niyama, what to the Bokwa, Pierce, Sodiama, Pompepra, a Pompepra, Tampa, Sodiama, Niyama Bim, what Chinaso Fafa was Sodia Kuma, Aya, Chiramo Poku, Poku Poku, Wajamo Diama. 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And I'm a tuna chetia chetia pejani titin titin was to the core
0: real friend she right
1: wapa fena bitumin in sakana na so de be and what to do and what to do atras go kick to Macambia utia tomorrow 6.3 as and 94.7 FM live from the Accra Sports Stadium kejwana kasani erika siri wedi minia miko commentator say chao bani so so kukro alas kwabina stone sasona kin kenin jani eri commentary at pro Japan Simano Miesa Obian for Bon to the young Quentinum and Otomo say yes. Ebi Ayaku Edimuana Fast and Abadia. That's what I be easy. Malami Usuye
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1: Udo, Ayo. Malawa for Manuado.
4: No, I'm for Manuado.
1: No,
4: I'm for Manuado.
1: Yeah, what?
4: Now, talk about it to one chain. It's a bit of a mess. Many fans
5: are many fans. So, and where's the mini fan? Big
4: one. Don't you fuck with Hannah?
5: Walla, Miss Beko, Walla, for forever, for forever, for forever. I was a goal kick for Ghana. Everybody attack the fetch number to not get up on the tent. Saku, ya wanna touch the baby cry. And a bonatra said, throw in the Magambia. Throw in the Magambia. Master play, what you was so the fan chamber, baby cry. Twanya throw in Simanum Niabo. Simanum. Ghana chassis ye na so sebe ye bi papa beti ma fi ma ba no ni asem no.
6: Well, I mean, Usha Ghana, the mentality no any sanka ye be force to unsettle, you know, the scorpions of the Gambia. But unfortunately, ye passes in a idea ni na no, and she then work it to perfection. What I think is that Ozie Kiebo no mo ye ni settle into the game. What you see in early stages of the game, there is no need to say pump America. You try one or two be, and it looks like ni ye ye ni na na she ya a be waste of energy and fashion.
7: And
8: in Gambia, Gambia 2021 AFCON quarter final. And yes, just said 2027 on Mitch Miaqualifier Co. Sabaye, Sanso Messia, African Champs, Ghana. A bad pa. Yenia Munshiata, our AFCON qualifies mo. It will be a better person. What did the number see for my channel? Bob the Pair Long while looking for a shark. That's what I began. McLemore line. She's right. Pamela Trasset throwing. Adima Maikana. Simensia Kobian for Ball to the Young Quentin. Wutia Tom 106.3. Asempa 94.7 FM. Kate Wanaka Sani Erika Zidumwedi. Live from there. Akas for the Sibonini. What's to the amount? Gideon, Gideon, pop up him. That's what I'm saying. I'm going to say, Sana Nano Ivory Coast game in the moment. Brennan in the Musani point. Yamon Pai said, Chama Betume BB. SRDS was shaped to me about. On the part of Gambia.
7: And Jimmy. A simple.
8: I'm going to the magnitude of the game. It's Amon Pria Mon Crack Crack Crack Crack Crack. Pabuka K. On that time with Yama. Gambia. Obianfa bon ton yon kwantrem. 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Be an answer, Gwaziri. Your boss, Simeju. Born a very upon. Upon a chairman, Boko, Tempaso. Niamaria, upon him. Upon a total Boko, I was over by Chediama. Jonah Jetty. A Jetty switch, Chairman, the Macherum. Jerome Jetty and Sosa. I'm a no, Odiamano, Tempaso. Center circle, Sibo. Sibo, the Akori, because Odiama. I am Gideon Mesa. Giri, Jenna Soso, Pobidiamano. Gideon, I was Odiama. I am. Jonah Jetty, Ajetini, Ariama Pon, Faswasa, Opposite Nasosa, Copon, Comian Quay, Copon Pipian So, Copon Facomian Quay, the center line, or switch a plate in Tintia, or so they are 12 energy. What are 12 energy?
9: Yes, so was a typical central defender, no, Sabani, Sanio, where we are. These are the little details I would be who's on part. Or like it's in Norman, what I said, the passing accuracy in the home cornerback, and no one is them. It was a poor communication. Ah, we should be an opposite of the ball in the corner. Eventually, the ball in the trash are resulting to a throwing advantage to the Gambia. But then again, you are starting control ball 1 or 2 B. But me who, I mean, move will be by the Gambia for now. Also, you are trading cautiously in the game. You are careful. I'm sure you are doing it. But so far, no, it's so good into the game. You are coming nerves. You are just in the game. You are
8: coming nerves. You are just in the game. You are coming nerves. Simana Duba Kwani Abo Bianfa Bon to the young Quentinum. And yes, I'm getting to a crowd. Atia Faso Gambia Neba. No penalty box to the Yahoo. Cross to the year. Next to the B. Jonas Ajeta for the Bimia Fietro. Oye Yanko. Gambia Nesabano. Yahoo. Next to the B. Wade Yanfa. Goalkeeper. Benjamin Asari. Watching the crown, confound those supporters, and one day, Papa.
9: Tell him one day, Papa. Nipa Kirby, but I'm of him, I'm in the buying an order. And Eric, it was a promising move. And we'll gamble for now, and to send him the Kanka, and we'll gamble for now. The last 5 matches on my board, almost 14 goals. So it shows clearly, sir, when it comes to attacker, I'm your team, I'm your idea, Papa. Regardless of, sir, I'm conceding 11 in the last 5 matches, you know. When it comes to goal scoring, Omiyadi, into your defenders, you shouldn't underrate Gambia for now. Yes, sir. Eric Adibetu.
8: They underrate him. A finishing in the box. Now, should be defenders. No one day. Shima Twatu, the baby referee, say offside the crowd. Twatu, the TF finishing. Sima Tumi and Unia Bobia for Ball to the New Quentin Mutia to 106.3. Asampa 94.7 FM. Ghana 0, Gambia 0. We have gone qualify in the airball. Your group we move. And send me a new team qualify. And Somalia ni Ivory Coast was born in January. Somalia the MSA kwa number 10 points yo. Somalia the
10: over 10 points so over here no crown on here be boy.
8: Over here ne ho.
10: Ama here Ghana the over 10 points ni nyana ba. No ma benya ka ka free yo. E ti ever head
8: be ko. Sebe fa Gambia. Beautiful pass to the back Gambia in half of Ghana. Pekwa yako. Nice pass that so dey. Abranteno, one Jona Jetted ya Jemu on with Joseph Cisse. But then one chairman atrás here throwing for Ghana. And I want the ball in Tempaso. What's the momentum to a point to a toy? I'm a Jonah Jetty. I get that to the Boba call Ghana from war. I'm playing the table, the Beam Nation, the team. Looking for Finnegan. That's what I've been in San Tumia Kamfina. Born above to Gambia. I bought Gambia playing as a referee. I'm going to query him. That's a push. A point to airport. Referee said I'd be a poor idea. A point point to what you throw in the Ghana. Up on one try to fumble called the Amasibu. See what done in the one progressive body couldn't him. I was so the according to the Ama Kidion Mensah
11: Mensa passe na Calabon FA. Ora kwere benko so asa. Ye ntwa dia fena betume afena jan. Oje jaso fena jan atwa ko. Afena chew ball so what him. Cause zibo so je body atwa dia ma. Oh my goodness.
10: Cause zibo o mo shot to da.
11: Oje ta.
10: Na we obo we ye temo.
11: I will just was it.
10: Obo do na do na ne sa ko prama wa.
11: Wa pre dia manu ya manu ya mantumi amo. My goodness. Abusia ya boss Simano Junum. I have fouled the mile, my Ghana, our Crossport Stadium.
10: Right here to also live commentary at Crossport Stadium. Akonya called the Amanda Blasters of Ghana. Nessa Osha Becker said 32 years on is a Ekeka Confino. A branch here and a senior manager upon it, you know. Niama didn't even come up, Pedapono, Tentin, the Ato, to Ochada Carmina. What you want in the battery? Kiri or Miss Mr. Pierre Sibu, Pierre Yama, and Triama, one line back, Kuniama, Kitaporo, Fifino, Center Circle, and upon an arm, what Pierre Yabani Fafemo, Bonabedi Fatal Shahaku, Wachina Subana Trashe, Fatal Ishahaku, and no one know I bought a warning Fafemo, Washington number 7. And all poor, I would need Fafemo. It's utility, Pono, and I'm in Fafemo. The Pia Bonnette, Teria Tumo, Marco Kipa Benjamin Asari, at the Ponic, South of Ghana, Atom 106.3, Asimita Craddy. Mitiama 92.9, our Takwan Inishiaso, ATL 100.5, our Kepkos, UCC, and all the affiliate stations are Sabri, Muti Chumedian Osano, Yamamun Kwapa, across Sports Stadium, where AFCON qualified. The last time at Ghana, a winning AFCON, the year 2023, Yentimi winning AFCON qualifies. ATM said, Nay, Betimedi Kunimua. Kwajo upon Pepra. Wapia Diama Sergeant Ajete. Wajamu Diama Commander in Chief Jerome Opoku. Wajamu Diama Sergeant Ajete. Ajete. Wamadibon Natural Center Circle. Wachasi Atenteti Diama Fenajan. Ewa Benkuma Femo. Wajamu Diama Kwasi Sibu. Sibu Nejina Bonasuno. Wachadi Akokama. Sell Blasters. Gideon Mensa. And the one that Captain Samana Paul. Jerome Germany, I'm a just Sergeant Ajete. Ajete Piani Tempasso, Quadio Pompepra, Wapiani Tete Nasrebi, Naku Oshesso Betime Germany, I'm a Fatao Shah Kunasu and Timianfa, Bonabedi, Dagambia, and Oberhe, Womofrag Kumabi and Saint Park in Susano Manum, Neaturoso for the Gambia of today, my home. Mother home. my mother home and our homeland.
11: Homeland.
10: Our homeland.
11: Our homeland.
10: Nadia Kitua, yes, I said it.
11: Oh, my God, can you change the phone?
10: The Gambia supporters, no. Kuma, Abby. And over there. Aibia, Aifita, Yaditu, Tumatra, also. Also for the Gambia, our homeland. The woman said, I have a pass, any back at the Gui. It's a resident here, Kirio Mensa. One a Kitapono. Bona Veni Jerome Poku. The second estimate, a two hour Chiobian Tabi. Ghana Sebi, the Gambia Sun Sebi. Ajeteni, we're Piani Tempasu de Ama, Jerome Opoku. Opoku, the Bona Ben Fifi Naso. Thomas Brandon Asante went to me. Wako Chiama Refrati Foul. At the line is super, won't Fifi no. At the line is super, won't Fifi no. Etino, Refrati Fako. Yapon Tempasu de Gambia. Over the Bona, a Benimo. Kunya da sword, but come here across the bottom. Neso, Bono, and Trashe, Kunya Pompe Bra. But you know, so reference a foul. Watch it, Eddie Amakoto, a Pompe Bra. Sima, a two hour kick, kick, kick. Wow, your boss may do what you be and shabby.
9: But now, I never was that your boss may do what you are and shabby. I don't remember the last time I got a blast, especially at the Carlos Correa's
0: room. She's right,
9: you should go. Even in the first 15 minutes or 20 minutes, I mean, I need to know, I know. But then again, if you look at little details into the game, the game plan by the coach, I don't think it's ever coming. Number one, I don't know about the first room. Your attack is in your shot. Come the funny one, which you know, I'll send the pepper. But unfortunately, you need to be fit as I'm not taking on. No matter what, I create passes. And that is what is causing the passes. I'm not attacking the name in an abolish. But yes, maybe any that saw the beer if you ever. Maybe any that saw the other part. And then someone, Nana Kwakuja, King Kanija. Nana Kwakumensa. King Kanija.
10: Epoku as a chess number 18. Why a bear matin gramopa? Samea Manimka, Agupa Meso, Wawatelopia, Jeroma Poku. Why a bear my yepa? One a kitapono. A jabar media majona satiki. Satit. And a cinema betapono. What jabber maquaja pompepra. Fatal Shakuni. What Pierre Majona satiki. I just turn into Paso Jeroma Poku. Jeromini. Was such a very much on Ajeti, 80 Abos Romatra, Wurra, Santa Sacro Rum, Brandon Asantini, Asantina Clono, Asante, whatever the Makirio Mensa, Mensani, Mensa, Provida Mano, whatever the Makosi Sibu, Sibu, was such a very Makirio Mensa, Mensani, Wapiani Tapaso, Nesso, Felix Safenajan, Jamaria Makirio Mensa, Mensa Pebbidi Bonaura. 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
9: a striker's move by Felix Afenajan and who shared anticipation from Afenajan and of course the accurate pass that came for the true pass that came, you know, no wonder that Felix Afenajan was able to come next when he had the composure in the 18 apostle, a post-action contact here, I'm a player born in Abayim
10: Kumasi attack. Penalty! Penalty for the Blasters of Ghana. 24 minutes in the airport. It was a corner kick. As Osha Pipre Pipre. Pite Pite. Meti me wenji. Me piao piame. Ni eshe di aya pema. Anubine koso. Ama Ghana branch here. Ghana branch here. Bakuna form. Jerome Poku. What a form. Ama sabre di aya pena. Adiamada Blaster Sokara, 24 minutes, King Kalinga.
12: Yeah, 24 minutes. So far, make us say there was a contact because now a corner kick and he picked up on the back. He also saw the movements by the Ghanaian player, but unfortunately, you know, Yatripono and what to pay me with here, Boston move. And the day, anybody referee in Janadia, yeah, you know, the day, then see the referees closer to where just an action on the Ewano. To no one does that, but the discretion over who said, and your penalty, what you end up on the Blasters of Ghana. Yeah, your penalty and refuse them, and your good call for the referee. Yeah, Chef, why another committee penalty? Without Jordan and you, why another, you know, that was situation specialist here?
10: I don't see a big question, but a big question. Yeah, the penalty, the man, and the other person,
12: so
10: yeah, one of the penalty, no. Obi apa so bo nanso bo nikita niama niama atamo na kita nanso yenim se wona bo isaku akwa Jeffrey ni sam fata isaku akwa na fri niama sam eh body e uni pa bo Brandon Asante si oba bo nanso o ma ja to wona ba bo and a cinema watching the ball show no other ball near manager about it, you know, 26 minutes in the airport, penalty for the Blasters and a cinema watching it now here and a cinema rest up a panel 1 2 3 4 ego.
12: A series of deliberations.

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Isra 104.5. Yeah, possible and intent pass out. And I drink say Popona to baby. Tabia Heba Center. It is the best plant-based anti-malaria product of Sabrange. It to malaria say. Typhoid nurses say walk. General body pains. Fako PMO, our Tabia Heba Center. Tabia Heba Center. Asa paint number one. Asa paint number one. Alive soap. Feel fresh. Feel alive. 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Always on point. 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
1: 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Alex Cabin Son Sansona King Karinja, yeah, live on Instagram, 104.5 in Kumasi. 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World
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1: Super goal! 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
1: 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Aza paint number one. A lights up. For a true spread. Penalty ya body ya Ghana. Hey. Yenshai Sabefa Sir Benjamin Asari Betumiati and I say Mohammed Abadamusi Betumiati goes to Adiri Moos and Ekekwan Oka 3-1
0: goes to Oyepa goes to him and from all indications to the South African Union two goals at the cover penalty should have offered a possible third goal Yenshai Benjamin Asari
2: Benjamin Asari
1: versus Abadamusi
2: Inchi Rafe.
1: My goodness. Erakara. Yellow card. And a referee ahi. Adi amon pombi pra. Se kambi abetu me atikadeba kwa. Benjamin Asare versus Abadamusi. Benjamin Asare versus Abadamusi. Maho baby jeta samwajan. Utimo se sani oko dressing room there. Baby eko joso na bila bila bi wanko. Wanko wanko. Badamosi la suda be. Ibi asa
2: Inchi Raya fan.
1: What if I feel free? Benjamin Asare Tony on. Na sofa.
0: Yeah, now so I'm Fatra, and I record him, sir. You know, dead ball situations like penalties, no one can matter there. Yeah, they're difficult to goalkeeper spending every swim. On your direction, all the body for home, quite a bad you know. But in this case, you know, Benjamin Asare in your direction, you know, and beautiful conversion from the Gambian striker Mohammed Badamosi. I'm a game against Somalia, she go, and then Swasa, she go. I did not quite play and pass well game anymore. And you want their friends in Inter.
1: My goodness. Gambia Tiafaso Gambia never gonna from one side. This could be dangerous. A nice pass to the left hand side. A Gambia that's gonna be Sakwa Betch Ebe Yibi. Everybody beam. Ah, trust it. And Paula Ney Ebe Tudia Tia Man Ghana. Throw in against Ghana. Mausa Brantia. Omar Ture Akwajina Chiri. 38 minutes of time played. Ghana LED by 2. AFCON 2027 qualifier. Pente, Pente, Bia Koso, penalty box, Nimo, throw in a position. Referee said be a foul. Ghana, Nimo, TSM, Akwaji, Bepo. Benjamin Asare, Akwaji, to form the call by Bad Banyama, Ghana. Yentra, Sabi, Papa, Betty, Mephi, Mwaba. Wabone, Bako, Anema. Donema. Jerome Beam Nation about future Kane and the partnership of Jerome and Ajete as a fan as we should understand as a fan.
0: Of course, yes. I mean, if it is not broken now, why do you spend time?
1: But Jonah wasn't initially part of the squad.
0: Because we all know some players are your free squad due to a bit more personal things, a bit more so their injuries. But we do not adjust in particular, no, there wasn't any of them from there. It's something that we shouldn't underrate and going forward, you know, more beyond trigger side and about to throw
1: and Asare Yasodema Gideon Mensah na sura biamfa wa dodo Gideon timianfa ame throw in atia kana mausa Gambia kopa bone betodia bam and Gambia woman ya pre papa papa sa glofo ya teba ko dia yan ya sebet mafa yetta bafa amene Gambia na beto atia faso Can I say a boy of con qualifier? I will lose your Bakuba Kunumpe. I know Togo Mina Bessepe. Every coach of Bessepe. Sierra Leone Bessepe, Grass Posted of Haya. Angola Mina Behadri, Nazaya, the credit in it. Came in my team. Adiama come. Cross the court. I'm for pulling him up with his toes. Woman, play him an international massage to be a figure as them. Nasso, people from a son. Play, yeah, boy, I'm going to watch the baby cry.
0: I'm going to watch it. Whether because the Sibo is playing with some sort of injury here, yeah. And Minim Sebia is much fitness there, yeah. Because he looks like a player who's not ready on the foot of play. Born it, Eko Kanensa, all like ideas and options. I'm not to be in Sartre Sakwa. And see, I also coach, you know, pay attention to because the Sibo performance for them so far in the first half. No, if you say, also coach, you know, Kasa announced that should be a change.
1: I'll put the proud in the one jam and I'll trash your best throwing. And the last time a Black Stars in winning home game at the AFCON qualifiers was in September 2023, Central African Republic. Ache Papa. Throwing number, goal! Wicked deflection, Gambia Tinica.
2: In she right.
1: Yeah, prep on the way to the Osama, Gambia Tinica, what was your fault? I had 41 minutes. Gambia Tinica. Kemono dia kaka kono Ken Anya
0: Eric, this is unacceptable. We all know and we've been saying on countless occasions that your coach, you know, your coach are very pragmatic. Your coach are defensively on term behavior, what you see. And we saw in San Wajuba at the what with the this is simply uncomfortable and uncomfortable because of Carlos Queiroz in the team. And I think it's Carlos Queiroz and Kessa at this moment, he's a worried man.
1: Yes, and he's on his feet. On his feet, on the line, talking and shouting at his boys. Referee cry warning. Ghana bench, you know. Referee kwa yika. Adiama Carlos Queiroz. Cross at the yellow card. Cross there, Obakus is here. Cross the Obekus is here, I'm on the air. What did you look at? First half. Goes back, one under move.
3: Under way, first half. Focus over 3.5. Enyam Kuala Ska. What does it? Baruku. Yankano Kresse. Ghana, this particular squad, this generation, Ghana would never forgive them if they don't win this game. It's a game where someone win it. Nasa against the Gambia, Yabesaba Bono Turoka. No more win here. Generation we are an NTMF for unqualified the next, that your last AFCON. Nasa way, what's that the first game? What call you soup? What's that? Nasa, who's me winning came where? I'm saying that whether they like it or not, they must win this game by hook or
0: a quen pia somon fan winning as I'm a super smash. Two goals against Gambia. On a lighter note, short prophetical Black Stars can broke it up in agency. You score a goal, okay? You score a finance. 44 minutes.
4: And who make a house that Eric and Opey and in Komono, he catch a house that Oman did it Gambia for no. You will underrate them because we know Munsha or Major Tantan who bomb the ball. But I'm going to come to go spa. I'm going to see the guy bomb his go. I'm going to come on a bomb his go. I'm going to bomb his go. In some of your country, beer, regardless of the opposition, I'm going to attack and then who more chances five. I'm going to say another three. And just look at the particular situation. That's a two goals, and we couldn't hold up for even 15 minutes. They gave it a two goal lead. We're out.
0: Very, very sad indeed in the first half. Ghana should be up and doing. Something needs to change. It's a corner kick for Ghana in the half over. Gambia, Srosa, Ayeres, and Papa Betty Mephima Bansania, quite half time. Since the 45 minutes in Aso. Yeah, try the referee better so across the Abana to the B. Referee 3 minutes in Aso. So. Ghana, Mienu, Gambia, Mienu. Ghost Net Tosododo. This is not a good sign. The Ghana boys should be up and doing. Gideon Mensah, center secretary, Munwa Bepi, Bepi Abo, Kogini, you want to tin, looking for a Shaku. That's what I be Shaku to me. Ishaku to me, Ishaku, I am mere passenger in the game.
4: Oh, yes, and also, sir, he had a terrible first half ever against Ivory Coast and Eric, and also the same thing, Christian said the same, SOS, nah. Same old story by Fatou Ishaku, one influential in the game, a player over EPL, and still a same opportunity. Yes, and when it's over, so there, and then once the coach in the changes, you know, he will be the first player coach in the free.
0: Yes, as a coach in the free, one sense, and I know he is our. Mwakura, Efa, Okana, Bobisa, Ewa, yeah, Gambia Famosa, Center Second, Echipe, Mausa, Niamako Fabono, Niama Jabona Chiboko, Yentra say between BB and Sania Kwa half time. What is that? 2-2. Niama Pejadia Champion at T-Box, remove 180 Pim, that should be. Gambia climb line, goalkeeper never show about the Premier finish them. Corner kick, keep him. Corner kick, Dima Ghana. Corner kick, Dima Omai Ghana. 2-2, yes. Afenu Atuni in a high atom 106.3. Asampa 94.7. Insha 104.5. Aja Obana Soso Kukro. Kejwa Nakasani, Erika Seruguari. King Kaninja Waha.
2: Stonewa.
0: That's what I'll be on Zanka. Gambia climb lines the year for that's a push. The referee says no. I'm about to give you a mensa. Give you a quantity for Sodia Maha. Aya Jonah. Jonah! My goodness. Jonah Kelly San. Minya Shosana idea Nisa or pass about the Kelly Coponim.
4: Yeah, it was a nice attempt from a Brent and the Eddie Jonas subject. Erika catch us. Even though you have considered two goals here, but who share the circumstances
2: and she riot
4: to the team. Lead a kind of performance so far. Single handedly the can get on the with you one. Eric very promising and convincing. But if you say in all no, the two goals they are considered in so wouldn't you mean you Benjamin Asari come on from free? Me feel sir on a day, you know, and the confidence level that with him, but we organize it back for no Onkasa.
0: Onkasa.
4: Onkasa, me name what is wrong with Benjamin Asari. This is quite unusual. The confidence level with him.
0: And you don't
4: need. And you don't need. No. Benjamin Asari, Onkasa, it's your players near him. And just look at the second goal. Keep on it them. Oh, Mr. Boy, but show him how many of them are going to be
0: one out to me. I had 2-2 nearby. I can't few seconds there of any kind of banner. Few seconds here, the Freddy Kano Banaria, and indeed, referee Abona Bamia, the Freddy Kano Banaria. 2-2 near boy. And Sunday, I didn't see Kaka Kono. As a second half for Niamas, the Santabia Eba Center. Azza Paints, a live soap, and a fortune spread. One more can only add a commentary at the Abrao from the Accra Sports Stadium.
5: Okay, so after 45 minutes and a plus three, American referee, and so they told us at the Accra Sports Stadium, no, the Black Stars of Ghana, 2, the Scorpions of Gambia, 2. Last 12 minutes in India, in fact, not Black Stars, the performance, you know, it was very, very, very shambolic performance. The last 12-13 minutes are the area game, because as of 33rd minute and as of 33 minutes now Ghana is lead by 2-0 and it's near my penalty or say Felix Afenaja Nenya air free kick now been 8-yard box of the Gambia when Abraham Cheno born F pa. You need to see the goal. Abrante Fesa Felix Afenajan. Strikers goal pan or say Adema the Black Stars of Ghana. And Sana the Gambia for no so Baba Tekano. 2 Abrante Fesa Mohamed Eya Badamosi. Ono say ni go no. Abrana Gideon Mensa. Akutra with 18 boats in mo. And Umar Koli. Dan embers of the game, Yaba Punyano, Watikano, Adi Ama Aya the Scorpions of Aya Gambia. And as we speak, Oko the Accra Sports Stadium, 2027 AFCON qualifiers, you know, at your for the attendance, the Black Stars of Ghana, 2, Gambia, 2, and on the first 45 minutes call line, I know, you know, it's me PM about the Accra Sports Stadium, and so at the airman, in fact, as a Ghana, per se, we need to up our game, because first half, you know, even 2 goals in the share in the crown, I wasn't satisfied at all. We need to up our game, especially our defense, you know. I say shiki kaka, I'm gonna come and yes, sir. So if you can be a fun, they are growing in confidence because someone who said this Black Stars team now can say that you saw so, and for the very first time, Yanya Gambia Ghana send 2 meeting you, Ghana send 2 near, but still, also our attack Black Stars. Never heard you mean nothing. And what attacking on the 2 goals in the first half of their council. Air Black Stars leading to Yakoba. Now, you have been come up here at me at the Amamisha 104.5. Black Stars 2, the Scorpions of Gambia 2. Now, the other games in the net for Mamin Kobra. Now, Yaba, Yamfa, and Samuel, and so, and Fa, and to a Yamanim Yabasisi and Chakra.
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4: Charlie, thanks, bro. Thanks, bro.
3: Malaria really knocked you down, eh?
4: Charlie, no joke. Hey. Fever, headache, vomiting, hey. Loss of appetite. I couldn't even eat my usual fufu. No fufu. How go do
3: I hope you got tested before the malaria treatment.
4: Oh, yes, I did. And thanks to Malatu, I kicked out malaria one time.
3: Sharp. Anyway, yeah. Sorry to ruin your excitement, but your boss asked of you.
4: Okay.
3: She says she has plenty work for you.
4: No problem, Charlie. Strength day.
3: You see, oh, yeah.
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6: 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I was 0245316969. And noise over fray 0506864147. 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
12: 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This advert is FDA approved.
13: You know how I'm going to be a fashion designer one day?
14: Mm-hmm.
13: And you know how you always say money doesn't fall from the sky?
14: Mm-hmm.
13: And you know how much fashion school costs?
14: Mm-hmm.
13: I don't want you to say you don't have money when the time comes. 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
14: Mm-hmm.
13: Ecobank Junior Saver account. 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We put small money every month. 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
14: Mm.
13: Yes. So what do you say? 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
16: 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Ecobank, the Pan-African Bank.
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1: 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This is clacket. Ubanswa. 20,000 Ghana City scholarship. 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Fridges. Washing machines. Airtime. Anasika. And one is say. To Sevla. 50 grams at the upper park, maybe. 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And to start it, no. And I'll be a. Bim, open your code, be. 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Afe, so la 50 grams. I check the upper park. Good was saying I will pay.
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0: at your friend and in some room or the across source ceremony and for the second 45 minutes of the game, no, and for and mama said the carbon man, you know, first 45 minutes Ghana did can issue two goals. Gambia for number 3 canning in the 2-2 and the real first half near some room or the second 45 minutes now for Yahoo said the Honson, no, and so a bit to me. I can see as we speak, social and group now, which is L group C, no. Gambia and Asisiya Yekaso Omini LED with 4 points. I because I told you, you they are yet to play their second game. And Jomo Soho was 3 points. Ghana, Yatoso, Ayemi, and Asisiya Yekaso, you are 1 point. And Somalia, almost in a numer. Omini Avikos, Bobo, almost in a cut to a cry. Languishing at the bottom with Omini Point, Bia, and so. Awaha. I know your group C. In fact, your group, you know. I don't know. I don't know. Yes, I could, Yakra. Sports Stadium, two teams, you know, Omuminano, and so Ayakadua, Yerem, na Yakofa, at the second 45 minutes of the game, and so to me at Yaba. Now, the Benjamin, sorry, any players in Ekasa, some as a one, you know, now, see, I said 2-0, pa, na Gambia for Abati today, unacceptable. And Timon say, players in the Trakanko, oh, ha, my circle, sir, and now Benjamin, sorry, any players in Ekasa, some as a. This is Accra Sports Stadium. So, I know she cry. You boom, mama, you need baby. So, since I be ya, you bet me. So no, any qualification na. I'm 2027. After no, you bet ya. Ato Ghana, Ghana. And so yet me, akakubu bi. And so our ho. It is still on the players. No man can say be. Oman ebi om home kamo. Me onse enesniama. After that, Ghana do okono obasa. When after that, Ghana go. I went and I should go pa. Then free kick now. Or the second goal to my Ghana no. Go nefe pa. But quite unfortunate, say, go no end to me end in a zone. Na, Gambia for us to me cancel go na sana. You call your first half. I was a fair sign 20 feet no. Our dear Crown Sports Stadium. Na, you call for the second 45 minutes, you know. And so to me at the Abramisha 104.5. Kosuwa na bompae and catch is on. Seven others hope. Yajina huwa. Ye 2-2. Yetimi. Ebo goes in bikanwa. Yetimi anya win. Awa di Accra Sports Stadium. Enti. Yajini ya buwabwe honsohu. Na yewem. Awa di Accra Sports Stadium. Na yakofa. Aye the second 45 minutes of the game. No. And so. Etimi. Adi. Abramo. Awa. Aye jumedie. No. And so. So now before cry you back on my catch I'll say and they breakfast and so I'll say with me and so a yen a pet maybe be a conkine and so it me at the mountain breakfast idea answer unya aye ideal mock now the gum and let's say be pia aye kama say be a winya milo be so na udia gum sanso and our cocobi na unya pia be pia be kama sanso and aye food salad no with the guma peche next one so to me I enjoy aye ideal mock and the ideal mock or just in fact what feature on a provision shop with pia be piano also open ideal mock to be now on so and no bubi na piano and your kama and so and fama on a pay and a young mebe bia bet my bubi na piano na konkai and so et me at the amaya na ya rem our the across for city minafe yakofa at the second 45 minutes and all and so et me at the abram na before bakono Roxas Borden product and then I may come for at the amana Roxas there at the for the tennis I would die now who's here so I do love was as well but down as well my culture is ne yen fen mi 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
2: Ibrahim Suleiman and your free kick, the Amanda Blasters of Ghana. Do you want to hear the Kanechi pen upon it? Do you want to hear the Kanechi pen and upon it? Suleiman Abayan Sakai will give him a power. Kaninja. But I wouldn't go by Atalanta Beto, Pabra. So I wouldn't go by Atalanta Onto. This is a team based in the Italian league. How then do you convince me that you chose a player over Libya, over a player who plays in Italian Serie A? I mean, over a match, even for the first 5-7 minutes, we control game and we control the BBL field in the show.
3: I said,
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3: Yes so far so So far so good Oh Efecto Semienu Kabine Make us performance so far no a very promising Some of the players you know are coming to the party very well and I like the confidence level of Ernest Nyama so far about 10 plus touches in the game and we share the contribution to the game. You know, I am very positive and if you say coach in the course on any case I say on stay up front like that we bet you to add that defensive duties now what you boy on your yes I bite now person you up front you know into so far in the club now and we can up but near can say Ghana Blasters you bet me a third goal you bet me a defense so that you bet me your first victory in this particular qualifier club now you can
2: yeah to us so a free kick kwa di amata Gambia kwa mapeja pono 80 ya boss namo Nasudabi Fatao Shaku I want to hear that when you put on Rufa Sampano Rufa
3: 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Hassan Ibrahim Babangida Yabo 57 minutes so far game no one yamas
4: yeah Okuman Kra results are very disappointing it's answer where the state of the blasters coming into this particular game now the only thing Ananka Ghana for airship even at all 20 stance tickets and Aka Uraya Wampo for Ankara officer minima the Fukra or the Bayer City Negua Okuman Kra Oka in Nipa Bears 125 for near Kenya Eguapa it shows you how Ghana for person abandoned the blasters so Ananka the only revival fortune ASNK a good score line but trying to score two goals for the first time at Accra Sports Stadium in a couple of 13 minutes that the opponents are over away no team equalizing here it sounds a bit pathetic but I think the second half we have the likes of Kwesi Sibo Efrimu the likes of anymore Redan Asante and so Efrimu no I think that's some more but Afenajan Abe Teki the upfront role up as our lead striker and your bad so no wonder say Ubesha as at 59th minutes still Ghana making a bit of tactical progress compared to the lackadaisical outputter Yehun in the first half. So Senanka saying another performance next year when we were leading by two unanswered goals. I think said this wouldn't have been the story now.
3: Here to us one last time Ibrahim Babangida the bookmaker. Babampa Nani Kasano form Kakramame on your volume. Babampa
0: Over here with Tosin Show. Over here with Tosin Show. But of course, coming up, you know, also when Baba Yagine, in this current situation, I don't think it says that we are typical Ghanaian and would be football D. Nessa won Pepa Magana party when in this current situation. And it sums up the reason to you at this level.
3: Goalkeeper Benjamin Asare and Kita Bonimano. Born in Kita Jerome Opoku. Jerome. Jina Bonne so. Papia Ribana Masajent Achete. 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Felix Afenajan. Oh, yeah, Crocro the drum who was so best. So, when him has a piano and so the form Jordan the enemy. Jordan the enemy. But best show on him, no one coming to foul, no one to call. Shadows of no one in Yasa foul now. Yet, a two anymore, Bonnie Freaky. Come on, come on, come on. I didn't know they say it. The Pedestrian Teacher is ready. Bonnie corner kick. Equity Amaka Blasters of Ghana. A corner kick, Equity Amaka Blasters of Ghana. And a cinema, corner Pia Wanabo. A Bonnie Tempasso Yenchi. Yenchi say, Jamari Amaniama. Niama, Wachibaku. 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But it's a cross in a comma. 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Jonas Sajeti. For our boy, O Tuesday. Stoma Direction, maybe our foot in a buffalo. 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
5: yet they don't show say wo mu sue bi and any one say you don't understand don't know say they na wo ya wa ko la mi ya ma na wo say run am person
7: so any general
3: Benjamin Tete, Obemon Chaya Kra, Wannabeyi, Brandon Thomas Atansi, Efrimo, Ejino Yare, Shasayna Bakro, Diama, the Blasters of Ghana, Makanida said, Generation Way, Samati Way, particular this game, Akasanka say, Woman Timmy and Winia, Minasha Sagana for the moment home. Baba Adamiad.
5: Come on, come on, we are 300% because our inability to pick 3 points wahano mathematically a rule out of the qualifiers. Because Oma Gambia Benya 3 1 point ewaha. Now we lose 3 points away to Cote d'Ivoire. Ah, on paper, Cote d'Ivoire team is supposed to be above any SCAB and now Somalia, say you understand? So three points is non-negotiable for the day.
3: Non-negotiable. Black Stars players in the function with him. Set 3 points in the year. You ain't negotiating. Born Kita, Jerome Opoku, Ochemu Diama, Jonas Ajete. Ajete, Piyadi Akweri Mane Suniyama. Opiyadi Ama, Kwejo Opon Pepra. Opon Opiyani Tempas Ocherom. Jerome Opoku, what in number Kumano Kwepia Bono? Jerome. 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I get up here and a cinema center second up on an arm and a cinema. What cool, Niama, Niama, Niama, Wabremo, Niamani, a Quenya Barasura with Benjamin Tete. Benjamin Tete. Ah, Benjamin Tete. Eddie Tete, Eddie and Kajaka Mo, Eddie Yakunya, Walker's for Stadium. Gideon Mensa, ah, Eja Chibori, come on, Gideon, the one that signed it, and it's Niyama, Niyama Chibori, Gideon Mensa, Mensa, one wine, Baku, come on, Niyama Chibori, Niyama Bim, Niyama, what's that Chibori, Gideon Mensa, Gideon, what's the brand of Mensa, what put up on the Tete, Jonah Tete, Ajete, Center Circle, and the above one is so be a Bonabedi Ibrahim Sulemana, what's that Tete, Benjamin Tete, Teta for Bono, Teta for Bono, what's that so? Benjamin Tete, Jemo Diama, NS Niyama, Niyama, Wachibako, Afanajan, Afanajan, Afanajan, Afanajan, Neso, Kosiako Squadra, Quada, Referee, Referee foul. Hey, what's the play must continue? What's the end to us? What's the end to us? Ma, born at trash here. Referee said, "Yen Tuaso."
5: Yeah, Okumankra said there was no contact. Just that no old lady, and he a slip. And most referees will overlook it. The referee can say, "Play must continue." Gambia sent Tiasi. By a Ghana from the Tiasi.
3: 66 minutes in the blocking Kaninja. Still LTT.
8: Well, coming out. I mean, early stages of the second half, you know, not looking very promising.
3: But as a sister, I know, I sign Aqua Quire standstill. Who anything promising be about the team? What you say? FN, you to me, I try short one. Me feel, say, I'm a supporter in the film, not Saba. But come now. In terms of say attackers in the back of the club, I'm going to go to the back of the club.

0: Blasa sa semye nou de Gambia semye sa. Ghana semye nou de Gambia a semye sa. Aya Accra Sports Stadium. Enye Gambia de yabore yabore Accra Sports Stadium.
1: A clear example of why we are wasting our time with Carlos Correzo. And na yelusu game we are. I am evident. Obre. 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Wey. 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
0: Oye changes. 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
1: I bloody nyam.
0: Why Felix Afenaja and Frimo. Aye, wey away mo. The Gambia for Yemienu, yes, you have a baku. Yes, you have a baku. Yes, so I guess him watching them. I guess him watching them. The Gambia, I am Mr. Kremian Wabum. Wamayam Yanwabum, Ghana saw Yabaku. I guess him watching them. One Ephraim. I guess him watching Ephraim. Obam. One Ephraim. Kojo upon the prefimo. Coach in this lesson upon the proud Timinko, Timinko, Timinko, crosses in Timinko.
2: On the range, what's
0: your name? Yes, what's your name? Maybe I'm so sorry, brother, but I'm going to go to the air. The Pedia Borita, the Gambia, that's what I mean. Last time, I'm not going to have a Asuasiya pa na de blas. Asuasiya. Tabia Heba Center. Tabia Heba Center. Asa Paint number one. Alive Soap. Fortune Spread. 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Miyama.
3: MC Riot Fan.
0: Referee, Wachi Emma and the Siriama. Name of Kadi Bienua will show you. Kadi Bienua will show you. Gideon Mensa, Opiani Tempasso, Suleiman Piani Ama Gideon Mensa. Mensa, across the border, Tennessee. Born in Tianco, Kosianko, Sikodan Koda. Gambia, Omo Mantevia, almost one hine. Our referee, the national system, the way I have AFCON qualified 2027. Your boss are AFCON every year. The next AFCON, every person, I have 4 years later. AFCON, the next AFCON, I have 4 years later. That's the way, Emuwa, Papa. Emuwa, Sir King Karinga, Emuwa.
4: But I mean, new opportunity over here to qualify for an AFCON where we find ourselves in a group with Somalia, the Gambia, Ivory Coast. Not, yes, there's a bubble two matches. Not, we need even a point.
0: I'm sure we have a bubble.
4: Oh, but, well, come on.
0: We have a bubble. We have a bubble. Yes, what can say this? So, Jonas Sajete. Jamo de Banama and Siriama, Niama Piadi Aquatide, Ibrahim Suleimana, Jamo de Amajona Jetti, Ajeta Pia, Niama, Ajeti, Ajeta Sajamo de Amaniama, Coach Bibian in Sam, Carlos Cures, Osu Anyevi, Ono Bibian in Sam Noe, Watamo de Ama, Ibrahim Suleimana, Suleimana, Suleimana, Wawain Baku, Watamo de Banana Bread, Nesrebi. Enya sempa naba Ibrahim Suleiman at na bench na kwasi sibo ebo Adema Blasters no waste time. Oh obi obo Italy Italian Serie A now on the bench me am obi obo Libya ebo
2: e holding mate for the Blasters and akroma pa
0: Aurawo Aurawo.
3: Inshi Riot
0: Tabia Heba Center, the best plant base I want Ghana had here. Say it to malaria, say. Sebia, typhoid, necessity war, general body pains, and a Tabia Heba Center. Asa paint number one. Asa number uno. Asa paint, we are Carlos Cruz. What's the and you know, say, wow, Pesa, we are in it, Tina Fiano. Carlos Cruz, enchanted.

0: fans, what would they say? What's the enchanted? And so I know, on one as well, who's been here, you know, to the
1: one old, who's the one man performer, but then go for the book to see the idea who is your one. And obviously, the only game where they're the fifth order, they're the fifth seven, they're 15 years, they're the fifth year, obviously. And the way a poacher, you just ask you have to be a thinker,
0: see your money, so I see support that.
1: Way a poacher, just ask you have to be a thinker, you have to be a philosopher, you should also be a motivator. You don't just give out.
0: Asa paint number one. Alive soup. 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Always on point. Alive soup. Feel fresh. Feel alive. Tabia Heba Center. Tabia Takum. Tabia Heba Misha. Ninyi na omuna diaba. Asa paint. Paint papa pa. Number one. Yeah, to also. 78 minutes near Paul. Gideon Mensah. Jamu Diamani goalkeeper. Benjamin Asari. Benjamin Asari. Tino Tumuse Okono. Ayatine papa papa papa. Eric Esedi Wedi. Kejua Nangasa.
2: Near Druid. I just say Obamu, Daddy Jesus. I just say wow, wow, wow. I just say Obamu. Oh, dear Druid, Benjamin Tetanye. I guess I Obamu, we are about to a chance for Nima. My goodness, what a chance of Finachan. Afinachan. I got no kind of a crabby back about it to Atram. Get it. Come on, it to Atram. Medago.
0: Go, on two consecutive times, Ghana to be quite corner now. Gambia, my club on a fresh on come
3: up. Contract. Just pay the coach off. Relieve him from his contract. Pay him off.
0: Pay which coach?
3: Coach in Nyadi. Coach on Nyadi. From the one, coach in Nyadi. Coach in Nyadi. I've been wasting time. I said, just pay the coach off.
4: Okay.
3: And then what kind of place?
0: Can you say, sports minister, pay the coach off? Not gonna for SI and the Black Stars. And they'll choose half corner. Yakwa 42 years near Timin GB. They say, Claudia, they qualify the class, so that's not a problem. And you're gonna keep for Black Stars. You're paying the tomorrow, that's what I be.
3: Oh, video, okay. Well, I'm over your video, my baby.
0: Yet also, Bonabana Srebi. Blasters of Ghana, customer do. Nasimed your clone, so a customer do. And a senior mani. And a senior ma, corner kick. Corner kick, Akwadiyama Ghana. For light, this was a pa, in a mae. For light, no bakwaba bakumae. And then. 20 minutes, I got 10 minutes. Gonna kick him here. And a cinema. Wapaya the Tete, Teres Rabbi. Fata Isaku, Wachabako, Isaku, Nasrabi Kipa Puaba. Ma, Ranchera Bobora Pier.
3: Coach in the Bayern, no. Way any match I toss my come across seven, maybe what? But your coach in seven matches,
0: yeah.
3: Team Ben, the coach in the detaches, I'm going to go chairman.
5: Every president
3: say, I'm Bobo, what for?
5: Circumstances are coaching in the poor Ghana, Germany, Ghana, and England. Any circumstances are the poor Ghana, Panama. Coach PN,
3: in Tibon, everybody, you better say England, be more qualified as well. I'm the coach in the home. You better say, Mubim.
6: Every president is a communicator.
1: circumstances na so sanne situation na ya terrible the last AFCON ya ntimi an qualify under a coach he trusted to have today under Carlos Queiroz results ya ya mathematically we are out unless you conjure the best of magic and win certain matches away and it has only hope so say sign me say this AFCON now then going to 8 years Ghana will be without an AFCON participation now become 42 years now me echo 50th anniversary golden jubilee that is unbearable so first ministry pay off this boat and let him exit
5: a generous so baby yeah so yeah the euro na the commentary na the 83 minutes in the airport and the senior ma watch back up across so nesu kosi and kosi koda and koda born and timi and kosi aga air 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
2: anya sam ketwa Germany mo atin abusia for the edru dia gisa yakopo bam asante afaso kambia na eba no na sura bi atra atrase Germany mo atin pa Ghana change Christopher Babo Swabam Bani Nasurabi Watiashe and Coach Night Change Wama Christopher Babo Swabam Osianes Nyama Bre.
3: I mean, too late, clearly. Coach Nankasano, are you confused and the word confused? Because change is now, you know, and yet tactical change, yeah. Even in particular, you know.
2: Yeah.
3: But a few say, baby, you do know, or someone, if you move, everybody, no, your change is now. At this point, give the man so a proud. There is a guy called Ebenezer Annan, up a Serbia League. My boy named Premon Bebo Bonibi.
2: Yeah, my goodness. Yeah. Give your men some fire, what page are you come? Mitre Korium, go keep a pia better crown. A very Eltaria now, why? Yet a Taria now, why I'm pushing for? And no Babana bet my trim. Now stone, a phone, no charge of flogger. A phone, no charge of flogger.
1: I would say, Uncle Fobi. Prophet said they are repository of wisdom. I'm open and young say what we are singing every top. Woman and Roger, electrician and electrical contractor, and he didn't say, but you know, my friend on the ultimate sponsor of Mumisano. So, contractor, no, yeah, you know, why in a license, you know, and you might be in a bay area, a common socket, a phone, same phone, call over battery.
2: Phone, call over battery. 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Already a fit, you're changing charge, I mean, sir. 86 minutes. I was there for being yes, I'm bad. My voice is crack. SMB, Bosuba, Pequaco. That's what I do. Other foul at Yakana. Live on a tomorrow 6.3 at 7.4.7 FM. Isha one show 4.5. 87 minutes in the Abogana. The former Kamian, sir. That's what you know. Nobody gave. Can be at the doctors, winning the bookmakers. Hey, see, come on. Premier League Gambia for?
3: Yeah, I mean, before you ever started game, you know, now, you know, earlier on in them 7 cities, you ever started game, Ghana share 2 in the crowd here. Now do 50 or 70 cities. Say Gambia straight win. And here we are, Gambia LED, the Blasters of Ghana by 3-2. But Eric, make us a mix now, make catch you, Nansan and Nemekach now, say Martin, whoa, make us a match there, and confess me because if you're in panic, and a home corner, but and here we are. And I, yes, and I also told you, son, I'm attacking
6: Benjamin, oh my goodness, 1-2, this is Jonah, Jonah Diaba Benham. Oh, Benjamin, I defend him, Gambia for him. Benjamin Tete defending my Gambia for Atia Faso defenders me and Ujiramone Sergeant Ajete Ekaya Tia Faso Gideon Mensa Gideon Bonnet Tente Yama Benjamin Benjamin Tete the Atoma Fenachana Sudepi Gambia Tia Twatri Baby France Libya Shazepi Zambia supporters no moon 200 the crowd.
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6: 100 the crowd moon papa. I have corner kick. I can see my 90 minutes in a song. Yeltra, the corner kick in the babae. Yeltra, the corner kick in the babae. Pejadi Kum, National Bekambia, Pima Fio, born in Saye, Nansha, Caleb, on the Tapu Yamakidio Mesa. Gideon, Jonathan Pastor, Bani Bekoso, Mosu, Mosu Yama Caleb, Caleb Akulu Zubon, oh my goodness. 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I was on the Amabosu. 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I'm Pim Sodiama Suleimana. 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Bosu. Cross and Apima Trash. Another corner kick. Another corner kick. Gideon Mensah. Gideon here. I'll cross the Apimini party. That's a born in Saye. Born in here. Jerome Opoku. Jerome Opoku. Jerome Opoku. Come. That's what I be. Cambia. Referee, no one more. I want that for my son. And he was also out there now. Bonsuma. Bonsuache. Bonsu. Bonsu. Kobosu. Kobosu. Kobosu. Kobosu. Yeah, quiet. But Pierce, what about Gideon Mensah? Gideon Mensah. Gideon Mensah. 5 minutes. Referee, the Atoso. 19 Aso. Suleimana, Pobi Diamano. Tell me the course of Sergeant Ajete. Ajete Diabachi. Calabrici. Richie, me and quiet. No, you know why they. Isaku. Hey, Isaku. My pastor, the driver, Quakopim. The driver, Quakopim. 90 Aso. 5 minutes, Atoso. Anya anya ye ye didn't watch him. Anya anya ye didn't watch him. What was he on for? Ya anya ni amponte ma. Front light to the biso biso Gambia yehu. Gambia. I was saying upon 42. Ya ayaka. Hey, this is bad. Gambia set fourth goal. Gambia set fourth goal. It's over. I don't know magic again. I bet you me I can't help out. King, somewhere.
3: Well, the only magic, you know, ASA done with that particular change we want to see. The change in tactical direction, you know. We need to have a change in your tactics, you know. Say your change, dear. Then we can probably regroup, put ourselves together, and hope that something better bet me from about. Either than that, with Carlos Kyrios, Eric, with Carlos Kyrios, a bit disaster and a bit embarrassing than this one. A bit embarrassing than this one, sir. Our cross post stadium, we've been baptized, we've been shipped
6: by Gambia,
3: we've been annihilated by Gambia by 4-2 in a game that we scored 2 goals. In a game that we scored 2 goals, Eric, this is simply unacceptable. And your poor match now, within the next 24 hours, also come to me here before.
6: Carlos Kyrios and Zessa Friday to the Krumwa. Oh, yeah, 10 years, so I just had a call. No, no, he's not good. He is not a good coach. It is a fact. I'm waiting. And I don't know what the sports minister told His Excellency John Dramani Mahama. And the president was so all over them coach saying nice things about Kyrios. Someone got your bono.
3: Eric, what do you say in football? You can't win every single game. No. I accept it.
6: Of course.
3: There are games you will lose. But there are games that will lose. Obiabe Uso, game where they are at least one bobo, but why they will lose. But here is the case. The man managing the Blasters doesn't even respect the people that the team belongs to. Omuye, how can a coach, say, obey a press conference, and what can I say? Sekudu Sune Adin Mobia, what can I want to be in Batinafie? OMT Park, Nebua.
6: Yeah.
3: Shepard. Shepard.
6: I'm not sure he knows the magnitude of the job. Wababet, and I didn't say a coach in Portugal paying. When I'm Roy Marie, when I'm Mayu paying to Mobia, to Kasa Rofro, but you need the spirit of the country. You need people behind you. It is not just about the players, there is a spirit that should be behind the team. And it tells you, sir, Team Nebono, Emuha. And the boys are trying something, but then for Babosu, about clean penalty referee, so on you, that be. Abon Nipansa, I'll say Pimini, Nebu and Sana, Abon Nisa. Referee, Ayedi, Obe to Mibia. Naso, so, Obi and Tria, Dura, Manana, Wasei. Obi, our back, Ras Posse, don't be any my all. Bana Padibotre, Niamon Kasana, Kasawa. Minim, and the Colors Cross, a back of press conference, I say. So, Obe to Fumfu from Ghana for the Aminim. My goodness. Asante hapa so Gambia beboya 5 wana Naso Jona Jete Wabodi ama Gideon Gideon Achidi ama Jona Jona Jene Tempaso. A bad day for Ghana. A minute to go. Aka 1 minute near the game in the Banaria Yawa Cross Sports Stadium.
3: Eric, the situation I woman and yeah, a bad day for Ghana. A disastrous day for Ghana. A black Tuesday for Ghana. Yes, a black Tuesday for Ghana. Massa said the Gambia say 4-2.
6: That will fear.
3: A game with 2-2 goal lead.
6: We are not being emotional, but this is an eyesore. This is an eyesore. Ghana, this is an eyesore. No. We can't continue with a 70-year-old coach, Omwe. He has nothing to offer Ghana. Take it from me. From what you are witnessing here, we made collapse. Call up on the way, we had to call other players to come in. Concert party. 4-2 Gambia. In no time, referee, we're going to bear me up on. And can my every coach measure 4-2? No, this is not acceptable. It is over. Gambia have 6 points in this particular group. Interesting.
3: Can you believe it? Can you believe it, sir? Nanke Bebo first two games, say Gambia. The first game will be against Somalia. Of course, on paper, Gambia no bet me as Somalia. But the way and manner I'm here against Somalia, coming from a goal down, no share Somalia by 2-1. Not indicators, na say indications, no. Now, Eric, quite clear. So we a coach, no we game anymore. Now we a proper video analyst. We a coach tactically. Winning football, when you coach in India, you can't underrate a team like the Gambia. What turn it is around from 2-goal lead, you know, what it can have a show 4-2, and credit to the coach of the Gambia of the Northern Ireland. I am 41 years of age. Waba Africa in 2013. This is a man we can say, sir, Waba Africa and Westria BB and your friend. Now your coach
4: is saying, Waba
3: when the touch is in here, now say, only philosophy. We put your coach in any philosophy then. What tell me about the 4-2? Eric, it is a game Obiano said, just in all facets of football, Ghana, I'm a defeatee, and there should be a change, and that change should be a massive change here. Everybody can see the passion and the love among the Ghanaian populace, you know. Eric, and yes, Adia, people will continue to hate the Blasters. Today is a typical example. A lot of people don't love the Blasters as it used to be. Inconform Bapa.
4: Jonathan
6: McKinstry, a coach to
4: Macambia.
6: Robert Pokiros from and in your 47 years of coaching, Eric Engineer took a can sabe the answer for touch the can of phono. Wayne out there in your experience as
3: your 10 years of coaching, you know, a 41-year-old man. What destroy BBR? Actually, was that we experience, you know, maybe Canino, but about modern day football, reading the game, changing touches, impacting the game from the bench there. A man did it to Gambia coach, you know, on him coaching as at now, on him coaching Chen coach and did it Carlos Kiros.
7: Now, I didn't know the attorney said, Pep Guardiola Munyano at their age, I'm some almost retired. Coach, I said, Naya, yeah, Obia wanyi nchen coach no so o retire no eno ne yeye so so mo so a okromu a entiro am sha ye mo be sise ya de be no na nyame ya duma kire no pa the ultimate sports morning show back to us so na fe awia 1 pm ya san edi jano so abegu so de nene kana se no se tabia heba center wo mo kitam asa pain what's the number 1 sanso and a lie soap and a fortune spread wo mo and a boy ya. Get in live commentary now. If you are class posted on Eddie Brown, Bernard Paribuche, Philip Otuo, the gunshot man, I'm the producer, sir. One more PM, our promesso, Ebapoy, King Kalinga, watching in Casanso, and Erika Seribuadi, Dewan Angasa, one also watching in Camitino, Eddie Kobe Stone, Okuma Kra, Pakuamaka, and Sroja, and Jura, and you know, Professor Abesum, now yet in the Seribu Sama, Timino, and yet technicians and there. Woman so Abba Boy Freeman and then a wonderful team.
8: Jim
9: Epe 106.4. Okay, and yana your commentators are Eric Asiedu Boadi and Kobe Stone. I'm on the line comment, you know, if you are across for stadium. And so at the Ebrayan, sad day for Ghana football. Very, very sad. Very pathetic. So Ghana pa Besha first two goals. As if I'm telling you, it's not like Gambia for a shenanigans at you. You've been catching two goals as of 33rd minute. Near shot three. Sorry, near shot two. I'm a taken in the first half. You're about second half. And you must see Basa. Gambia, about all the way across was in Mabesha, the Black Stars of Ghana. A can nine. I'm a taken on a Yemino. This is so sad. After in the MC Bayiru, Bayiru, because the last time I bought Afcon on Morocco, Yankobi Ghana is my uncle bought Afcon. Ibi into this particular one, so no, see, I'm saying, you know, into me saying, I'm called Afcon way, and so it be because two matches I have been in the Nano, not even a single point, and not a point in put, and yet me and ya. In our game, Cote d'Ivoire saying Sanso and Gambia so ashen na they say over table na Gambia for the ready can with 6 points. Yeah, trying to say you're smiling and so better if you know I train Cote d'Ivoire. You ever said the Hunsam no and so ABC. I continue giving up and we yet Ghana shame you know Gambia for no almost share 9-4. I'm off for 3 points in the na at the court. I'm on a crew and the Hunsam no. And then before I pass on your cockrano, Name a yard duma, Jumediano air basso and pass and Pablo Cassiano, and also air basso, every Monday to air Friday, be a machino num, a copim, a ya anopa, a ya non sono, a ya dia and Pablo Cassia pa, a wo, a ya holy TV, and a ya CTM a ya TV. And also, no, it's because I have to command the morning. Command the morning. I am Piba will be able to papa papa papa papa papa. Na and also et me abo be crying et me amawa. Obet me afollow to mediano our Facebook evangelist aya will see YouTube evangelist I will see and a TikTok now so no obet me afollow a you mediano and so our for any information WhatsApp us 0241 763939. And I feel with me and so I from 0201 799 871 na munu in come catch us I de monkey dear monkey dina penny no zone in the anopano I will be fast when you be now the guma bibia be kama when you coco be anasa a food salad beer obet me the bia one with tea nasa also wet me a shabia goom na milk and so no I say pata umwedi diye nebi piansono etimi akonkai edi amao life boy step up challenge you know me catch us away is not just a campaign but it's a movement I want to know uvwe me betimi abuwa yepa yese enwana so abato aye 3 life boy aye so soap nafey on sunu wetimi asta need a chance participating Libor activation center bia our selected malls currently okwa aye West Hills Mall awo nka akodo awo Kumasi Takrade emos nyina na enche honso de no on be bia tum na ese honso no wetimi asta need a 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
11: That is the day that they would put you in the mud. Why? Why? I don't know, yes, sir. I said, this is the OBI, and you're more mamba match, and even you know, or more pitching as one because I'm from Munina, because we don't know the kind of excuse they will give right now. Say, black stars, no, it will say a gun, it will say a gun, and it's a blast and GFA president, no, like they have to change them because GFA president, they can't still end up soon. Black stars, if the people are the superior are not making good decisions, it affects black stars. If it's like I say, I will say a good black stars. They starting a football. You will say a good GF. I will say a good GF. Ghana, na ni ni ni ni ni ni ni ni ni ni ni ni ni ni ni ni ni ni ni ni ni ni ni ni ni
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12: I'm in the party. We can take the new first station second.
8: I offer you two.
12: And in Zakiaba, Gambia. Now, me, I'm not a Moroccan Ghana. I say, I can. When you catch the team, what's the problem before the start? I try. Still, I mean, I'm a great pleasure to Lancasano. I was on the Kappa. Because I'm going to be in Gambia, make sure my Ghana.
8: Ah! 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
8: mo e ofofro akwa ba
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8: Akwaba
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8: Afi radio no ho jina ye ya frose na ofre free
15: nana
8: ya ofre free ya frose aha mitio
15: ya frano ofa games me free afi ampen kro
8: yentio ampen kro fo
15: last time I was wa wa fi
8: Yo, I want to show you how to do this. Hello.
16: Obi, good evening.
8: I'm a Joe. So, you're from South Africa.
16: I'm from Chadu. My name is Fefri Mungwa.
8: Are you from Mungwa?
16: Sports Minister, no. I say, throughout the time, no, Kasapa says that's why he did. Are they? Omuni na Mungwa si enevida komo. Anzo my edi. Nyamine tui omuka.
8: Mo Adoma. Adoma de wodi just otu. Hello, you're from South.
17: I'm a friend of mine.
8: I'm going to chat to you.
18: Nonko Google, another chat GTP. The ombode. That man, Ghana Blasters will lose 4 goals to nil. Another will concede 4 goals. Oh, fee. Over catch order, 29th September 2026. Ah! A BC da! Across Sports Stadium. First time, Ghana will concede 4 goals in the history of Ghana football. Oh, win. 4-0. A BC da. Coach, you know, what was 7 matches? Washington, 10 goals, 10 goals, 10 goals.
8: 7 matches.
18: 7 matches. Up was 6 matches, no one's any 6 goals. Into every 2 matches, we are coaching, you know, 1 goal. And then, what you 4 account? Into 7 matches, 10 goals.
8: Coach,
18: you mean? I don't know, you're Carlos Correa. Now, coach, you have a boy that's a day. Everybody have complaining that the fee, Ghana fat, no fee, no you go as no, I don't know, going to do. We'll be saying that I'm not going to say that the soccer goals will determine today. The soccer gods have determined. Soccer gods, they have determined. Coach, you know, name my son. Now, because I, I'm going to be here. I'm going to be here. Okunuhu. Coach, you know, I don't know football. You know,
8: when we
18: into every single question, cry. Ma, up and down, catch you. No, can.
8: Over to four.
18: No, same. Shall we? Obia. Serious match where you are the Babo, you be so as a man, no to form my end. And then, young couple, no wine, you know. Wine, you know.
8: Quadro, Mansa, Grandpa, where I don't cast about them, Rantia, no, when you know, when you bomb, papa, when you are sports guys. I want to ask you. Hey! For the first time, me and Kasa since I'm a new afraid, you won't be done.
18: Me, I'm crashing me.
8: Say Black Stars here, Bobo, you need a shed 2 goals. I'm here, I bet you
18: shed. Within 30 minutes, only I shed 2 goals. Obie Niaje.
8: You keep on, so. You keep on.
18: Benjamin.
8: But send records.
18: Asari.
8: Oh, I send a record.
18: I just go home.
8: Charlie. Are they young queen?
18: Young to us right now, young free boy, Nimna, Yediboy, and Etia, Yabena Kumati, and Timister, and Yagna Kumati, and Yakanus, and Tibia could buff up Musubia, Musum Yakon, him, Sam, a friend of Payiba, and Ania Eja, I am no basses here, but a betrothal just are buying the Bama gun of one high one, Nasabia Eja, a Becon Tentimentinum, Yadimoto Bedi, any moon, and Yano Pay Pananas and Ketua, 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
19: sesia de ya samba ayalulu omu stage obio our Accra Central bus no a free Accra Central has say and a call Adenta na senior passengers no many GB busy normal bomb send because I'm say gap for no Oma Yade, Omni Aban Local Government Ministry, no, Oma Yade initiative we a year pass or Omodia Ba. Na there no one say buses no echo no say what you are so MTT di for no police for no di any mono. Omutimi pie a quiet emma buses no a from kama or habia my personal any omu kasana passengers no kasano. Almost say Uber free a car central could do a dentano. That's a one need traffic mukrano. That's a 3 hours. Almost me free a bear no 9:00 p.m. Uber could do a dentano. That's a above bears at 7 p.m. No sumo. That's a also a money deep near our help power move from the society area are buying any gap for any abano. A bomb pa ama. They say omu bra omu komunina or how at the tinina. A swati, a sea menu can say more gapti or managing director of Bammy Chase, the bro ha, Naki and Nina Bonkomoka.
18: I a bro ho.
19: Into opinion, a share and a dumadia medina, a gapti for Muni saying,
20: I'm going to say, if we Accra Equa Dentano, we spend over betting, I think 30 minutes or so. First, and answer, come spend 3 hours. The thing is, BBI say in Brazil, BBI be going in Milano, and a way near 91, the way BBI it has come to stay. In the young bomb, I say, what's the S animal winning? I don't know. Other corridors near best Pande, now boy in Yanum, no more at that side, Nabra, or Mungo through any congestion.
19: If you obisube, we shall say, 54 p.m. to 7 p.m. No, 3 hours spent at Mode Bua, one of the so far buses. No, a double non crew, a corner, 9 more corner, 10 more corner, not so now, Kofu Bua, Amabo Dompima Munya, and then at Mode in 7 and Mode 2 comma, send a bear almost so Omubania Sam for today.
20: Yes, I have got a mere announcement earlier, say, control flow, no, because of the way it's here, no. Any safety in the mantino, AI is 6 and a pastis, and a echo by 9 more. We in the morning. Reason try and say, on the Anna Pano be a coachman, Nipano Dos or Gibbs a coachman, and Nipano Muku will bring a take with you for you. Sasuna, you men on every form of Kono Mudiga, nominative freedom. A woman point a badge must be a bear 5 and 1 point, and I say, and you men here 4 to 7. When in the action on Fanta, one man bus, I bear end to end, air control flow buses now. Yes, I know buses to Honoma about 8, about 9, and I say, and a pass so after 9 o'clock, I hear 10, 11, 1. Air normal, I yellow buses, I want normal corridor, Yajman. In the end, you know, I'm going to be in fact control flow buses now. I'm with my users, I yellow buses now, and I'm going to I'm going to see at any junction. These are some of the things that so far here. Yeah.
19: It's a major crackrano and Ubu Wenitra. Jumadia Madinipa bears a passengers in bed, do not send Pana and a Matina form.
20: Oh, that would be a small calculation. Yeah, can be 100,000 because okay, I look back back. Obi oni ma yellow bus bi agbe hun se obi mo omo na yobi omo tim a yellow bus ba ko bi afa nipa 80 to 85, and this is how multiply by 10 I amount 850 now 850 so multiply by 10 is given like over 8,500, and the bus they use here is over 100 and something buses in a year is ajumawe do multiply that is given over 85 to 100,000 nipa and a nipa it be fire no and you embrace the fire for don't ever yard the house getting here. This place is empty. The thing is, it's a good idea here in Brinsi. This is the first time I yellow as a company. Yet we bagana by a new. But the most important thing is safety side. No, you better say, yeah, cono, yes, it is the system. BBR by you better say, you've been mitigating on it. You move on.
19: Into Adewu Timinka, managing director for Greater Accra Passenger Transport Executive, Mr. Audu Dauda, and our Otene Kano. And they say, BPR up 13. I say, Oma Makano, it has so formal, got to further so formal. I say, when you
20: counter flow ni bikrana ubetimi edwe no akwa kwotru asundwe mu
18: yo kofi nyano asine brafie why hate yana bra baje wa home nti yamano bani kofi usu e na ate ne kati obri enan ko ma fani pa 100,000
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21: yes ye wuto ma start I think it's a pilot thing something that you have to affect you know but the whole thing is di omu be no ma bayi di because di na idi se a final you should no a final so that no pilot you know my solution but it's not the income in the vehicles and my also that inconvenient that the other route is in the question is how long and I'm going to be to you when you the thing is I can't attend the long term plan of the software and another is to try and see I can't attend more route and have to expand the route because there may be a more area of the special bathroom and the bathroom but for them to use the incoming vehicles, you know, quite normally to use your media. Two things there, going forward, you know, it might also accident to have a fan shot. But you know, no, yeah, it's a cause of problem behind my mind. We are still doing our job.
0: We are here, Opani Amwa. 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
1: Primary four JHS and a secondary school for the Nat and a Peter. Oh, you know, I was like almost like Womo Ponce, Womo pay and no allowance to be only a buying chance. You know, I buy no after the German. As I be well to accept that from winning Womo the Dow money. Yes, and I said, O man, be a little bit to me, a tombbone, my brother, young woman say the moon, when young woman say the moon, my brother, when you teach a qua, also Womo a warfare and a Womo. And to Tiano, a quen new mouth, and to buy yourself. Family, yes, so we are met teacher for the IMO, moon to be some ramature of Freyadi. The teacher Fonso, and then we stand with you. The Moyano, and I said, the Mo can be answered. I idea, so the Sabia, what about Diane de Mamo, near Sabine, said, Ubiti, when he answered, no, I can't.
18: And he can this one for me, the children of her man, who must young Samson, Reverend John in Tim Fodjo, and with the same, and I would
2: aha eya dom 106.3 FM enyo no si aka se boneket ne ne ye pia adi ama wo no na se se a chechefo me ka se atwiatie no amu a chese akwako ye bibia ho ama wonum tifie yi a enkwada no su tifie ene obi a 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
4: 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here the man here they don't start yet with last year say you are minister eko jina parliament ah then you know honor in through my say I'm buying 2025 cabinet approve say I'm buying a defa teachers 50,000 if you are wanting 50,000 a year three a year 7,000 and then I'm saying, you have a chair mofra, a Chinese kasa, you have a chair mofra, Casabia, any Ghana, and you have a Mopolis or no, or chair cabinet, or no cabinet to Yango Cafe, we are for Chinese. And Uncle Koda, second school placement, last year, Minister, I can say, some placement will put the end of the product, then Momono, 2026 year, or how about 2025? If you see the Buddha, we have a 2026 placement, I'm a friend, Niguso, Nasotia, computer man, or not school for them, and deaf and blind.
2: Etuwei ya osofu Isaac Owusu enkane nat president ena wote enkana semu ina mpremprem dia wote adwamu se nat president opani prosper techi dia tu gase
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3: ABR non minim nemo jinaso and they make that proposition. But as a unionist, I don't want to divert into the politics of whatever that is happening. My issue is simple. Say a free the minister, a free director general, free the minister of finance, and now a free accountant general department. What I know as a unionist, all these people were put in place by the government, the president of the republic. And for that matter, Sibidi Apochima, Nasu Tuwana. That is within the powers of the president, and I'm not to direct what should happen. But the air question, it can also be a sabotage in a way. They will be over the honor zone per se, the minister of education. So, in fact, of course, the minister should commitment based on earlier agreement or current at the end of this month. You promoted teachers to metal scale, and many minister, they are per se, if they do on them now, accountant general will do something else, maybe based on certain instructions. In this, I assume you know who are. And for that matter, so we need nothing else. So the bear you have challenges no. You have

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1: 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local ministry to western house league kamisu se o ni ni free ministry of education o ba ko to sports e ti ame kata ni se o se ma di kan ma o be bia e be bi obomode na share education here the man here they don't start yet we last year say you are minister eko jina parliament ah then you know honor in through my say abain 2025 cabinet approve we say abain ebefa teachers 50,000 they were one 50,000 no ewe chire ebeye 7,000 and then I'm saying, yeah, the chair mofra, a Chinese kasa, yeah, the chair mofra, Casabia, any Ghana, a year, my penis or no, or chair cabinet, or no, cabinet me to Yango Cafe, we are for Chinese. And Uncle Koda, second school placement, last year, minister, I can say, shop placement will put the end product, then Momono, 2026 year, or however, 2025, if you see him with that, whatever, 2026 placement, Abofra, Niguso, Nasotia, computer man, or Nakoto, school for them, and deaf and blind.
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2: ABR non menim enem ojina so they make that proposition but as a unionist I don't want to divert into the politics of whatever that is happening. My issue is simple, say a free the minister, a free director general, free the minister of finance and now a free accountant general department. What I know as a unionist, say all these people were put in place by the government, the president of the republic, and for that matter CBD apochima nasa that is within the powers of the president, and I'm not to direct what should happen. But the air question, it can also be a sabotage in a way. They will be over the honor, some person, the minister of education. So, in fact, of course, the minister should commitment based on earlier agreement or Karasenka at the end of this month. You promoted teachers to metro scale, and maybe this is a better net per se. If they drew on them now, accountant general will do something now, maybe based on certain instructions. In this, I assume you know more quiet. And for that matter, so yet we know we need nothing else. So the bear you have challenges now. The bear resolve that is the ultimate.
0: Weye mprempren achechefo nkabo mukuo baako eye nat panimpa woda wonoma no prosper owusu nene ena wote ye no
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1: wodiye how egu apart promotion who sense deprived area allowance who sense collective agreement I kaya enso mwa yetuna se na yeye so so omo mwa yeye yeye ese aye wo gono ese teacher se ye ni collective agreement ya because the old one has
2: this to indicate that clear roadmaps have been established to address the issues that have been raised by teachers. We are committed to working constructively with the teachers and their representatives to resolve the outstanding matters. Ghana Education Service is also working to submit all necessary input forms demanded by the Controller and Accountant Department to facilitate the process. At the headquarters, we are expected to work on 65,339 promotion documents comprising 64,957 teachers and 1,300. So out of the 38,268 forms, 6,079 have been processed and paid by the controller. Yesterday, 15,937 were processed and will be submitted today.
0: Asami ana maami lenda ama bwadu wadina nwatu mwichiru mwisen mwenu ya abai do something na baby ya ukwene kika kono ni ya inyanyi
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6: 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We call upon the Speaker of Parliament and the Privileges Committee to initiate an immediate inquiry into the conduct of Yoko operatives and activities. State institutions bodies must cease its high-handed practice against not only legal practitioners and political representatives, but the citizenry at large, strictly adhering to constitutional provisions.
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6: 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The peaceful disposition of our constituents might not be mistaken for our weakness. We will not sit idle while our Member of Parliament is subjected to unlawful state of arrest. The grassroots of Menhia South remain fully mobilized and stand in firm solidarity with Honorable Player Balfour Egua.
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6: 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And so, if Yoko was not satisfied with that, they had every right to invite the firm and all Lawyer Nana J. Balfour to further assist with the invitation. But they did not. Then all of a sudden, 5 months after the formal written statement was given to Yoko, Yoko now woke up from their slumber on 23rd September to effect an arrest just when Lawyer Nana J. Balfour is lead defense counsel for Salami Awuti Bafo. Isn't this interesting? The main question is, if indeed all the allegations being thrown about Lawyer Nana J. Balfour are true, why has Yoko not invited Lawyer Nana J. Balfour and Sarkodie Balfour and partners again after 30th September 2026?
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0: wonrekoa wodidi awie na se wonom ne enam yense echi na se bohu sakraye bia ko ho ku doctor inkwara ne mpemfu ni na betimi anom charlatan charlatan ye echi di dura e free shalina healthcare fda ajege din kratu yi atum.
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0: Nancy, you know, couldn't intend pa. 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

0: 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Not recommended for persons under 18 years, lactating mothers, pregnant women, and people sensitive to caffeine. This
1: Come on! Isra.

0: Yeah, I was for your how a bread and your money. A brand also, sir, a diffia and cabosim. A besum insure 104.5 so in ye. A fee in cabar, a decay, and a demon. A person for a year, the inspector general of police, Tete Yohono. A fee, right, James Hopon Bono Esquire, Kane IGP. I was a penny franca there, a ducrum of crap in a homo wall, opening coquas and two a ducrum, about penny of Fuacale, Jumapo and Owo, about penny of Cusia Pucuia, and crying. O can afford you right, reckon for the parado. Emma, a yakojo parado, to two a parado. I used to a parado, for Joe Parado, Brian of Parado, Emanuela Smith of Parado, and near Bufian Caye, the door here with you near Contumo de Abba. So, what this is recording in a DCOP retired, Koku Ayeso Pare, Esquire. When you know your son and I, Sabre, your friend to my team. Na ye who is saying ye. If you're there by, and I would never tump him, our Ghana Police Training School Park in the show, our Patase. Na I would not swear for some of the man, every chronomo, and some of Copeno Crabby water for see ye. Na one more baby, ye fear than one. Our police training school. I feel no matter what corner I saw where I'm come Adventist Church. As soon as I come to school, I feel a bar. Now a bar better say. I get together. Our Ghana Police Training School Park in the snow, the area you know. What was I afraid of for? And yeah, a jam phone, you know, I say, Yemra, Emmy Jawo, Nabamu, a chadier, a sissy womb. At this moment, I want to read in ye, Sabre de Adelaide neighbor. 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
1: Mr. Yambot
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0: 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Mm. Mm. Mm. Mm. Mm. Mm. Mm. Mm. Mm. Mm. Mm. Mm. Mm.
1: You
0: want to? Hey, how the lady? I say, you are pan as you. A hawker treasure in Titania, but near Beda. Now be dry at Dama, dear Chia. Why give it to your boy?
1: You
0: said, dear, you do.
1: You are a dear, don't pass what I was saying.
0: Oh, your pa.
1: You're the Christmas. Say.
0: Where's your pumps and Anna?
1: Pass your Debbie.
0: Why not, Pammy?
1: Debbie.
0: And Mr. Pumps and say.
1: No.
0: So already made the tree, no?
1: Ah, okay. You and yet, Pam Sensei.
0: Ebia.
1: Aye.
0: Oh, effe.
1: Me da se.
0: Effe. Akwaba.
1: Yeah, Major.
0: Ubo number no me.
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0: All right, Insha 104.5 FM Studio. Is your floor? 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Any numbers? 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Na we are some of the idea you quite yet the biba, the Nancy Sodia Debano, and Niso so papa, papa, papa, papa, papa, papa. 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Be wise and discerning in the choices you make. Choose what is pure, beneficial, and right for your life. 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
2: Sure. 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I told him. And so, quasi. Sir, you can't cross for sweet doing any cigar. Sir, nurse for Afibia, a woman, nurse for you, young Kola, ya one petcher, and a man. Ya, who said, Obi echo what? Yes, oh, Obano, where they were nine in Jim Van Coffee, in Tiasin Honor. Sir, dear, not nurse for a young man, a man, sick a day, Ebba. And no teacher, only the corner man, what the corner saw yes, room could see a quadano would room for the car. A bassa, the caraba, Murocamro. 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Can the air fair, only dean, ah, Kawin about Ella Mugini, me and Toby, and so you may edit Tobino. Who be on to me a day, said Mano, and they are to be, who be feeling yummy, who it will be no honor. 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
0: 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Now I ye. Now a picture. 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There, Juman, we must have one meal. Could Dubai. Near Dubai, Bridget, and you became GT Dubai. Missy could be a cram cacrea and pretend to just talk to a baby. I'm sure, see, baby, I'm sure, within 2-4 years in about the next also no waje three abum wakabum wakabum but you who ni ne ya na okoya okobi ni obi ni store no abum ni ensa no waje o sa kwe do we eh we okay much the doctor no bi you see oh obi e japade owo ne ka o de de winim bu hu oso fu bi na sori kakraka ni pegum what do you say? They are coming to see the Pagum de Bre, and they are no chassis. Oh, chassis, Nipper me and San Nettin, and Mammy and San Rodin Cheche, a crank, a good bruiser. They're making your annie say, a more name, Radi. 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
2: 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And our that time we are Michelle used to know. Ah, today I'm at 7,000. 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
0: Okay.
2: Fifty prekusa me oh I had the oh many opportunity. Oh this chance and may see me dear a ja to mua and yes anity.
0: All right.
2: Bro mojani. Naturally oh any.
0: Okay.
2: Na Yesu Christu Krobas as you know. One fifty prekwano could not when them preach ye. 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
0: say a boom I have a space
2: 2 years of pregnancy say me 3 years of pregnancy
0: yeah enjoy
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4: I'm not sure.
0: Let me control mama mi sanka number this here. Agofia. Agofia.
4: I'm here. 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
4: Yeah.
0: Poko de.
4: 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So don't let see in the mo fitu nti.
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0: 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So de wo de wo. Eh wo yo hene kura.
4: I your mom there. Okay, when I own that you have a Baba or Baba who should be said on the question.
0: Wait, your number, your home, Kuan, with a Munam Kuan.
4: Oh, I'm a great deal, baby. 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
4: do.
0: Tell me free what's happening, but I'm going to call you and I'm going to call you. I'm going to call you.
4: Na
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3: Masa! Obama who watch your soya ya. When your best yet ye di Kenya na se who watch you. Who was this yad ye? And now Obama ne wu kojo to a yan tuncha. If it's a U Life Agombia Castles and the Nansa Benya ne Obama na odia bojuma bebia bebia. Oba won fit you crow now. One tip that one pem. And I lose sperm count. What drew? And it's U Life Agombia Castle.
4: Masa!
3: Masa said di huwa dance ye. Enti me ma won crack. Catch na wabani se wen yina pinti. U Life Agombia Castle. Yen konkwa. Try yen. I was 0244-946525 and a 0277-454-288. Agombia! What mama feel?
5: Who is the greatest of all time in football?
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5: In Jollof,
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9: 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Oh my God.
10: Mother shift. You took a lie. Eh? Now the same stew when they use cook the rice and then they go put them for top.
5: In music.
11: Are you busy? Forget everybody. Yeah.
12: My guy.
11: Put your papa ninja, you put some respect on the goat.
12: On the goat, the only goat I know lives in Tema.
11: Every year, we will give to you back.
5: So who is the goat? Though we may disagree on who the goat is in football, music and jollof, Alumobitis always brings us together.

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0: Oh, yeah! 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

0: observe from Munina Tennessee, ha, a yinsha 104.5. A brasso, say ye didn't come more. Na, and then so, Miss Content, no, a dorsal, can tell ma. Ah, what you been penny, Zemda? Be our new film, you know. Would you foresee with this shot? Any bubble over me didn't come on a brandy, be able to fear, has seen any one, Joe. Na, catch you, Major. Over the how far?
1: But you say, yeah, Edja.
0: Boko de.
1: And
0: I come up a fiam present
1: three times.
0: I didn't help.
1: My patcho, sorry, tell me because of my dream. I almost say free fear for na yesterday.
0: Okay, be sunny catcher and as you've been a bit concerned.
1: My patcho, I am concerned. I dare also afraid a dead demon who's a sinner. Also,
0: a dead one is one as a susum
1: and it's so physically.
0: A dear son.
1: Me patcho almost suspecting me say I say your friend Kadiba Denino Kadiba Denino or be say or be cooling you
0: Kadiba Denia be cool being
1: here.
0: Yeah, well, Kadiba Denia at here.
1: Patcho me and Mitty.
0: Now, I guess I only Kadiba Denny, what is he?
1: Me din di kufi.
0: Kufi dien?
1: Kufi eje.
0: Uye dieni?
1: Yes, something.
0: Ufri krubezo?
1: Something about kwa abodo.
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0: 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What the bo a friend say a loot and I'm a boy
1: and them to me a dream
0: but still I wouldn't hear it would be another event to change now one cast what you awkward do so that
1: me pato me anka
0: then I didn't kakra what if I said you see in a cassa see
1: ma kwa do so that I do so no no plan on zana mikobi
0: uko pedin
1: mkwa hea misable
0: I made the Faba be seen here. How on the shoe?
1: Bacho.
0: So, we are here. What about damn so?
1: Bacho.
0: Why?
1: That's why.
0: Okay. Who called those who compared it?
1: Me call her, Miss Eblin.
0: Then, anyhow, now call her.
1: Because, as I say, challenges are me facing outside. No, I will make you me a man for cruise and send me within me crown for me, more there, me a bay for a dratching. Miss Eman and the mammy. As I toss would be more, would be. 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
1: Dana means to see you and the chair of our parents. Come on, me dear Nan, I'm saying
0: it. Bitty swap.
1: Never try.
0: Okay.
1: You saw a person who should be
0: beside you now, tea.
1: No coin or dog at your minister. Mianca Sana Mitian, Minio will be ashy. Bonnie Bia, you were said, Macu will be better than a Macuni pass answer and yellow crack. Nan yet. Madoko, no, Miss Anna said, now you see me a bay for now. Eh, daddy. No, so to on your bonnet, and now to on your bay for me. And to start. No, some pancho, you matter. I know there, you knew be awesome, and came me a master, and my dear shaman. But the day moon are going to now, and now I sent you a cry about the marine in the honorable, as I know mine, or maybe your case be. If I am a few PM. Many 4 days were about them, and I'm too quite called Galamsas, eh?
0: Connor,
1: and the part boat chunk
0: could be a motor movie a dino,
1: my part.
0: No, I
1: and I said, remember, be known, yes, sir. Baby, I met trans, I needed the crown.
0: Nama for come
1: what you met now, no more bombing me could.
0: Who am I now? As soon as you
1: told me home. Almost a single class, Jimmy Stinney, Intersuna, Musso, me home, Miss I bay for me, Jimmy, for any moon, and to be a moment could ya.
0: But Cecilia now, home. 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
1: 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Sir Bandrino, a freed out on a yenna by
0: a main gata, never one money in the buffy pump,
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1: 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I'm an to bear 2 times. I'm on no one said gata and a Ibu. Or so on Tassie. 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And maybe I met. And I'm a DBB a can gata no a tugu. 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
0: No patch, oh, you copy as a train.
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0: moo?
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0: Game boy.
1: Say there or say my re hene. 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Now you say papa ne ton no say no. 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
0: but now, quite a tree.
1: And at my sabbish hall,
0: and the master, oh, Baba, quiet.
1: 7 hours, I hope, but what you say,
0: yes,
1: no,
0: but more foot,
1: more fun, no, quiet home.
0: But
1: okay, it is a obi was our kind of swell with Nima Sama Ye came one. Game boy, I say, my own friend, Mrs. Ye. 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
5: Hey, Wama, Che, Mammy, Wamwe, Biani, it could be Bui, or could be Aswa, and Taddy. 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Namenko, he, so bet me Abuamia. 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
1: Come on, Quanchere,
5: and I'm on the tongue, on the tongue on the moon.
1: And easy.
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1: are seeing fire any kind of mobile bra. Oh, send the public bureau home to many kind of mobile or money
5: bread.
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3: Now, I'm going to tell you that this is my Ebuakwa.
0: Ebuakwa.
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0: 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Na Yaria B. Ayatama, soon, soon, no, may ye froze. To channel past 6 o'clock, Mama Tanase. My point we are 1 o'clock, Brantem, said a bear a bit my free one term. 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
1: 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In the name of Jesus.
2: Jesus. Jesus.
1: In the mighty name of Jesus.
2: 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Jesus.
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0: for fridge animal, Senka Emo Yalian to form. 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Says Uncle Diabon and young Susan Sanso Bonita.
1: Amen.
0: And now Susan Sanso Bonita.
1: Amen.
0: Cassel Ratin Uncle Paul.
1: Radin, you
0: be a man of Bompa.
1: Could
0: ye be a rock?
1: Could ye
0: be a family die a sumo?
1: Family die
0: a yes, you demo.
1: Yes,
0: you say Radin.
1: Radin,
0: ye bonny be a
1: bonny.
0: Ye could ye. Etiama Barabo.
1: Me
0: be a man
1: of
0: Bompa. Die a bonny be a
1: bonny.
0: Make me from a brabo. Make me from a brabo. Make me from a brabo. Make me from a brabo. Oh, yes, you demo. Bompa. Beyond Bompa. Beyond Bompa. Who say Radin and Bompa. Die a bonny be a rock. Die a bonny be a rock. I yell a belly belly at her. I am well upon Gera, Taya Pony Gera, Lebele Bediata, Shabba Fra Brabaso. Somebody lift up your voice, the honor of Opa, Celebediapa, Bompa, Bompa, Osho Ratiminacopo, Oratiminacopo, Nibiaman and Abompa, Taya Pony Gera, Ayakodia, Taya Pony Gera, Ayakodia, and we just should be more, Yachamo, the honor of Opa, break it now. 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
1: Jesus, Jesus,
0: in the mighty name of Jesus,
1: Jesus, Jesus, Jesus.
0: because of your bomb payment, Yammy baby or Tian Cabia. 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
1: 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Rati Yakupa money in Shah,
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1: Dodo says someone I watch him. Ewa de mani yeshra Dodo se som ya mi adu mechra Ewa de mani yeshra Ewa de men shire ni wa chira bochi En shire ni wa bra bochi En shire ni wa bra bochi Adi ya haba
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0: God has done it
1: Ewa de wa ye
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0: man.
1: Yes, sir, Radina Copoma. Sifina Cododon says Sumubia. Roda wants a Sumubia. Dodon says Sumubia. Atila Vala. In Shan Toma Brabaso,
0: man.
1: Atila Hava. God has done it.
0: God has done it.
1: And Radway.
0: Why, yes.
1: Radway Bibia.
0: Yes.
1: Radway Bibia. Why, ye Bibia.
0: My God.
1: To a deep BNT when you are born pie and energy. Ever do I idea?
0: Amen.
1: That's often Yamia do make you know. Ever young Paul Martin on Sabaso on a dancing
0: game.
1: Ever young Paul and Martin on Sabaso on a dancing game. The Pom Pema Bibia Tienkabia. Sad dancia won't be that ever the mount.
0: Amen.
1: A dancia won't be the Ryan Poma won't be.
0: Amen.
1: We receive that grace
0: receive
1: in the name of Jesus.
0: Jesus Christ.
1: Over your bumper. Mm. The Lord has done it. Bible says, Nam Kwan Bisunti, the ark of God, the Mapoma Dakan, it could be Israel for Yamama Town for them. The Bible says, for exactly 7 months, Bible says, they brought the ark of God back. First Samuel chapter number 6. First Samuel chapter number 6, verse number 21. Was it the Philistines have returned the ark of the Lord? They have returned. Omo diaba. No, Ewuradia yewi. Inti adibi e jifru in Sembiano. Watan for diaba.
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0: Amen.
1: Wa diaba wo yesu demu.
0: Amen.
1: Hallelujah.
0: Amen.
1: They brought the ark of God back.
0: God.
1: Now what we the Lord has done it.
0: Amen.
1: Now what you God has done
0: Amen.
1: It. Now what you God has done
0: Amen.
1: It.
0: Amen.
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0: Amen.
1: Receive it now. So would you yashodemo?
0: Yes, shodemo.
1: Kadi haba. Of your bumpa, anything that seems impossible before me, I did the ni penny sooner, any possible.
0: My God,
1: the ni penny sooner, any possible. Your bumpa, who see a radia in Tia Dibia and same intimidia German, and radia in Tia Juma, Miss Radia in Tia
0: Juma,
1: so for whom Miss Wintimia Juma yet because we need certificate by the radio, yeah, and radia do more Juma.
0: Amen.
1: Ever do I ye? What do not you appa? Ever do I ye? What do not you appa?
0: Seven times seven.
1: Cotilla Havalaba. And by a baby tear dancer. Ya bani a baby tear dancer. Tear dancer. Ti yami yami gusu ye juma. Yami dasu gusu ye joyen in century. Then yame yame yen yameba. Someone found whom a Johnny and Pi Bush quite the be empire by your bar. Any day we found the Johnny B. Yami had much chummy who you broke my state Eli. Because in Yemen Yame Shannon, a blue nipper, I drink, anyone tears you. Yet here dance here, yet here dance here, yet here the tea, men come here, tea they were here. Now any soon cry say, say, what dear yam will be a woman, Yami had met you so ban, and by the obey what dear yam. Any day we tea, yet here dance here.
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3: 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Oh. Adam and yes
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0: otie
1: e true doctor your care tv e insha fm facebook asem na work an otie anu tu jidi ana mona oba no si na doctor okutwa scan ama doctor akache nze or fibroid eye daniel
0: ah
1: o si yini operation
0: aya
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2: wow it me doctor na ta say si say me pesi kan be ye see e surgery no mo ye fibroid na me ka che daddy Simbaka chwe no no mami akwanche. 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Hey! And you could just can. Hey, I want myself 5 or 3
1: Hallelujah, hallelujah, hallelujah. Number, Bessie Wunyan to Wasera with you. Who just can be whatever chair of Papa Bompire man. I don't have 5 brothers already. We sit here now.
0: Okay.
1: 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brother e wo say you pretty no say ya wo pretty no na by the grace of God e wa dia kwa e bom pa ya ma no na mpa e bona akyina five brother na disappear o ku twa scan doctor say adini ni wo bi ono so 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
0: tie ba ko ne se five brother asema ye ka ho asem sesia no enim de fo aye a doctor fo enim de fo nim se five brother timi eye ketwa itimi eye kesia
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1: 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flat
0: amen
1: I won for one city po in she mu da we yesu
0: amen
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0: aya
1: oya kese
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0: is able
1: so for jina o se bade mi jina ma for the boy so dia ke bia ya mame
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1: a
4: lamb
1: to bump a man. What took us a free?
4: Because the flower
1: carry. May bumpa, you don't share radiant your bumpa, it would need me say.
4: Naomi.
1: Your bumpa and Naomi are share radiant coupons. Yalini Sisia, Sisia Libia, ye to me or yes, Christo demo. 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
1: 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But what
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1: I say? But Costa several day and coupons. Yale Bonny, a radiant to my friend Brabosso. A radium pigeon would you woo you? A radium pigeon would you woo you? A would Jesus Christ, you didn't want army. I may have mentioned now, but more than a funny picture, Bravati. 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
5: okay
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1: 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Momodi ya me adu me chira ye Brookholm Estate Airline and ye wo. Bra bra bra bra. Bra, do phrase is also Kenya sino. To Jira Monano Pabra, your first service no by 8:30 near upon first service and in Tenefia bra, Kornema air cosono, and by the frim. Tell me the musu bit me a gusu afre a utube gusu afre 0596 1152 91 0596 1152 91. 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